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1: 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Mifflin County Amish Mennonite Historical Society's annual Fall Heritage Day will be held September 26th. 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
1: For tonight, mostly cloudy skies, overnight low of about 65. Friday, increasing clouds. Showers are likely mainly after 4 o'clock, a high of about 78. Friday night, cloudy, a chance of showers before 7 o'clock. Then gradual clearing, overnight low of about 46, and sunshine on Saturday and a high near 67.

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1: There is an awesome, untapped resource in the body of Christ. 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
0: I'm Dave Drewy, and today on Living on the Edge, Chip Ingram begins a series called Building Authentic Community, How to Lift Up Those You Love. Turns out even the people who seem to have it all together, confident, successful, like they've got it all figured out, need encouragement just as much as anyone else. Turning to 1 Thessalonians chapter 1, Chip shows us how the Apostle Paul used the power of an encouraging word to keep a persecuted, struggling church from giving up on their faith. And we'll see why this kind of encouragement is so vital for you and me today. Well, now here's Chip with the start of a message titled, How to Help Others Over Life's Humps.
1: When you really talk about how to get over life's humps, there's a number of things that you need. But one of the most powerful, powerful things that God has ever given us is speech. The power of an affirming word given lovingly, authentically, as God leads, is absolutely beyond what you can imagine. In fact, the Bible is replete with multiple examples of the difference just a word can make. Proverbs 25:11 says, a word aptly spoken is like apples of gold in settings of silver. What a picture. Or in Proverbs 10:11, it says, the mouth of the righteous is a fountain of life, but violence overwhelms the mouth of the wicked. And third, Proverbs 15:4, the tongue that brings healing is a tree of life, but a deceitful tongue crushes the spirit. One simple word really makes a difference. Now, here's the question we want to ask and answer tonight. Put simply, how can we learn to speak into the lives of people that we love in such a way that it really encourages them? I mean, that it changes them. I'm not sure the Apostle Paul, although he was an apostle and filled with the Spirit, grasped how much he was going to encourage the Thessalonians when he wrote the book to them. And so we want to look tonight at four ways to speak life to those that we love. And our model is going to be the Apostle Paul and how he did it to the church of Thessalonica. We're going to look at chapter 1, the first 10 verses. I want you to get a picture before we read this in one reading of the people that he wrote to and how they felt and what they were going through. What was the humps that they needed to get over? Because then when you understand that, as we walk through the passage, you'll get an idea that God really understands the humps you're going through. The Apostle Paul is on a second missionary journey, and he's heading where he thinks God wants him to. There's open doors and open doors and open doors, and he keeps preaching and sharing. He goes to every synagogue, and late one night, he gets this vision, this dream, the Macedonian call. And he hears from God to go toward Greece. And so he gets up the next morning and tells the guys, hey, there's a change in orders. And so he travels over to Philippi. That's in Macedonia. And there's not even a synagogue there. And so the practice of the day when there's not a synagogue is the faithful Jewish people would go to a riverbank and have a prayer meeting. You can pick up the story in Acts 16 if you want to read it later. And he shows up and there's a lady named Lydia. And boy, she comes to Christ and a group of women. Paul lands in jail later. There's an earthquake and he and Silas are singing at night and the jailer and his whole household, they come to Christ. The Philippian church is born. And I mean, for about 2 months, he's there or more and things really take off. He's politely asked to leave that city, which happens to him a lot. He travels by on the great Ignatian Highway that connected the Roman Empire. And he goes by two big cities, but they weren't the right ones. And he travels at least 5 or 6 days to Thessalonica. It's a harbor city. It's got about 200,000 people. It's one of the major ports. It is a political, strategic, economic, cultural crossroads of that portion of the Roman Empire. Acts 16 and 17, we find he does what he always does, to the Jew first and also to the Greek. Week number one, he shares it, and they say, interesting, we're not sure. Come back next week. So he comes the next week, and he teaches and preaches in the synagogue that all the hopes, all the dreams, all the prophecies about the Messiah, he came. He died. He's been resurrected, and he's alive. And they didn't go for that too much. A few people trusted Christ, and he began to share with the Gentiles. By the third week, so many Gentiles were coming to the faith that the Jews got jealous, and they said, get out of here. We know from this book that he stayed in Thessalonica for at least a few months because he received two financial gifts from the church at Philippi. He was there long enough to develop his trade because he says, I worked with my own hands. But it was a lot of persecution. You walk downtown Thessalonica, there's idols everywhere. These people came to Christ in the midst of a great persecution. And when they came to faith, if they were Jewish, they were separated from their homes. So you had people whose moms and dads said, don't bother coming home. You had wives who came to Christ whose husband said, hey, you know what? Don't bother coming home. You're disinherited. For Gentiles, they had friends and they would go to all these temples and were involved in all kind of immorality and worshiping of all these idols. And when they came to Christ, they turned from those idols to serve the living God. And all of a sudden, they're not getting invited to parties anymore. Not only are they not getting invited to parties, but they're messing up the economy. Now people are mad at them. So they're isolated and they're alienated. In fact, Paul really gets beat up on this one. So he gets run out of town. Silas is sent back to Philippi to figure out, you know, how they're doing and encourage them. Paul gets run out of town. And he ends up in Athens by himself. And we hear in 2 Corinthians, he's as discouraged and despondent as ever. Finally, he gets refreshed by one of the fellows he's close to, Titus. Ends up finally in Corinth. He came through here about sometime in about 49 AD. It's about 18, 24 months max when he writes 1 Thessalonians. By this time, Silas has made the circuit. Timothy has made the circuit to check on the church. And they've met him back in Corinth. And he's gotten a report. And he's writing this letter to a group of people that there's a high price tag for being a Christian. That it's tough. That life, economics, family relationships, social acceptability, it is all very, very difficult. And so he writes him a letter to encourage him. Now just follow along. We're going to read, not study it yet. Just listen and imagine you being one of those people. Imagine what it was like if this had happened to your life and that little apostle guy. And of course, you've got all this joy and God's changed your life and you're forgiven and you have peace. But day to day, it's tough. And you haven't seen him in about 18 months, and there's probably a few days that you get so discouraged, you start doubting, you know, could this be true? Other days, you just think, I can't take it anymore. Other days, you say, you know, what's the use? You know, we're sharing our faith, we're doing what he said, but it's not making any difference. Listen to what your mentor, Paul, would say to you. To the church of Thessalonica, from Paul, Silas, and Timothy, in God the Father and our Lord Jesus Christ, grace and peace to you. We always thank God for you, mentioning you in our prayers. We continually remember before our God and Father your works produced by faith, your labor prompted by love, and your endurance inspired by hope in our Lord Jesus Christ. For we know, brothers, loved by God, that he's chosen you. How? Because our gospel came to you not simply with words, but also with power, with the Holy Spirit, and with deep conviction. You know how we lived among you for your sake. You became imitators or mimics of us and of the Lord. In spite of the severe suffering, you welcomed the message with joy given by the Holy Spirit. And so you became a model to all the believers in Macedonia and Achaia, that's Greece. The Lord's message rang out from you, not only in Macedonia and Achaia, your faith in God has become known everywhere. Therefore, we don't need to say anything about it, for they themselves report what kind of reception you gave us. They tell us how you turned to God from idols to serve the living and the true God and to wait for his Son from heaven, whom he raised from the dead, Jesus, who rescues us from the coming wrath. Would that be an encouraging word? Wouldn't it be good to hear that when things get really, really tough? Now, as I've looked at that and studied it and examined it, I think there's four clear things that the Apostle Paul does to encourage people whose lives have lots of humps. They all have to do with speech. And what I'd like to do now is go through and study it with you and briefly look at each of these four things out of these 10 verses And we'll use them as our example about how we're going to talk to one another, how we're going to talk to our mates, how we're going to talk to our friends, how we're going to talk to our bosses and employees. We're going to learn how to communicate with our mouth in such a way that every person that you and me get around, we're going to encourage.
0: 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But first, did you know you can actually watch Chip teach, not just hear him? 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All right, now back to our message.
1: So let's look at verse 1. First of all, I think we need to learn to bestow a blessing. Did you notice how he started it? Paul and Silvanus and Timothy to the church of the Thessalonians in God the Father and the Lord Jesus Christ. Now, notice what he says. That's the introduction. Grace to you and peace. The root word for grace is the word joy. It's God's blessing and goodness that comes apart from our merit. And we think of peace as the absence of conflict, but this word for peace means the wholeness of God, the shalom of God. And so the very first thing he does, the first words out of his mouth are, hey, how are you doing? Are you hanging in there? You know, are you getting with the program? Huh? What is it? He bestows a blessing. Grace, God's unmerited, unlimited love for you, grace to you, and peace, his wholeness, his blessing. All of who you are in Christ, that's what I long. Now for us, culturally, that fit well with Paul, but I don't know about you, but don't try this one. Don't go to work and say, grace and peace to you. They'll think you drank something or ate something funny over the weekend. In fact, probably not even a good one to go home tonight and say, my children, my wife, my friends, grace and peace. That's probably not going to work. So how do you bestow a blessing? I'd like to encourage you to think about blessing people whenever you leave them. When you leave your home, when you leave work, when you leave a friend. Some specifics might be just a look in the eye that's, and you say, I'm praying for you. I'm praying for you. Or you might express, God's going to use you today. You know, they're taking off or they're leaving or you're leaving. Hey, I want you to know, God's going to use you today. Or even, you know, may God's peace really reign in your heart. I'm going to pray that for you today. Another possible example that I've used in my house, just the blessing of tell someone, you know, it's a privilege. I want you to know it's a privilege to be your friend. It's a privilege to be your mate. It's a privilege to be your dad or to be your mom. See, it's a blessing. What you're saying is, you matter. You matter to me and you matter to God. Second time I encourage you to give a blessing is not only when you leave someone, but at bedtime. I say this primarily for those of you that are married and have children. You know that old thing of tucking your kids in? If you're not doing it, start doing it. Don't send kids to bed with TVs on and sit on their bed, look them in the eye, pray with them, touch them with your hands, and ask God's blessing upon their life. Do it every night. Bless your children. Evoke God's blessing and favor and grace on them. The security will be incredible. Third is you can bless people through notes, email. You know, it's a blessing to say, I'm thinking about you today. I'm praying for you. It's a blessing to say, hey, as I was praying this morning, Psalm 37:4, just want you to know, I'm asking God to give you the desires of your heart. Do you get the idea? Have you got it? I want to encourage you this week, if you want to speak life into those that you love, bestow a blessing. But it doesn't stop there. Notice verse 2 and 3, Paul's appreciation. He says, we give thanks to God always for all of you, making mention of you in our prayers, constantly bearing in mind, notice this, your work of faith, and labor of love and steadfastness of hope in our Lord Jesus Christ in the presence of God our Father. Notice the structure here. First of all, he gives thanks. He lets them know, I'm praying, and when I pray, you pop up on the screen. That's what he says. When I'm praying, Thessalonians, you pop up on the screen. And it's none of this vague, God bless you, aren't you kind of nice people? I think of the specific things that I've seen in your life. He says, I thank God specifically for three things. Number one, he says, your work produced by faith. The word work here, we get our word energy or activity from. He says, I thank God specifically for the activity and the love, referring probably to evangelism, because we hear later how it's gone out, and also of their good deeds and kind acts toward one another. But that's not enough. He says, I thank God for your work that is produced by your faith in Christ, but I also thank him for your labor of love. The word labor here, prompted by love, denotes extraordinary effort. It literally meant to cut, to toil. It's a picture of someone taking bread and hitting it and trying to get it in a certain form to be usable. Ryrie says, it's toiling to the point of exhaustion out of affection for another person. How would you like someone to pray and thank God that when they look at your life, they see activity that is other-centered because of your faith in Christ, and they see you with a self-sacrificial toil because you, agape, love God and love other people? That'd be pretty encouraging, wouldn't it? Third thing he says, though, is he says he also thanks God for their steadfastness of hope, or really it's patience, or I like the best translation is endurance. The word is a compound word, hupomeno. It literally has the idea of kind of a man with weight on his back. It means holding up or remaining under pressure. It has the idea of when things get hard, when things get difficult, when everyone else cops out, you hang in there. It means to be aggressive, to be courageous, to not give up, to not fall into self-pity. You hang in there and keep on doing when you don't feel like keep on doing. Why? Because you're inspired by the certainty of hope. Christ is returning. God is good. God is sovereign. And then notice the last phrase. In the presence, it literally means before the face of our God and Father. He expresses his appreciation for who they are and for what they've done. Do you do that? Boy, I think about this as a father. I hope you have a different personality than mine. I really do. My personality is fairly analytical. And when I see something, the thing that pops out immediately is what's wrong or how it can be improved. You know, if you're a kid, you know what you hear a lot of? Oh, yeah, that's real good, except for. Or, yeah, but, you know? Do you know how demotivating that is? You see, people who are constantly expressing appreciation, thanksgiving, boy, those are people that motivate and lift up and build up. You know what Paul basically did? He said, this is what you're doing right. And I thank God for it. And I'm not being vague and I'm not blowing smoke. I'm talking about these three specific things. And by the way, it's happening. You want some encouragement? It's happening before the very face of God. And he sees what's going on too. Boy, wouldn't that be encouraging? Let me give you a practical application. Ken Blanchard, he's the author of The 1 Minute Manager and a number of other books. In fact, Raving Fans is one that would really flow right out of this passage. And he says in that, tell people what they're doing right. Wander around and catch people doing stuff right and then praise them. And then he says, make it progressive. Don't wait until they have it perfect. When you see people making little inclinations toward doing better, praise them and appreciate them for the progress they're making. Some of us are waiting until people get it completely right. They're never going to get it completely right because they're a lot like us, right? How you doing expressing your appreciation? Have you told a friend that lately? Have you told your parents that lately? Have you told fellow workers, people that you do ministry with lately? How much you really appreciate And by the way, jot down under that, be specific, not vague. Second, be objective, not just feelings, specific and objective things they've done, not just, oh, I feel so good I get to be your dad, or I feel so good we get to work together. That's nice. But be specific, be objective, and then include some biblical truth. Notice how the Apostle Paul did that? I thank God for these three things. You want some truth to go along with that? All these things are happening right before God. He sees it too. You can speak life into people's lives if you get in the habit of bestowing a blessing, number one, and number two, expressing your appreciation for who they are and for what they do and what they've done.
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1: Who might need a word of encouragement from you? You know, is it a wife? Is it a husband? Is it a coworker? Maybe one of your kids? Or maybe it's a mom or a dad or a grandparent. It is so amazing to me that God has entrusted to us this opportunity to encourage, to speak life and to give love. And people are more desperate and they are hurting more than we'll ever know. And get this second thought, you have more to give than you can ever imagine. Your word to someone today can make all the difference in the world. And so, as we close today's program, I'd like to take just a minute and let you think with me. Is there someone in your relational network that needs a word of appreciation? Who are they? And then let's remember how we're going to do it. It's not just thanks a lot. That doesn't communicate a lot. Let's do it the way the Apostle Paul did. Let's make it very specific, very objective, and if at all possible, let's separate what they did from who they are. Let's say thank you for what you did, and that means a lot, but let's affirm who they are. You see, the focus is on character. It's not just on their performance. And so, can I ask you right now to come up with a mental list of one or two people? Have you got it? Someone you know, someone you love, someone that just a word that would lift them up, a blessing or an appreciation. And now I want to ask you, what would be the best way to do it? You do it when you get home? Could you make a phone call? Could you write them a quick note? Be a blesser today. Encourage someone for the glory of God.
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2: 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And it's the final day of our Harvest Share on-air activities. 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

0: Explosive anger between family members isn't new. Neither is the antidote. 3,000 years ago, a man wrote this: "A gentle answer turns away wrath, but a harsh word stirs up anger." Hi, I'm Mark Gregston with Parenting Today's Teens. That advice is from the book of Proverbs, chapter 15, is just as relevant today as it was the day it was written. When arguments and anger reign in the house, one way to fan the flames is with harsh language. What do your responses sound like? Are they quick and cutting, or slow and gentle? We all mess up at times, but I'd encourage you to aim for consistent responses when things get heated. As Proverbs 15 says, a gentle answer turns away wrath.
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4: For tonight, mostly cloudy skies, overnight low of about 65. Friday, increasing clouds. Showers are likely mainly after 4 o'clock, a high of about 78. Friday night, cloudy, a chance of showers before 7 o'clock. Then gradual clearing, overnight low of about 46, and sunshine on Saturday and a high near 67.
5: Cuba is a huge island, the largest and longest in the Caribbean by far. From tip to tip, it's roughly equal to the distance separating Chicago and Washington, D.C. If highway speeds were possible there, it would take 12 hours to drive.

0: ask or imagine according to His power that is at work within us. Unfortunately, many Christians lack spiritual power. Unbelief, unconfessed sin, careless living, worldliness in action and attitude, all of these can rob us of power. Paul seems to want to use every word possible to convey the vastness of God's power as found in Jesus and now accessible to us by way of the Holy Spirit. 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Thanks again for listening to the Scripture of the Day. Again, this is Pastor Zach from Access Church. 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
1: For tonight, mostly cloudy skies, overnight low of about 65. Friday, increasing clouds. Showers are likely mainly after 4 o'clock, a high of about 78. Friday night, cloudy, a chance of showers before 7 o'clock. Then gradual clearing, overnight low of about 46, and sunshine on Saturday, and a high near 67.

Prayer is the most powerful thing that we can do because we're bringing God into it. I'm Melissa Stover. Maybe you haven't thought about it that way. Or maybe you have. You just treasure that thought that prayer is the most powerful thing that you can do. Well, the thing is, it's not just praying for yourself. Now, pray for others too. In fact, pray for others who can't pray for themselves. And think of it this way, others have prayed for you when you couldn't pray. So now you pray for others, especially when they can't.

Some tables creak with laughter. Others hold quiet conversations no one else will ever hear. But the best tables are the ones where everyone's welcome. 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

It's amazing how one line, one word, one moment can meet you right where you are. That's how God works sometimes. Not early, not late. Right on time, in the middle of real life. 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

0: Maybe you're feeling like things are just absolutely out of control and it's driving you crazy. You really would love to at least get something in control in your life. I'm Melissa. Well, here are the things that you cannot control, and that's the past, yeah. You can't control other people's actions, and honestly, you cannot control if people change. But here are the things that maybe you can control. It'll just give you some peace. You can control your walk in faith. You can control how you love others. And you can control believing in God's word.
1: The Gospel of John tells a story about a man from Capernaum who approached Jesus in Cana. "Come heal my son," the man asked, and Jesus said the boy would be healed, and the man set out for Capernaum. Do you find yourself somewhere between Cana and Capernaum? Like the official, you begged Jesus for help. And like the official, you didn't receive the answer in the way you wanted. This is the issue of the not yet answered prayer, or the not answered in the way I asked prayer. How should we react? I'm sorry that the job did not materialize or the cancer chose to metastasize. Life has its share of dark, dank moments. Read the Bible from the table of contents in the front to the maps in the back, and you will not find any promise of a pain-free life on this side of heaven. But you will find this assurance: never will I leave you, never will I forsake you. You are never alone. This is Max Lucado.
2: Hey, this is Brand. And you may not know this, but Sherry just had surgery.
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4: For tonight, mostly cloudy skies. Overnight low of about 65. Friday, increasing clouds. Showers are likely mainly after 4 o'clock. A high of about 78. Friday night, cloudy. A chance of showers before 7 o'clock. Then gradual clearing. Overnight low of about 46. And sunshine on Saturday and a high near 67.

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2: They say sometimes you win some,

Maybe you could use some prayer right now. Just want to remind you that anytime you could use prayer. I've got a Facebook page, and I love to pray with you and pray for you. My name's Melissa Stover, and yeah, join me on Facebook, and you can post something right on my wall, but most people just like to message me, keep it private. But anytime you could use some prayer, even if it's a week from now, just let me know, and we will get prayers headed up to our Heavenly Father. My Facebook page is On Air with Melissa Stover. That's On Air with Melissa Stover. Anytime you could use prayer, join me.

You've probably heard that saying that you are the only Bible that some people may ever read. That is so, so very true. There are people who just will never, ever go near a church. They will not run into a church. They will not go into a church. The thing is, though, they may run into you. So be the church. Yeah, be the church for someone who needs it. Oh.

It's not always easy being a parent, and sometimes you get to the end of the day and you're just grateful that, honestly, they're still in one piece. I'm Melissa Stover. Yeah, I've been there. And if I could share just a little bit of advice, when you're talking to your kids, think about how you're talking to your kids. I mean, are you

0: 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I mean, let's think about it this way. Kids reflect actions a lot more than they listen to words. So instead of talking at your kids, talk to them.
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Sometimes you just need some great advice from Toby Mac. I'm Melissa Stover, and here's one that he shared on social media. Just a reminder that it's not our job to fix people. It's our job to love them, even while they are broken.

Likes, logins, bank balances, they all grab our attention. But none of them hold us when life gets heavy. That's second-tier living. The good stuff comes first. Laughter that fills a room. A hug that lingers. The presence of God who calls you his own. What you stockpile won't last. What you share will. That's why we value you. 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

0: Hey, welcome to October. I'm Melissa Stover, and October is Pastor Appreciation Month. Maybe your church celebrates that, or maybe that's something that you'd like to celebrate. Just want to remind you, please pray for your pastor all through the month of October, and pray for their spouse too. And then, if you haven't already done something, maybe just a note of appreciation. Everybody likes to know that they are appreciated, and just a kind note could go such a long way.
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2: For tonight, mostly cloudy skies, overnight low of about 65. Friday, increasing clouds. Showers are likely mainly after 4 o'clock, a high of about 78. Friday night, cloudy, a chance of showers before 7 o'clock. Then gradual clearing, overnight low of about 46, and sunshine on Saturday and a high near 67.

Sometimes our prayers can be so small, and you're afraid that your prayer is so small that it's insignificant. It's not, though. Remember that prayer, even though it seems small, it's reaching the one, our mighty God, who can do the impossible. 2 months in.

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2: Mostly cloudy through the early morning hours, a low of about 65. Later on today, clouds increasing, showers likely after 4 o'clock, a high of about 78. For tonight, cloudy, a chance of showers before 7 o'clock, then gradual clearing, overnight low of about 46. And Saturday should be sunny and a high near 67.

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My name is Tom. I thank you for joining me. And as we start off this Friday, let's look to the Lord in prayer. Father God, we love you. We thank you for this day you've given us. We thank you, Father, for all the many friends of this ministry, those who we have heard from thus far in our harvest share. We ask, Father, a blessing on each one who is a friend of this ministry, who enable this ministry to continue through the teaching and the music over Way Truth Life Radio. We thank you, Father, that we can come to you, whatever our situation, whatever we're facing, that we would see how vital it is, the simple act of prayer, coming to you, bringing our concerns to you, bringing grateful hearts as we experience your love, as we understand more of who you are. We thank you for your Holy Spirit living within us, helping us, teaching us, giving us understanding. We thank you, Father, for the gift of your Son, Jesus, our wonderful Savior, that we, Father, in response to your wonderful love, will simply walk in obedience to your word, to be a light where you have placed us. We thank you, Father, that we can look to you in prayer. We thank you for your word. As you speak to us, that we would be reading and meditating on your word. We love you, and we ask all of this in Jesus' most precious name. Amen. I've been

When life feels crowded, there's still room for peace, still room for grace, still room to remember God is with you. 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
1: Explosive anger between family members isn't new. Neither is the antidote. 3,000 years ago, a man wrote this: "A gentle answer turns away wrath, but a harsh word stirs up anger." Hi, I'm Mark Gregston with Parenting Today's Teens. That advice is from the book of Proverbs, chapter 15, is just as relevant today as it was the day it was written. When arguments and anger reign in the house, one way to fan the flames is with harsh language. What do your responses sound like? Are they quick and cutting or slow and gentle? We all mess up at times, but I'd encourage you to aim for consistent responses when things get heated. As Proverbs 15 says, a gentle answer turns away wrath.
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And quite possibly you heard that message, the good news of Jesus Christ. You've been encouraged in your walk with the Lord, and you've been able to kind of replicate that message that you heard to share it with someone else, to be a blessing in their life. And we all want to see those blessings continue. 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

0: Mostly cloudy through the early morning hours, a low of about 65. Later on today, clouds increasing, showers likely after 4 o'clock, a high of about 78. For tonight, cloudy, a chance of showers before 7 o'clock, then gradual clearing, overnight low of about 46. And Saturday should be sunny and a high near 67.
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0: Think about how many covers we use in practical ways in our life. We tiptoe into our young children's room on a cold night to make sure they're covered with a warm blanket. And we may cover our favorite plants outdoors to protect them from freezing. 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Love, the Bible says, covers a multitude of sins. 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And this is David Jeremiah, encouraging you to get on the road to new life. 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

0: White Truth Life Radio, extra early. When you think about it, everyone who listens to White Truth Life Radio, you hear the teaching and the music, and all of us have a story, have a testimony about what a particular teaching program or a particular song, how we heard it at just the right time, how it reminded us of God's love for us, and that He has a plan for us, a plan for good, that He is there, that we can call on Him, we can honor Him day by day as we're simply obedient to His Word and sharing that good news, sharing our story, to pray for those opportunities and see what the Lord will do as we are simply faithful. 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
2: Mostly cloudy through the early morning hours, a low of about 65. Later on today, clouds increasing, showers likely after 4 o'clock, a high of about 78. For tonight, cloudy, a chance of showers before 7 o'clock, then gradual clearing, overnight low of about 46. And Saturday should be sunny and a high near 67.

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Maybe it's that one song that stopped you mid-scroll. 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

0: Sometimes it feels like nothing you do gets through to your kid. Ever hit a wall like that? Hi, I'm Mark Gregston with Parenting Today's Teens. A girl came to live at our residential counseling center in Texas, and she was as bad as it gets. Seemed like nothing I did got through to this rebellious kid. But during one of our intense conversations, I asked her, "What do you want from me?" She responded, "Love me when I least deserve it, because that's when I need it the most." Her answer stopped me dead in my tracks. As I hugged her, I kept thinking, what she needs is grace. So Mom, Dad, when your son or daughter drives you crazy, remember to love them when they least deserve it, because that's when they need it the most.
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And through the years, it's been faithful financial partners that have enabled this ministry to continue to share the good news of Jesus Christ through the teaching programs and through the music. And quite possibly you heard that message, the good news of Jesus Christ. You've been encouraged in your walk with the Lord, and you've been able to kind of replicate that message that you heard to share it with someone else, to be a blessing in their life. And we all want to see those blessings continue. As we're encouraged by what we hear, we want to see continue.

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Mostly cloudy through the early morning hours, a low of about 65. Later on today, clouds increasing, showers likely after 4 o'clock, a high of about 78. For tonight, cloudy, a chance of showers before 7 o'clock, then gradual clearing, overnight low of about 46, and Saturday should be sunny and a high near 67.

0: If you wanted to grow your own vegetables, you'd buy some seeds. Now, would you pamper those seeds, setting them in a special place in your home? No, growth only comes through a difficult and dirty process. Those seeds have to be buried in the dirt, where it's dark and lonely. That's where their hard outer shell is broken, so life can come forth. Jesus used this idea to make a point. He said, unless a grain of wheat falls into the ground and dies, it remains alone. But if it dies, it produces much fruit. Jesus was talking about his own death and resurrection. We're called to follow his example. When we're willing to die to our own interests, desires, and plans, God's life will be released through us. Are you allowing God to live through you? Or are you more like that hard, unbroken seed, unwilling to die? Remember, in God's economy, death brings life. With Seeking Him, I'm Nancy DeMoss Wagamuth.
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When you think about it, everyone who listens to White Truth Life Radio, you hear the teaching and the music, and all of us have a story, have a testimony about what a particular teaching program or a particular song, how we heard it at just the right time, how it reminded us of God's love for us, and that He has a plan for us, a plan for good, that He is there, that we can call on Him, we can honor Him day by day as we're simply obedient to His Word and sharing that good news, sharing our story, to pray for those opportunities and see what the Lord will do as we are simply faithful. And we encourage you to be thinking, be praying about how you can help to make a difference during this final day of Harvest Share. 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
2: Mostly cloudy through the early morning hours, a low of about 65. Later on today, clouds increasing, showers likely after 4 o'clock, a high of about 78. For tonight, cloudy, a chance of showers before 7 o'clock, then gradual clearing, overnight low of about 46, and Saturday should be sunny and a high near 67.

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0: 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And this is David Jeremiah, encouraging you to get on the road to new life. 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

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And quite possibly, you heard that message, the good news of Jesus Christ. 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And we all want to see those blessings continue. 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

0: Mostly cloudy through the early morning hours, a low of about 65. Later on today, clouds increasing, showers likely after 4 o'clock, a high of about 78. For tonight, cloudy, a chance of showers before 7 o'clock, then gradual clearing, overnight low of about 46, and Saturday should be sunny and a high near 67.
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0: Sometimes it feels like nothing you do gets through to your kid. Ever hit a wall like that? Hi, I'm Mark Gregston with Parenting Today's Teens. A girl came to live at our residential counseling center in Texas, and she was as bad as it gets. Seemed like nothing I did got through to this rebellious kid. But during one of our intense conversations, I asked her, "What do you want from me?" She responded, "Love me when I least deserve it, because that's when I need it the most." Her answer stopped me dead in my tracks. As I hugged her, I kept thinking, what she needs is grace. So Mom, Dad, when your son or daughter drives you crazy, remember to love them when they least deserve it, because that's when they need it the most.
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2: On Friday, Jesus was nailed to wood he created. He took sin seriously enough to carry it and loved people enough to stay there. It looked like loss. It felt like silence. But Sunday morning changed everything. The stone rolled away. Death was beaten. So if you have ever thought, it is over, Easter says, not even close. That's what Jesus did. Way Truth Life Radio.

0: White Truth Life Radio, extra early. When you think about it, everyone who listens to White Truth Life Radio, you hear the teaching and the music, and all of us have a story, have a testimony about what a particular teaching program or a particular song, how we heard it at just the right time, how it reminded us of God's love for us, and that He has a plan for us, a plan for good, that He is there, that we can call on Him, we can 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
2: Mostly cloudy through the early morning hours, a low of about 65. Later on today, clouds increasing, showers likely after 4 o'clock, a high of about 78. For tonight, cloudy, a chance of showers before 7 o'clock, then gradual clearing, overnight low of about 46. And Saturday should be sunny and a high near 67.

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0: It was so hard for me, learning to let my guard down. It was like I had this shell. I acted nice and polite, but people didn't know the real me.
1: I think one of the reasons so many people live with chronic loneliness is that they're not willing to die. Jesus said, unless a grain of wheat falls into the ground and dies, it remains alone. But if it dies, it produces much fruit. Of course, he was talking about his own death and resurrection. But in these words, I think we can also learn something about our relationships. If we're constantly trying to protect our pride, we're going to be lonely. When you hold tight to the hard outer shell called self, no one can get close. But the true path to intimacy is humility. That means dying to our own reputation, rights, and ways of doing things. The willingness to humble yourself will transform your relationships with others. With Seeking Him, I'm Nancy DeMoss Waugemuth.

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And quite possibly, you heard that message, the good news of Jesus Christ. 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And we all want to see those blessings continue. 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

Mostly cloudy through the early morning hours, a low of about 65. Later on today, clouds increasing, showers likely after 4 o'clock, a high of about 78. For tonight, cloudy, a chance of showers before 7 o'clock, then gradual clearing, overnight low of about 46, and Saturday should be sunny and a high near 67.

0: 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Hi, I'm Barry McGuire, author of Ignite Your Life, here to explain how you can defeat fear effortlessly. If you're spiritually healthy, you know we could be out of here at any moment. 1 Thessalonians chapter 4 describes it well. In a flash, in the twinkling of an eye, the trumpet will sound, and we'll be caught up to meet him in the air, and so shall we evermore be with the Lord. That could happen before you hear the end of this message. It's only by his grace that God's prolonging his rapture to get as many of your unsaved friends and loved ones into heaven before they're left behind. Again, if you're spiritually healthy, you know that. And you have a rooting section in heaven. Luke 15 tells us there is joy in the presence of angels over one sinner who repents. How many times will they be having that celebration because you decide to make your highest priority moving everyone every day closer to Jesus? If you want to have your life ignited, go to igniteamerica.com.
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When you think about it, everyone who listens to White Truth Life Radio, you hear the teaching and the music, and all of us have a story, have a testimony about what a particular teaching program or a particular song, how we heard it at just the right time, how it reminded us of God's love for us, and that He has a plan for us, a plan for good, that He is there, that we can call on Him, we can honor Him day by day as we're simply obedient to His Word and sharing that good news, sharing our story, to pray for those opportunities and see what the Lord will do as we are simply faithful. 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
2: Mostly cloudy through the early morning hours, a low of about 65. Later on today, clouds increasing, showers likely after 4 o'clock, a high of about 78. For tonight, cloudy, a chance of showers before 7 o'clock, then gradual clearing, overnight low of about 46, and Saturday should be sunny and a high near 67.

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0: It was so hard for me, learning to let my guard down. It was like I had this shell. I acted nice and polite, but people didn't know the real me.
1: I think one of the reasons so many people live with chronic loneliness is that they're not willing to die. Jesus said, unless a grain of wheat falls into the ground and dies, it remains alone. But if it dies, it produces much fruit. Of course, he was talking about his own death and resurrection. But in these words, I think we can also learn something about our relationships. If we're constantly trying to protect our pride, we're going to be lonely. When you hold tight to the hard outer shell called self, no one can get close. But the true path to intimacy is humility. That means dying to our own reputation, rights, and ways of doing things. The willingness to humble yourself will transform your relationships with others. With Seeking Him, I'm Nancy DeMoss Waugemuth.

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You've been encouraged in your walk with the Lord, and you've been able to kind of replicate that message that you heard to share it with someone else, to be a blessing in their life. And we all want to see those blessings continue. 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

0: Mostly cloudy through the early morning hours, a low of about 65. Later on today, clouds increasing, showers likely after 4 o'clock, a high of about 78. For tonight, cloudy, a chance of showers before 7 o'clock, then gradual clearing, overnight low of about 46. And Saturday should be sunny and a high near 67.
1: While you were busy doing the next thing, God was still being God, still holding things together, still making mercy new, still working in ways you couldn't see from where you stood. That's worth remembering, because most days don't arrive with music underneath them. They're just regular days. And regular days can fool you into thinking nothing holy is happening, but it is. Even here, even now, from Way Truth Life Radio.

Brandon Lake, Praise You Anywhere. Once again, my name is Tom. I thank you for joining me on Extra Early. On the way, Sam and Sonia, and also on the way, it's the final day on-air activities of Harvest Share, where you can give a call a little bit later on this morning at 800-288-9857. That's 800-288-9857. Leaving you with these verses in Isaiah chapter 55, verses 6 and 7. Seek the Lord while he may be found. Call upon him while he is near. Let the wicked forsake his way, and the unrighteous man his thoughts. Let him return to the Lord, and he will have mercy on him, and to our God, for he will abundantly pardon.

Some tables creak with laughter. Others hold quiet conversations no one else will ever hear. 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
1: Good morning. It is the last day of Harvest Share. Let's take a look at the weather forecast. We are expecting partly sunny skies today, but some rain showers on the way for this evening. Afternoon temperatures up to the upper 70s. We'll see the mid to upper 60s for the high tomorrow, and we're expecting a lot of sunshine.

Well, good morning. We're Sam and Sonia, and that was Caleb and John with a great song called Somebody Like Me. Did you hear some of those words? It said this: if you're the wayward son, if you're the daughter on the run, it doesn't matter where you're coming from, he will set you free. Is that your story today? Have you been set free because your Heavenly Father has met you? One day he met you and you turned away from the old lifestyle. And you said, I need to live for you, Lord, because it is not working. And I need you to take me and I need you to redirect me. Wouldn't you want to give that opportunity for someone else today? 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It's encouraging to you to listen to Christian songs. It's encouraging you to live a Christ-centered life because of the programs that we air, the things that the hosts share, and even the scriptures that we share at just the right time. So if that is you, wouldn't you want to allow someone else to continue to be blessed by the ministry of Way, Truth, Life Radio? 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
1: Well, good morning. Hey, it's Sam and Sonia. This is Way Truth Life Radio. 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Sonia, it's so important that as we continue reaching this community, that people continue to give. Yeah. Because for now, almost 49 years, Way Truth Life Radio has been reaching the area. Many different generations of people giving to keep it on the air all that time. And it's important that we now, you know, take the mantle and continue it.
2: That's right. And I heard an amazing story from Connie, and I found it on this little sticky note. When I was on the phone with her, I thought, okay, I have got to share. This is amazing. You see, Connie's mom was a dedicated listener. And as she was coming to her final days here on earth, she encouraged Connie to make it a priority to listen to Way Truth Life Radio. And since that day, Connie has been listening every day for the last 20 years. So to think of that, the value that her mom left her, this legacy of a reminder, I'm sure she had other things that she talked to her about and asked her to do and make sure she continues to do. But for Connie to honor her mom and listen and continue to listen to Way Truth Life Radio, Connie admits this is a radio station that has spoken to her, kept her deep in her faith, growing in her faith. And it's just one of those tools that Connie kept going, a legacy that she kept going simply because her mom asked her to, but her mom was a dedicated listener. Now that is a wonderful testament to this ministry and what it's meant to our listeners for the last 49 years.
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0: done a lot for our community to just build up this body of Christ. And your giving this morning is a critical part of that. And we are in these final moments now of Harvest Share. So would you give your best gift right now as we just kick off this morning? Mornings, early these mornings have been very, very slow during Harvest Share. But in order for us to get where we need to go before the end of the day today, we're going to need to have a big morning. 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
3: Benjamin Franklin remains a household name more than 200 years after his death. 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
0: Good morning. It is the last day of Harvest Share. Let's take a look at the weather forecast. We are expecting partly sunny skies today, but some rain showers on the way for this evening. Afternoon temperatures up to the upper 70s. We'll see the mid to upper 60s for the high tomorrow, and we're expecting a lot of sunshine.

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We're Sam and Sonia. 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And we are in the midst also of a partnership with another ministry called Cups Mission. They work in a few different countries, some of the poorest ones around the world, to fight against the horrors of human trafficking. And they do that in a few ways. They obviously rescue people out of human trafficking, but they also do a lot to keep them out of human trafficking. They provide for their medical needs. They do vocational training so that they can get a job and be able to provide for their families. And one of the things that we wanted to do during this Harvest Share was help them out. And so there is a medical clinic from Cups Mission in a place called Malawi, Africa, and they see about 30,000 people a year that come through that clinic. And it's free for the people that come through the clinic. They would not be able to afford anything for care. But we are going to help to offset the cost for them. So our goal by the end of the day today is to have seen 3,000 people that receive that medical care at this clinic in Malawi, Africa, and the next 20 people could be provided that care just through your gift of $15 a month electronically to Way Truth Life Radio. Now, if you're already giving at that level and you still want to help provide that for those 20 people, if you increase your gift by $10 a month, that will work too. And the cool thing is, no matter how you give, your whole gift stays with Way Truth Life Radio. A business in the area wants to encourage you to give, and they want to see this impact made. So they're going to provide the resources on your behalf when you give in that way. And, you know, one of the things that I thought was really interesting in talking with Jack Eason, he's the executive director for Cups Mission, is that he said he's been there multiple times. He goes there actually pretty often to see the clinic in Malawi. And he said his first trip there, he got to looking around and realizing, man, there's a lot of young people around here, you know, lots of kids, lots of 20-year-olds, not as many in their 30s. And not hardly anyone above the age of 30. And he went and he asked the person that ran the clinic, you know, why, where are all the older people? And he said, well, Jack, there's not a lot of medical care in the area. They don't live to that old age because oftentimes pretty simple, what we would consider in the United States to be simple, medical needs are not met because they don't have the resources or the money for it. And I want to share with you from one of our listeners, Marianne, who wrote in to us one time and shared that she listens every night at the age of 93 years old. She loves the music, loves listening to Way Truth Life Radio. What an awesome legacy of faith. And in an area like Malawi, Africa, that age and that wisdom just isn't really seen very often. But the good news is the medical clinic in Malawi, they treat all ages. And so they're going to provide the basic medical needs for anyone of any age there in Malawi, Africa. And you get to help the next 20 of them get that care with your gift of $15 a month electronically. 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

Likes, logins, bank balances, they all grab our attention. But none of them hold us when life gets heavy. That's second-tier living. The good stuff comes first. Laughter that fills a room. A hug that lingers. The presence of God who calls you his own. What you stockpile won't last. What you share will. That's why we value you. 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

0: Radio for Christ-Centered Living. We're Sam and Sonia. It is our final morning already of Harvest Share. 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And we are in the midst also of a partnership with another ministry called Cups Mission. They work in a few different countries, some of the poorest ones around the world, to fight against the horrors of human trafficking. And they do that in a few ways. They obviously rescue people out of human trafficking, but they also do a lot to keep them out of human trafficking. They provide for their medical needs. They do vocational training so that they can get a job and be able to provide for their families. And one of the things that we wanted to do during this Harvest Share was help them out. And so there is a medical clinic from Cups Mission in a place called Malawi, Africa, and they see about 30,000 people a year that come through that clinic. And it's free for the people that come through the clinic. They would not be able to afford anything for care. But we are going to help to offset the cost for them. So our goal by the end of the day today is to have seen 3,000 people that receive that medical care at this clinic in Malawi, Africa, and the next 20 people could be provided that care just through your gift of $15 a month electronically to Way Truth Life Radio. Now, if you're already giving at that level and you still want to help provide that for those 20 people, if you increase your gift by $10 a month, that will work too. And the cool thing is, no matter how you give, your whole gift stays with Way Truth Life Radio. A business in the area wants to encourage you to give, and they want to see this impact made. So they're going to provide the resources on your behalf when you give in that way. And, you know, one of the things that I thought was really interesting in talking with Jack Eason, he's the executive director for Cups Mission, is that he said he's been there multiple times. He goes there actually pretty often to see the clinic in Malawi. And he said his first trip there, he got to looking around and realizing, man, there's a lot of young people around here, you know, lots of kids, lots of 20-year-olds, not as many in their 30s. And not hardly anyone above the age of 30. And he went and he asked the person that ran the clinic, you know, why, where are all the older people? And he said, well, Jack, there's not a lot of medical care in the area. They don't live to that old age because oftentimes pretty simple, what we would consider in the United States to be simple, medical needs are not met because they don't have the resources or the money for it. And I want to share with you from one of our listeners, Marianne, who wrote in to us one time and shared that she listens every night at the age of 93 years old. She loves the music, loves listening to Way Truth Life Radio. What an awesome legacy of faith. And in an area like Malawi, Africa, that age and that wisdom just isn't really seen very often. But the good news is the medical clinic in Malawi, they treat all ages. And so they're going to provide the basic medical needs for anyone of any age there in Malawi, Africa. And you get to help the next 20 of them get that care with your gift of $15 a month electronically to Way Truth Life Radio. 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
1: Sometimes it feels like nothing you do gets through to your kid. 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Seemed like nothing I did got through to this rebellious kid. 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She responded, "Love me when I least deserve it, because that's when I need it the most." 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As I hugged her, I kept thinking, what she needs is grace. So, Mom, Dad, when your son or daughter drives you crazy, Remember to love them when they least deserve it, because that's when they need it the most.
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0: Good morning. It is the last day of Harvest Share. Let's take a look at the weather forecast. We are expecting partly sunny skies today, but some rain showers on the way for this evening. Afternoon temperatures up to the upper 70s. We'll see the mid to upper 60s for the high tomorrow, and we're expecting a lot of sunshine.

Such a beautiful song by Brandon Lake. Well, good morning. We're Sam and Sonia, and it is the final day of our Harvest Share. We've changed the programming up just a little bit. We're talking to you a little more about what God has done by sharing testimony after testimony of his goodness, of how good God is. If you're going to say amen to that, if you can testify to that, have you asked yourself, what could I do to make sure that this station is available for someone else who has yet to make a decision to follow Christ? If you've already given your best gift this week as we've come to you and reminded you that we're listener supported, then thank you so much. Thank you for stepping out in faith and generosity and even sacrifice. Well, I want to share with you a testimony, a note that we received from an anonymous giver. This person said, I'm a first-time giver. Way Truth Life Radio has become my daily companion. I realized how addicted I was when recently I could not get a clear signal and went to great lengths to position my portable radio just right so that I could hear it. There's not a week that goes by that I do not share something that I've heard from a program that Way Truth Life Radio airs. Praise God for this vital ministry. Now, can you imagine someone walking around saying, I'm addicted, and I'm addicted to Way Truth Life Radio because it is part of my daily routine. It is my go-to. When I need to be encouraged, when I need to be centered, when I need the Lord to speak to me in my quiet time, my drive time. Some people listen to us while they're exercising, doing chores. The great news is you can listen to us anytime, anywhere, because we've got that free app. You can stream us. You can ask your smart speaker to play. It no longer has to be that old-fashioned radio that this listener had to just kind of get ready and put in a spot that would really play that signal clear. And hopefully that person can hear even a stronger signal because of the fact that we have doubled our listening area in the last couple of years. We now have 8 frequencies that you can listen to throughout Central PA. So today, as we finalize this last day of Harvest Share, this is your opportunity. If you have yet to give, won't you pray as you're sitting in your quiet time, and it's a little more quiet probably in your house right now, it's so early. 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That's all that we're asking, is you give the amount that he has laid on your heart. 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
2: Well, hey, good morning. We're Sam and Sonia, and it is the last day of Harvest Share somehow already. 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
3: Well, Sam, I recently ran across a testimony that I received a while ago, but I thought this is timeless. I need to share it because it's amazing. You see, someone discovered our radio station and it feeds them daily. It gives them exactly what they need because they are a newer Christian walking in faith. You see, this is what they said. God has changed me so much and blesses me every single day. I was born into a satanic family and placed in foster care at 5 years old in a Christian home. Then walked away from Christ 24 years ago and started teaching witchcraft. I gave my life back to Christ a year and a half ago and have been walking strong and proud in the name of Christ with him as my leader and as my light. And as the sunshine rises today, and it's supposed to be a pretty nice day, but as I was driving into work, I saw these beautiful stars lighting the sky. And the God that orchestrates placing those stars for us to see and be blessed with on a clear morning like today, God orchestrated this man's life to place him in a Christ-centered home at 5 years old.
2: Yeah.
3: 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Now, he walked away from the Lord for a little bit, but he's back. And our radio station continues to encourage him, continues to keep him centered in Christ. Now, that's what your investment does. It introduces something to newer believers, but also keeps those that are wanting to stay grounded in their faith, encouragement in scripture and biblical teaching, in Christ-centered songs. This is your investment. 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
2: 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You know, the truth is God has continued to pursue him. And even though all of us, you know, have our moments where we have to look back and go, God, I'm so glad you didn't give up on me when I was doing that or when I was acting like that. God does still pursue us. And there are so many driving through your neighborhood today, driving down the freeways here in Pennsylvania that need to know that there is a God who loves them that is so much bigger than they could possibly imagine. And your gift keeps Way Truth Life Radio on the air so that those little moments can happen, not at random, although they might seem that way, but instead, as God pursues people, he can use Way Truth Life Radio to reach them in a moment, in their car, at their work, wherever they might be, to remind them that he loves them. 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

0: My family has been very blessed by Way Truth Life Radio. My children look forward to Odyssey every day. And for myself as a mother, I found encouragement from the programming that I hear, especially during the morning hours. Revive Our Hearts with Nancy Lee DeMoss has been a favorite. And also enjoy some of the parenting advice from Focus on the Family and hearing the word preached through various preachers that share throughout the day as part of the program schedule. Keep on doing what you're doing and serving Jesus. You are blessing families in our local community and is greatly appreciated.
1: Well, good morning. We're Sam and Sonia. So glad that you're listening in because you just heard a testimony of one of our listeners, Christina, who called in to thank us for what we do and how it's equipped her family and her children to live a life centered in Christ. It is our final day of Harvest Share. And as you give your best gift, we're sharing testimony after testimony so that you see the fruits of some of that that you may not hear otherwise. You see, you're helping someone here that God's grace, it's greater than their past. You're helping someone that might be a discouraged believer discover hope. You're helping someone that maybe didn't fully understand the gospel and what it means to be a family of Christ, to see Jesus clearly. You know, more often, those that hear what we air are catching onto those things for the first time. Again, maybe they're a Christ follower like Christina who just needs day-to-day reminders that you're not alone, a reminder of how to be the parent she needs to be and how to raise her children in that Christ-centered home. And so your giving today, your gift today, assures that that is still available for the next day and the next generation to come, because that's what we've been doing for 49 years. We want to do that for another 49 plus years, and you get to be part of that. How exciting to start off this second day of October on a Good Friday, that you can start your morning off just right by going to WTLR.org, giving your gift there, or those phone lines are now open, 800-288-9857. 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
2: So, Sonia, I think it'd be great to give a quick update with where we're at this morning. 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But the other thing it's going to do is that $15 a month, you're also releasing healthcare for 20 people in Malawi, Africa through this ministry that we've partnered with called CUPS Mission. 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And so 150 people doing that during this Harvest Share is the goal. We're here on the final morning. And so far, 81 Hope partners, 81 people doing that. And we want to encourage you to join them so we can hit that mark. We've got a ways to go this morning, but for every person joining at $15 a month, that's another 20 people who receive that healthcare in Malawi, Africa. And the great thing is it's all run as a Christian organization. And so the people at the medical clinic are going to be telling them about Jesus and sharing the gospel with them as the same time as serving those needs. And your gift right now can make that happen. If you're already giving at $15 a month or more electronically, and you want to increase your gift by $10 a month, that will release the healthcare for 20 people as well. And then if you're able to and you join the K Club, a gift of $1,000 helps 60 people go through that medical clinic in Malawi, Africa. We also have a goal of seeing new partners to Way Truth Life Radio. 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On this final day of Harvest Share, we need to see new partners joining with their best gift, whatever that might be. 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
1: Such a great reminder that God's ways, they are always perfect. I love that song. It's my favorite song for Cher. It gets me going here in the morning and gives me great energy. I pray that met you today as you worshiped and listened along. That's Micah Tyler and Colton Dixon. Well, good morning. We're Sam and Sonia. It is the final day of Harvest Cher. It is going to be such a great day. We are expecting the Lord to show up. You know what? Sometimes we worry like, oh, have we not met this goal yet? 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
2: Hey, I want to say thank you to Jack and Kim. 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
2: They shared with us that they just want, you know, all of us really to be praying that the lost may come to Jesus. And what an awesome prayer that is to pray, and something to strive after. You know, that Way Truth Life Radio can help share the gospel with people who maybe didn't even intend to tune into Christian radio. They were just flipping through the dials on their radio station, you know, just hitting that seek button. And all of a sudden they found something that starts to share the hope of Jesus with them. And so thank you so much, Jack and Kim, for your generosity. You know, I wonder if you could think about this question. Who taught you generosity? You know, who taught you to give? Giving is not something that typically just comes naturally. Watch kids with their toys, and let's be honest, let's watch ourselves with our coffee. We don't tend to give that away very easily, right? We don't naturally give. Someone teaches us what it's like to be generous and how important it is to give and to be generous. And I gotta tell you, someone showed me at a young age what it meant to be generous, but I could not tell you who that person was because they didn't reveal their identity. You see, my family, when I was growing up, we really had very little. We did not have a lot of money at all. And my parents wanted to send me to a Christian school when I was a little kid. And they decided that it was time. You know, things weren't going well at the public school. You know, I don't remember all the details, but just relationship-wise, things weren't going well. And so they decided they were going to send me to this Christian school. But here's the problem. In order to switch schools, you got to have your transcripts sent over. And in order to get your transcripts sent over, you can't have an outstanding bill. And at the school that I was attending, there was this pretty large outstanding bill that my parents just had not been able to pay. And it was time to register me for school. They were taking the registrations and the deadline was coming up. I think it was literally within like the next day. And my mom has told me this story over and over of just praying and being like, God, I don't know what we're going to do. We don't want to send him back to the public school. We want to send him to this Christian school, but it's just, what can we do, you know? And so she called the Christian school and said, hey, listen, this is the situation we're in right now. Like, is there any way you can extend that deadline? And the lady on the phone said, I don't understand. Your account, like, we have your transcripts. They came through. And my mom's like, what? You know? So she calls the public school and says, did you send the transcripts over already? And they said, yes. A man came in yesterday and said, what do they owe? And just paid it. And to this day, like, we don't know who that was. My mom said the craziest thing is she doesn't really remember telling anyone publicly that we had that need.
1: Yeah.
2: But someone went in and just covered it, you know?

And if that person could see you today, and maybe they're listening today, Sam, and know exactly where you're at, that you're a godly man, and by their generosity, by their sacrifice, by giving to your family, you are where you are today. And so that's the opportunity that you get to put the gospel in front of people wherever they are and trust that God will take care of the rest. So as we prepare for a new ministry year, giving is an investment in new opportunities to reach those, to reach more people, to help them hear, understand, and respond to the gospel. So if this ministry has encouraged you or helped you grow in your walk with Christ, would you consider making a gift before this next song or during this next song? Your generosity today, it's gonna finish our year strong. It's going to prepare us for what God's got in store for us for the next season. So thank you for standing with us in our calling today. It's yours too. 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

I was raised in the church, and when I hit teenagerhood, my parents were going through a divorce when I was young, and so my house was split, and I veered away from God for a very

0: time. So I was about 26. I had my first and only son, and I was married there. I lost the marriage. She gave up. I was trying to get us to God, and it just didn't work out, and I didn't have my heart in the right place. Fast forward to now, I'd say about 2 years ago, I got a job where I drive about 300 miles a week on average all over pretty much central PA. And in that time, well, I have a lot of time on the road, a lot of time to listen to music. At first, I was listening to my own Pandora. And one day I wanted something new, so I started scanning the radio to see what was out there, and I stumbled on Way Truth Life Radio. Never heard of it, never listened to it, and I was real standoffish at first, but something inside me just told me to keep on listening, give it a shot. So I did that, and next thing I know, every time I'm in my vehicle, that's all I want to listen to. I don't want to listen to anything else. I'm discontinuing my Pandora subscription. I no longer have it. Don't even listen to it. And put everything I used to listen to kind of behind me. I love the music you guys play. I love the preachers you guys have preaching. It's done so much to bring me back to God. It's really wonderful. But never shared that with anybody, and wanted to share it with you guys. So now I'm implementing getting us to church, my family, my new wife, my same son, and wife. When her and I met, she said she was spiritual. She was against the Bible and against church, and from Way Truth. From WTLR.org, it's inspired me to speak to her, and she is now reading the Bible, and we are now going to church, and it's been wonderful. Never stop doing what you're doing. Thank you.
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0: such a great song, a reminder by Cody Carnes that our God, he will not fail us. He never fails us, right? Well, good morning on this beautiful day. We're Sam and Sonia. You know what? We're taking time during Harvest Share to help you just center your day. Smack dab in the middle of Christ's plan, not our own, right? Because he goes ahead of us. He knows what's going to happen. He knows what's taking place. And it's our job to just ask him to equip us. So this week, we're taking some time during our Harvest Share fundraising to remind you that Christ is in the business of rescuing souls. 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So if he's been good to you and you want to just give him a shout out, you want to praise him and worship him today, your best gift, he's going to take it and he's going to multiply it. 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
1: You know, part of following Jesus is letting everyone else know about him too, sharing the gospel with others, letting them know that they are loved and that Jesus loves them. And you know, I've always kind of had this funny like vision in my head of what it would be like if we really wanted to live that out, if we really wanted to make sure that all day long everybody knew that Jesus loved them. Imagine trying to follow someone around all day long and remind them of that. Like, they're literally just trying to get their coffee at the coffee shop, and you're standing behind them like, ding, ding, ding, ding, ding, yes, poking them on the shoulder. Hey, don't forget, Jesus loves you. And then they get in their car, and they're driving by, and there you are on the highway shouting out your window next to them, don't forget, Jesus loves you. Like, we can't follow somebody around all day long and remind them that Jesus loves them, right?
0: Right.
1: But one thing we can do is make sure that no matter where they are, there's the opportunity for them to be reminded of it just by hearing Way Truth Life Radio. Because literally people are driving down the highway, just hitting a button on their dashboard, and that message can come across. We have had people just through a Google search come across Way Truth Life Radio. And all of a sudden, wherever they are in the world, they can be listening and hearing that Jesus loves them. So nobody has to follow them along, follow them to the coffee shop, poke them on the back, and just keep reminding them. Instead, your gift this morning, just make sure that wherever they are, that message is there and available.
0: Yeah. I wish I could be that little person on my children's shoulders when raising them. That would be great. But that's what we can do for people, encouraging people. You know what? Even though you might feel like today is a Friday, maybe you're running a little bit slow, a little behind, let's make it a good morning. Let's make it this morning that you feel like you are productive because the Lord's laid on your heart this week and you have yet to give. If you've given already, thank you so much. Thank you for walking forward in faith and just worshiping your Heavenly Father in obedience. So embrace the gift that the Lord has given you, and it's today. It's a new day. And the weekend's ahead. It's a great day, so let's make it even better by giving your gift, continuing the ministry of Way Truth Life Radio because we are listener-supported. 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Or that number is 800-288-9857. 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That number again is 800-288-9857. 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We'd love to hear from you.

0: This is Radio for Christ-Centered Living, Way, Truth, Life Radio. We're Sam and Sonia. Hey, good morning. Hope you're having a great start to your Friday morning. The weekend is here. But before we go into full-blown sweatpants and relaxation mode, we've got some work to do here. It is the final day of Harvest Share, and your gift is needed in order to continue Way Truth Life Radio, to continue it growing and reaching people all across Pennsylvania and even beyond. 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You can also call in with that gift. Phone lines are open. The number to call is 800-288-9857. Want to say thank you to a few people that already gave as a part of the lead up to Harvest Share. They were the early birds getting the worm. We want to say thank you to Sonia from Hopewell. What a great name there,
1: Sonia. I know. I love that. I love that name.
0: Sonia from Hopewell with her best gift. Thank you to Shelby from Alexandria. Again, just giving their best gift during this Harvest Share. And Glenn from Belleville doing the exact same thing. So Glenn and Sonia and Shelby, thank you for giving faithfully during this Harvest Share. Friend, I wonder, would you join with them? 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
1: Well, how are you feeling today? Sam, I know this week I've been dealing, I thought it was a cold, but it's allergies. I've been using cough drops and tissues and nose spray and allergy pills that I just ran to the drugstore and got to make sure I was prepared for the week. But those that live in third world countries do not have the ability to just run down to the store and have preventative medicine in their cabinet. And so our ministry has partnered with a ministry this Harvest Share called Cups Mission. And it's been a blessing to get to know a little bit more about them. And we're going to hear more from their executive director here in the next hour and two. And it's one of those moments where you realize how blessed we are, especially if you aren't feeling well because you deal with a chronic issue that you just have to maintain, that you have to take care of on a day-to-day basis. Well, I was reading a story about Kandwani's, how I'm assuming you would say his name, was struggling to control his diabetes. And so he visited a government facility, unable to receive the help because it was overcrowded. They sent him away. Can you imagine the feeling of going to your doctor on a regular checkup or an urgent care, and they turn you away and say, we cannot see you today, there's not enough time, you need to go figure it out on your own? That would be so devastating. Well, the Cups Mission Clinic provided monitoring and health assessment and counseling so that he could understand how to monitor his blood sugar and lifestyle changes. And to manage his health, that was a blessing to him that he would not have gotten otherwise without listeners like you who step alongside a radio station. And we provide that care because of generous donors here in this area that said, I'm going to prevent those being turned away, those that need care in Malawi, Africa, because we're partnering with the CUPS mission. You see, by your monthly electronic gift of only $15 or more, that releases care. Your $15 a month releases care for 20 people to receive primary health care. That's an amazing opportunity. If you're already giving at that level, all you have to do is increase your giving by $10 more a month, and that releases care for 20 people. If you've been blessed and you have a little extra and you wonder, Lord, what would I do with that to honor you? Because I know you provided for me. If you give a gift of $1,000, that's our K Club. You provide healthcare resources for 60 people. That is an amazing opportunity to start your Friday morning off with by giving a gift of $1,000. You could change one home, one family at a time. That is a blessing to someone like Kandwani, who I shared that simply has this need to control a chronic illness like diabetes that we have the ability to do here in the States. So your gift today will change one life, one family at a time. And your gift stays right here because we have that generous donor that said, I'm going to take care of those medical expenses. They release those medical expenses by your monthly gift. Sam, that is a great way to start the weekend off. Yeah. I am excited to watch what the Lord unfolds, those that walk forward in obedience and give their gift today, becoming a Hope Partner.
0: Yes, that's at that $15 a month electronically. You know, Sonia, we have we've set this goal before the end of the hour, before 7 o'clock, to see 7 people that would just give their best gift, whatever it might be. Some of it might be the monthly gifts. Some might be giving just one time. Whatever your best gift is, needing 7 to do that before 7. And now we have just like 6 minutes left,
1: yeah.
0: 6.5 minutes left to get that done. And we're waiting on one person who says, you know what, I'll get that started for you. Can you give your best gift right now? It takes just a moment. Then you get to spend the rest of your Friday, if you want to, listening in and just celebrating what God is doing and knowing you're a part of it and keeping Radio for Christ-Centered Living going throughout Pennsylvania and even beyond. 800-288-9857. 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

0: John Reddick for your early morning Friday wake-up call. Well, good morning. We're Sam and Sonia, and you're up bright and early with us this morning. Maybe it's because you've got a job you're getting ready for. You're taking care of family. Maybe you're headed out for the weekend or a doctor's appointment. Whatever that might be, as you listen in, would you allow the Lord to just speak to you? 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Your generosity, your sacrifice, it has kept this ministry on air for 49 years. It's a blessing. It's a blessing if you've already given. So thank you so much. And this is Harvest Share. It is the final day of Harvest Share. And so we're just bringing in front of you opportunity after opportunity for you to lock arms with this ministry. It's an exciting day. So as you listen in, just pray with us that the Lord will have his way, that he will walk with us and encourage us, and we will trust in him as we prepare for this next year. You can go to WTLR.org and give your gift today if you have yet to give, or you can call. Those phone lines are now open, 800-288-9857. Again, that number is 800-288-9857.
1: I want to share kind of an exciting update. It's been a while since I've checked in to see just how many people are going to be served at this CUPS Mission Medical Clinic in Malawi, Africa, through the efforts of Harvest Share. So I want to check in on that here in a second. But if you're not familiar with that, if you haven't heard us share that yet, throughout Harvest Share, as you're giving to Way Truth Life Radio, we also have an opportunity for you to kind of do two big things at once. $15 a month to Way Truth Life Radio. 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But then there's a business in the area that is going to send resources to CUPS Mission for 20 people on your behalf to go through this medical clinic that they have there in Malawi, Africa. How awesome is that? So I want to update you where we're at with that. So far, 1,620 people will have their expenses covered at this medical clinic in Malawi. It just blows my mind, you know? But we have room for up to 3,000.
0: Yeah, we do.
1: So we've got a ways to go this morning to reach that goal of 3,000 people getting that medical treatment, just basic medical care covered for them on your from your giving to Way Truth Life Radio. So $15 a month electronically to Way Truth Life Radio. If you're already doing that and you want to increase your gift by $10 a month, that will help 20 people as well. And then some have said, you know what? I'm going to join the K Club. Every gift of $1,000 means 60 more people will be treated at that medical clinic. And the great thing is, Sonia, CUPS Mission does so much more than just the medical clinic. They meet those medical needs there in Malawi. But some of the other things they're doing in Malawi that these people are then going to be aware of because they came through to get their medical needs met. Check this out. They're doing vocational trade school. So people learn how to do a certain job, a different trade, and then they're able to earn an income. They're doing pastoral training to equip pastors in the area to share the gospel of Jesus Christ. They're doing children's Bible camps and village ministries as well. And so when someone comes through at this medical clinic and they get involved with CUPS through getting their medical needs met, look at all these other things that they will be aware of and possibly be a part of. $15 a month to Way Truth Life Radio, and you get to see 20 people go in to get their medical needs met at the medical clinic there in Malawi, Africa. $15 a month. Can you do that? We're going to get to the next song, but I want to invite you to be a part of what God is doing in this Harvest Share. Let's see another 20 people receive that medical care just with your giving during this next song. 800-288-9857 or WTLR.org. $15 a month will get that done. 800-288-9857.

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2: Well, good morning. 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
3: Sonia, have you ever opened up a letter or an email? 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What are they about to
2: or
3: say?
2: Charge me, yeah.
3: There are so many great, wonderful things in Scripture in the New Testament from Paul. A lot of it is letters to churches. And a lot of those letters, I think they probably opened up with a little bit of that feeling going, oh boy, what's he about to say? Because a lot of what Paul wrote was these letters to churches that in a lot of cases were correcting things that he saw that weren't right, that shouldn't be a part of the church. We get a lot of great instruction from it. But imagine being one of those churches, opening it up and going, oh man, we got a lot of work to do here.
2: Yeah.
3: But there were also times in those letters where Paul praises things that he sees that are going well. And I want to share with you one of those because it has to do with generosity. In 2 Corinthians chapter 8, there's this passage there for about five verses where Paul is talking with them and he brings up the churches in Macedonia. And this is what he says. He says, "And now, brothers and sisters, we want you to know about the grace that God has given the Macedonian churches. In the midst of a very severe trial, their overflowing joy and their extreme poverty welled up in rich generosity. For I testify that they gave as much as they were able, and even beyond their ability, entirely on their own. I love this part. They urgently pleaded with us for the privilege of sharing in this service to the Lord's people." How awesome is that? Like, they were, I see this as, if I can word this in Sam phrase for a moment, they literally begged, please let us give and help more.
2: Mm-hmm. Yeah.
3: And they were doing that out of a place of trials and poverty. And I wonder how often when we hit like a bump in the road financially, so to speak, do we respond to that by going, Lord, please let me give more of it away? Mm-hmm. You know, it was kind of a gut check to me as I was reading that yesterday. And I wonder this morning how much we might need to hear those words this morning from Paul as he was writing to the Corinthians. Sonia and I have a special guest in the studio with us this morning for one final morning. His name is Jack Eason, and he is the executive director for CUPS Mission. But Jack, you've also served in that pastoral role for many years too. And I wonder if you could share with us, first of all, thanks for being with us this morning.
4: Hey, thank you.
3: But
4: thank
3: I wonder you. If you could share with us a little bit, you know, about that importance of just being generous, even when we do bump into some struggles.
4: Yeah, you're right on. And I liked your Sam, what'd you call it? Sam phrase?
3: The Sam phrasing. Yeah. It's a new translation that didn't sell very well.
4: I like that. Yeah. My Jack phrase would be, we get to give.
3: Yeah.
4: We get to give. That was the heart of those people that Paul was writing to. Wow, we get to give. We get to partner with God, and you get to partner with God today through Way Truth Life Radio. And, of course, Make a Difference in Malawi, Africa, our partnership this week. We're so grateful for that. I'm wondering this hour, you guys, I know this is crazy, could we see 12, Jesus changed the world with 12 ordinary people. Some of them you wouldn't even invite over to your house for dinner, be honest. I mean, you read about some of these guys. 12 ordinary people. I wonder if we could see 12 friends jump in at that Hope Partner level, $15 a month. That's 50 cents a day, in case you're trying to do the math. 50 cents a day. I have that much in my cup holder in my truck. 50 cents. But it makes a huge impact here at home and, of course, in the lives of precious people in Malawi, Africa, with primary health care. If you'd be one of those friends that would jump in there, maybe you'd say, I'd like to give a little more than that. I'd like to do that K-Club gift of $1,000 or more. We'd love to have a couple of you do that this hour. Did you say this was our final day?
3: This is the last day.
4: Final morning of our fundraiser. I'm a little sad, Sonia. But I'm also encouraged because these are my peeps. I am the president of Procrastinators Anonymous Club in my hometown. Now, we have not had our first meeting yet. We're going to get around to it.
3: Yeah, one of these days.
4: But these are my people, and I'm excited that you're listening today. Help us finish strong. Give the best gift you can right now and get on board with us today.
2: Yeah, you know, it's all about what you're asking the Lord to lay on your heart. Walking forward in obedience, giving your best gift. Hey, if you procrastinated to today, you still have time. I am one of those perfectionists that procrastinates because I want it to just be right. And so this is the right timing for those of you that are just like, well, I put it off because I needed to wait. I needed to think over it and pray over it. Well, this is the time. I love what Jack said. 12 ordinary people made a difference in the lives of our story because of their testimony of how they allowed God to use them despite their faults and despite their flaws. Your gift this harvest year continues the ministry of Way Truth Life Radio throughout Pennsylvania and beyond because of a generous donor, a generous business that said, everything that you give is going to stay with Way Truth Life Radio, and they're going to cover the cost of those medical people that need that medical care. 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It opens the door for them to hear the good news of the gospel. 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

0: Love that song from CeCe Winans, Worthy of It All. Hey, good morning. We're Sam and Sonia. I hope your Friday morning is off to an amazing start. I hope the weekend is a beautiful, relaxing weekend for you. But I also hope that you will be a part of something huge before you get into the weekend, and that is by joining the Ministry of Way Truth Life Radio in your giving during this final day of Harvest Share. 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And real quick, I want to say thank you to Jacob from Belleville, because he did something pretty cool. He got involved in Harvest Share before it even officially went on the air. Gave his gift through the mail, and so did Linda from McVeightown. Thank you both for being a part of what God is doing here. So we're Sam and Sonia, but we're also joined in the studio by the executive director for CUPS Mission, who we've been partnering with. His name is Jack Eason. And Jack, we want to thank you for being with us this morning, because this morning has the potential to be a really huge day for this day of Harvest Share.
1: Hey, privileged to be here, you guys. And we do hope it will be a record-breaking, history-making day today, our final day. If you can jump in there with that Hope Partner gift of $15 a month, we're looking for a dozen friends to do that, 50 cents a day, before the hour's out. Not before the day's out, before the hour's out. So if you're listening and you want to get involved right now, that's a great level too, and you're also going to impact 20 people in Malawi, Africa, with primary health care, and really through the love of Jesus, they're going to get those medicines delivered to them. My first trip over there, you guys, and when we started partnering with Mark Zimbiri, our missionary, the medical clinic had just been established. And we're walking through this field, and he's just talking to me, and he's telling me stories. And I said, "Well, tell me about the people and how the people live here." And I wish we could get him on the air with us today, because I love his accent. He would be like, "Well, my brother, let me tell you how this goes." And he was talking to me, and he said, "Our people have a problem. Of course, they're poor. They live on about a dollar, a little more than a buck a day." He said, "But they have this problem with monkeys getting into their gardens outside their hut." And I'm like, "Okay, so what do they do?" He goes, "Well, we have figured out a solution." He said, "Do you know what a gourd is?" I said, "Brother, I live in South Carolina. I know what a gourd is." "Yes, yes." He goes, "We hollow out the gourd. We put some fresh fruit in that. We put it in the middle of the garden. The monkey smells the fruit. The monkey comes running into the garden, puts his hand into the gourd, grabs the fruit, tries to get his hand out, but he can't because he's holding on to the fruit so much. So the people hear this disturbance outside their little hut. They come outside, they capture the monkey, they set him free." He's telling me the story, and I'm like, "Wow."
0: Yeah.
1: And he can tell the expression on my face. He's like, "What is it?" I said, "Pastor Mark, you just described me." He said, "What do you mean?" I said, "That's me. The very thing that God gives me sometimes to use as a tool, like money, I hold on to so tightly, and I don't realize that it actually may put me in bondage if I don't just let go." And I said, "Man, that is a powerful story." And today I'm thinking about the gift that we have, which is money. God's given it as a gift to us. We are stewards of it. It doesn't belong to us. It belongs to Him. This morning, we're asking you, kind of like the monkey, if you will, in a sense, just to let go, not of everything that you have today, but a portion, an offering to the radio ministry today. What would that be for you? Could it be 50 cents a day? I don't know what God's laid on your heart. But I do know this. Don't allow the gift that God's given you of finances to put you in bondage. And one of the great ways you can prove to God that that's not happening is just be generous. Mm-hmm. Be generous. That's what this week is about. And Sonia, we'd love to have some more friends jump on board and be a part of this morning.
2: Absolutely. Because your generosity, it makes it not only possible for us to be here today, to be your radio station, but more importantly, it helps continue showing up because God's involved, encouraging people where they need it most, meeting people where they're at with their financial medical needs in Malawi, Africa. It can start right here. Isn't that what it's all about? Telling others about the saving grace of Jesus Christ and helping point others toward Christ-centered living. You get to do that here in Pennsylvania. And then we have an opportunity to do that in Malawi, Africa through CUP's mission. That is such a great way to live with open hands. I know I've had to learn that, Jack, with just allowing the Lord to just pry one finger open at a time. And I visually see him doing that in my life day after day, refining me, restoring me, making me look more like him. And that's the ultimate goal. By giving your gift today of $15 a month, that opens up an opportunity for 20 people to receive that medical care. A great opportunity. Our goal is 3,000 people, Sam, and we're just about a little over halfway. We've got a ways to go, but we're already seeing over 1,600 people with their medical care being taken care of because of CUP's mission. Wow. And it's because you've given. If you've given, thank you so much, your prayers and your generosity. It's valuable. God's going to take it and do some wonderful things with it. 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

0: Jeremy Camp, There Will Be a Day. This is Way Truth Life Radio. We're Sam and Sonia. Good morning. Happy Friday. It is going to be a beautiful weekend. But before we jump fully into the weekend, can we pause for just a moment? Do something huge this morning, something so important, something so impactful. And then we'll go into the weekend and eat a bunch of snacks and nap, okay? how's that for a plan?
1: I love it. Here's
0: what you can do, okay? And this makes a huge difference. But at first, hear me out, because at first you're going to go, yeah, that seems kind of small. Like, how is that going to make a difference? It is, trust me. But here's what we do. We go somewhere in our home or in our purse or wallet or like Jack was just saying a little bit ago in the cup holder of his truck and find 2 quarters, okay? Just 2 quarters, that's it. And commit to give that to Way Truth Life Radio today. Then we just trust that tomorrow, somewhere probably, if you're like me on the dresser or on the island or somewhere else, pants pockets where I forgot them, we're gonna trust for 2 more quarters tomorrow. If we could trust God for just 50 cents a day, that would come out to 15 bucks a month. Mm-hmm. And when you give $15 a month during this final morning of Harvest Share, you get to support Way Truth Life Radio and keep that going. And then a business is going to give on your behalf the resources to a ministry called Cups Mission for 20 people in Malawi, Africa, to hear about Jesus and to get their medical needs met at a medical clinic there. 50 cents a day. We wouldn't have any trouble probably finding that 50 cents today. And then we just got to have the faith that God's going to find that 50 cents for us tomorrow and the next day. Can you do that right now at 800-288-9857 or WTLR.org? $15 a month gets all of that done this morning. And then we get to go and get all fat and sassy this weekend with our naps and our snacks, okay? Did I reveal too much about my weekend plans?
1: I love it.
0: 800-288-9857. 800-288-9857. Speaking of Cups Mission, we've got the executive director from Cups Mission with us this morning, Jack Eason. And Jack, when you break it down to what we would need each day to make that 15 bucks a month work, it's very reasonable. It's 50 cents.
1: Yeah, 50 cents. So easy, too. We're not asking you to give everything, just 50 cents. And you impact here at home through Way Truth Life Radio, tons of communities that need the hope of Jesus every day. And you also impact 20 people in the Falambe district there in Magoi, Africa, in Malawi, the country, with primary health care, which literally will save the lives of many of those people. When I was there the first time, I didn't want to go by myself. I took my daughter, and one of the responsibilities that our team had that day was to go out and feed some people in the local garbage dump, believe it or not. And you say, why would people be in the garbage dump? They were either looking for food, which is a scary thought, or they were looking for some things to sell to get money to get food. And our job that day was to go out and give out cold water and peanut butter sandwiches, bananas, some soup. So we were distributing that in the dump. There was hundreds of kids running around. One young girl was running around that was about my daughter's age at the time. She was probably 11. And they hit it off. Neither one of them could speak the other's language. But somehow, as children do, they started to communicate with one another. And they even sat down by this pile of trash, pulled out a paint can and found some sticks that they could use as drumsticks and started to beat this paint can and just started singing some song that they made up. And again, didn't know each other's languages. I was just standing there watching this going, what is going on? This is just crazy. And they were smiling and laughing. The little girl that my daughter met was barefooted and she's running around in this trash. And I'm just thinking, wow, how crazy. We load up in the truck after we're finished and we start to pull away. And I'm kind of watching this and a friend of mine kind of is elbowing me and she's like, look. And I'm like, I'm trying to absorb what's happening here. Can you give me a minute? She goes, no, you need to look at the back of the truck. I look out at the back of the truck. There's probably 15 of us in these bench seats in the truck. And I look back there and in the dust of the truck is this little girl that was in the garbage dump and she's waving and she's smiling and she's not barefoot anymore. She has tennis shoes on. And I look at the back of the truck.

0: truck where my daughter's sitting, and my daughter is now the one that is barefoot and has no shoes on. And I'm thinking, what just happened? And of course, I put two and two together, and I am just weeping like a baby as we're rolling out of there, thinking, oh my gosh, what a heart. Today, that's the kind of heart we're looking for. That's the kind of heart I believe God's always looking for, is that childlike faith today. Could you be one of those friends that would step up again? We're not asking for the shoes off your feet, okay? But we are asking for 50 cents a day. I believe if everyone listening did that, you guys, we'd go over the top of the ministry need this hour. And you're going to impact here at home, yes, but you're also going to impact 20 young kiddos, like that little girl in that garbage dump I just described, with primary health care, making a difference here and abroad, Sonia, with one gift, one phone call, one web gift right now.
1: Yeah, I heard that story yesterday, and we asked Jack to share that again, and I didn't think I'd get emotional, but I got emotional again because I have two girls that would have done the same thing. That reminds me of something I saw. It says, encourage you to live a life on earth with an eye always on eternity, together growing in trust to God's plan for the now and the not yet. So you're stepping forward in obedience prepares you for the future that you don't even know God has planned for you.
0: That's
1: and
0: right.
1: Jack, you forgot a part of that story that really struck me is your daughter that day, you had no plan of what God would call her to do for a living. And now you said she went to law school so she can be a lawyer that fights against human trafficking because of what she experienced that day. It opened up her heart to even more. That story is a beautiful story of when you open your heart in obedience, you just step forward in the not yet to know that God has gone before you. He's got a plan. Your daughter knew her daddy would buy her a pair of shoes somewhere in a local store. She would be covered if she gave up what she only had. Now, maybe she brought an extra pair of tennis shoes you had back at the room she was staying in, but she walked forward in faith, giving back to someone in need. So when you give today, you're supplying medical care for children, for families in Malawi, Africa, because of CUP's mission. 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

0: Such a great song by Ann Wilson, reminding us how much Jesus can change our life. Did he do that? Did he change your life? Are you listening right now and you just give him all the glory and this moment of honor and worshiping him because of what he's done in your life? We're so glad that you're tuning in. We're Sam and Sonia, and it is the final day of Harvest Share, a day that we just take time and place it aside to change up the programming just a little bit to remind you of what the Lord has done through sharing with testimony after testimony of how good God is. And so if you're listening right now and you're wondering, okay, where is the normal stuff that they do? Well, we're still here, but we're just changing
1: it. Although I don't know that we'd ever define ourselves
0: as normal. Right, that's right.
1: Not Sonia, anyways.
0: I don't know. Sometimes you do some crazy things on the radio just to have joy and laughter. The Lord loves laughter because it brings him joy. So we're so glad that you're tuning in and just hanging out with us today. We've got a special guest, Jack Easton from Cups Mission, with us as well. And so we are reminding you of how you can support this ministry. We are listener supported. We are nonprofit. We couldn't do what we do without you. 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We would love to hear from you. 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That number again, you're going to have it in your head. You're going to know it by tomorrow because we keep saying it. 800-288-9857.
1: Now, I've got to share a little bit of an update with you real quick, because, you know, you mentioned that Jack is with us.
0: Yeah.
1: And Jack, we have you with us because, well, for many reasons. We just like hanging out, for one. But also because we have partnered with Cups Mission, which you're the executive director of, for this Harvest Share, because you have a medical clinic in a place called Malawi, Africa, that serves some of the people who are in that area that have great need. And when they go to the medical clinic, for them, it's at no charge. Mm-hmm. They wouldn't be able to afford to pay anything anyways. And so it's at no charge to them. And it's done because people give to the clinic to make it possible. And so we partnered with Cups Mission during this Harvest Share to see as many as possible. We're hoping up to 3,000 people receive medical care at that medical clinic on behalf of those that are giving to Harvest Share. And so I want to share a quick update with you, because we want to say thank you to Karen. Karen is from Roaring Spring. She became a new partner of Way Truth Life Radio. And Karen said, you know what? I hear you talking about that monthly giving that can release the medical care for 20 people in Malawi, Africa. So that's what I want to do.
2: Yes, thank you.
1: So Karen, thank you so much for doing that, for joining monthly, for helping to provide for the people there in Malawi, Africa through that monthly gift. Friend, $15 a month. It's 50 cents a day. But giving that to Way Truth Life Radio continues Radio for Christ-Centered Living. The whole gift stays here, and a business is going to release the resources to Cups Mission on your behalf for 20 people to get care at that medical clinic. And Jack, you've seen firsthand many times being there exactly what it means for that community and for that whole region to have that medical clinic.
3: Yeah, it's an amazing thing. I was thinking about a young mother who the closest clinic to her was the government clinic, which was about 30 miles away. She was 8 months pregnant, but she was giving birth early. And the people in the village were trying to figure out, what are we going to do? How are we going to get you? Of course, she's freaking out. She didn't have a doctor, didn't have anything near to her. She knew she could not make it to the government-run facility. And as we've shared this week, most of the time you get there and they can't even help you. They don't even have medicines. And so they got her into the Cups medical ambulance, which is a pickup truck, just so you know, with a mattress thrown in the back of it. Yep. This is the third world, right? They get her in there and get her over about 3 miles away to the medical clinic, and the doctor was able not only to save her baby, but her life as well, because of the way the baby was being born. She was her life was in jeopardy. It's those kinds of things that you provide for when you give today. And we got to say again, thank you to Karen for jumping in there with a Hope Partner gift. Could we get a few more of you to do that? Don't forget, it's 50 cents a day. And these friends, this wonderful business on your behalf, is going to help make sure 20 people like that young mother in Malawi, Africa, get the primary health care that they need. You don't have to worry about that. That's going to be taken care of as you support Way Truth Life Radio. You make an impact in two places. But you don't have to call the phone number twice. You only have to call the phone number once, all right?
0: Right.
3: 800-288-9857. 800-288-9857. 50 cents a day, Sonia, is all we're talking. I can't even buy my favorite candy bar for that.
0: I know. And this is the deal. We were asking for 12 people, 12 people to step up. You know, we gave that example of 12 disciples made such an impact in this world that we still glean from those stories and those examples that speak to our life today, despite their flaws, despite their shortcomings. So you and I can do the same. You know, I am the type of person that likes to have a list, and I check off the list when I've gotten everything done. And so today, if on your list is, I want to make a difference, God. Order my steps today, God. This is checking off that box. Mm-hmm. Karen stepped forward. She started this ripple effect, so she started it. Let's just get 11 more to follow after Karen before the 8 o'clock hour. I think
1: and
0: we can do it.
1: And you know what?
3: Yeah.
1: Karen did, and David and Joan from Atlanta said, you know what, count us in. We're going to give our best gift.
0: All right.
3: There we go.
0: Share,
3: there we go.
1: Thank you. So there you
3: come
1: go.
3: On.
1: Just like that.
3: Keep
1: now, you said 11, so now 10?
0: Yes, now 10.
1: Yep.
0: I'm seeing a call come in. So maybe we only need 9. That's
1: thank
0: it.
1: Thank you for that call. On. Now it might thank just you. Be 9. Can you give your best gift this morning during Harvest Share? Whatever that might be, maybe it is at that $15 a month. If you do that, it's going to release medical care for 20 people in Malawi, Africa, and it all continues the ministry of Way Truth Life Radio. Maybe you can give your best gift one time this morning. Whatever your gift is, looking for potentially now just 9 more people
0: right.
1: that will do that. There's room on the phone lines for you. 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
2: The verdict was guilty. Case closed. The end. No chance for me to ever leave this prison of my sin. Now I know it might sound crazy, but one day a key unlocked that cell.

0: Well, good morning. We're Sam and Sonia. You know what? 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I guarantee it, because it is Harvest Share, and we are sharing testimony after testimony of what the Lord has done, because how God has used this ministry with 8 frequencies, with listening online, our app, and on a smart speaker. God is so good to give us this ability, this freedom to spread the good news of the gospel through Central PA and beyond. 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
1: You know, I was reading a little bit about King David, and something caught my attention that has to do with giving. Because oftentimes we give when it feels very easy and very comfortable for us. Mm. It's not hard to say yes to giving when it costs you nothing. You know, if you have abundant resources and someone says, "Can I have a dollar?" It's like it costs you nothing. And so it's so easy in that moment. But when it costs you a little bit of something, when there's at least a little bit of this is going to take a bit of a sacrifice, we get a little more hesitant. But what's interesting is there's this portion of scripture in 2 Samuel where King David is told by God, "I want you to build this altar. I want you to go up and build an altar on the threshing floor of," and I'm going to totally mess up this name, but Arana the Jebusite, okay? "And I want you to build that altar." And the reason for it was because there was a plague on the people. And this sacrifice in this altar was going to kind of remove that plague. So he goes, but this guy comes out when he sees him coming up to the city, comes out, meets him there, asks him, "What are you here for?" And King David tells him, and he says, "Oh, well, the Lord can have whatever he wants. Just take it. You can offer whatever you want. It's all yours. Just take it." And David's response is so interesting because it says this in verse 24, "But the king replied to Arana, 'No, I insist on paying you for it because I will not sacrifice to the Lord my God burnt offerings that cost me nothing.'" He recognized that when you give, there should be a little bit of a cost there. And I wonder this morning, maybe you are thinking about giving. You've heard the need. As you've listened, you've heard the need that Way Truth Life Radio has. But you recognize that, it is going to cost a little something. I want you to see that as actually a good thing. Giving should at times cost us, Jack.
2: Yeah. And I think about what people are giving today. It surely will make you appreciate the impact, too. When you hear the stories of impact, you'll go, "Oh, wow, it was worth the sacrifice because that person's life was changed when they tuned into Way Truth Life Radio. It was worth the sacrifice or the pain that it caused me because a young family in Malawi, Africa has primary health care." God has a way of helping that sacrifice when we make that sacrifice. It increases our level of gratefulness when he shows up because we realize, wow, we were a part of that. And even Jesus himself sacrificed for us, right? So could you give today 50 cents a day? We've only got a few minutes left in the hour, and we're looking for a few more friends to jump in at that Hope Partner level. Mom, Dad, Grandmom, Granddad, could you join us? Maybe you're a kid influencer today, and you would jump in there with 50 cents a day and say, "You know what? That's a little bit of a stretch, but our family could do it." There may be someone listening, Sonia and Sam, that would say, "You know what? I want to do several increments of that 50 cents a day, a dollar a day, $2 a day, $3 a day, and stretch a little bit and sacrifice like Sam just challenged us to do, and know that your impact is going to be made here at home and in Malawi, Africa, as you get involved this morning."
0: Yeah, you know, we count it a privilege and an honor to remind you today because it reminds us. We're preaching to ourselves here. We're helping each other just in our faith journey to transform our daily life with hope and with purpose and motivation that can only be found only be found in the power of Jesus Christ and the Holy Spirit of what he's laid on your heart today. So whatever that gift is, he's going to take it and he's going to create this opportunity for you to just shout out to others like, I'm doing this only because of the power of Jesus Christ, because he's walking me through this moment of generosity. I'm going to trust in him that he provides for my family because I'm stepping out in faith and obedience. This is such a great day to just honor and worship our Savior and our Lord. 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If you are blessed and you think, I really want to be stretched today, I really want to prove that God is so good, I'm going to give $1,000. $1,000 is part of the K Club, and that releases medical care for 60 people, Sam, 60 people. 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A great opportunity to just really prove that God is so good and give him glory and witness and testimony to that. By you calling in 800-288-9857, that gives you an opportunity to talk to one of us, and we'll give register that paperwork and take care of you today at 800-288-9857.
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0: and saying, Krista, that's me.
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0: I really appreciate your balance of music and preaching, music and the Word of God. So I really appreciate that balance that you guys have. Secondly, one of my favorite times to listen is on my way to our pastor's prayer in Altoona. The pastors get together at 6:30 in the morning on Sundays. And so on the way over, I have WTLR on, and usually there's a song that really puts into my heart a theme for praying. And then when I leave and head over to the church for our 8 o'clock service, again, just some songs that you play that really set the tone set the tone in my heart for the day.
1: That was one of our area pastors, Pastor Tim. Just a reminder of how this ministry ministers back to other missional-minded ones that have already become a follower of Christ but need encouraged or just need to be just reassured that they are seen, they are loved, and that God is seeing them at that very moment, at the right time, that the music or the programs that we air is encouraging to them. Well, good morning. We're Sam and Sonia, reminding you during Harvest Share, the final day of Harvest Share, all about this ministry of Way, Truth, Life Radio. And we're meeting people, and we've been doing it for 49 years, an exciting time to celebrate. But our mission statement here at Way, Truth, Life Radio, we don't always share it with you, but we've got one. Do you have one? Do you have one for your family? Because I know it's really important to have a mission statement or some type of verse that you center your home around. Well, the mission statement of Way, Truth, Life Radio is to invite all listeners to biblical salvation and Christ-centered living, doing life together here in Central PA. We're living right here with you, seeing that we're encouraging each other and stirring each other to live this life centered in Christ. Well, Sam and I have a special guest here in the studio with us, and this is Jack Eason, the Executive Director of CUPS Mission. And Jack, you have this mission and this just goal of meeting people and their medical needs and then allowing them to just hear the good news of the gospel because you're meeting them right where they're at. And you made a mention of your mission statement at CUPS. Could you share that with us?
2: Yeah, sure. I love the Way, Truth, Life Radio. Wow, we need Christ-centered living, don't we? Yeah. Ours is rescue a child, transform a family, do it again tomorrow. Mm. Mm-hmm. And there's a lot of ways that we do that. Obviously, we share the gospel today. And this week, we've been talking about medical care, which when you do that for a kid and their parents see that, wow, you talk about transforming a family.
1: Right.
2: And they come to know Christ, and we're like, hey, let's do that again. Let's do that again and again.
3: That was good. Let's do it again tomorrow.
2: And again. And you're a part of that today. And as you're living on mission here at Way, Truth, Life Radio and making a difference in Malawi, I want to invite you to join the team. By the way, I just want to say this to you as a friend of the radio ministry here. I'm inviting you to do something I've already done myself. I would never ask you to do something I haven't done. I actually gave my gift earlier this week, and I wanted to become a hope partner. I want to invite some other friends listening to jump on board. 50 cents a day. Can I just be honest with you this morning? Sam and Sonia, we look around and see what's happening in the world. And, you know, the world will spare no expense to accomplish their agenda.
4: Yeah.
2: None. I mean, they will spend billions of dollars to get out their agenda. And most of the time, it's not a godly agenda, let's just be honest. What I believe is it's time for us as believers to step up and make sure that God's agenda gets the loudest voice. And you can help do that today, both here at home and in Malawi, Africa, by stepping up and joining and becoming a hope partner, Sam. Really easy. 50 cents a day is all it takes.
3: Yeah, comes out to $15 a month. If you do that electronically, then really what happens is your whole gift stays here at Way, Truth, Life Radio, and then a business in the area is going to send the resources to CUPS Mission for 20 people on your behalf to go to that medical clinic there in Malawi. Mm. If you're able to give one time a gift of $1,000, then 60 people will be able to go and get that medical care. And we know from everything we've heard from you, Jack, that really the medical clinic, they need the resources to do more, but the capacity is there to actually see more people each day. Mm-hmm. They could see up to 100 people a day at that clinic. They just need the resources and able to do that. And so we want to help with that need. And when you give it $15 a month or you give it that 1K club level, you're helping to provide the resources for those people to get that treatment. And Jack, like you said, that's one part of what Cups Mission is doing. And that might be what gets them in the door and what gets them involved with the ministry in the first place. But some of the other things that you guys are doing in Malawi are incredible. Training up pastors, vocational training, so that they learn how to do a trade and how to earn an income. Children's Bible camps and other things that are going on there in Malawi are awesome. So we get to play a part in that by giving on a Friday morning to your Christian radio station. 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How cool is that? 800-288-9857. 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

0: This is Radio for Christ-Centered Living, Way Truth Life Radio. We're Sam and Sonia. Good morning. Happy Friday to you. It is supposed to be a really beautiful weekend, a really nice day today. It doesn't quite feel like fall today because we're supposed to get almost, I think, up to 80 degrees or something today. So shorts and t-shirt weather, but we'll still enjoy that with a pumpkin spice latte anytime I can get it. That counts as fall.
1: Yeah.
0: It's great to be with you today. It is the final morning of Harvest Share, inviting your support of Way Truth Life Radio at WTLR.org or 800-288-9857. We're looking for 9 more people that would join at that Hope Partner level, $15 a month. 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And when you do that, you're not only supporting Radio for Christ-Centered Living, but during this Harvest Share, we've partnered with CUPS Mission, and they have a medical clinic in Malawi, Africa, that is treating the needs of people there. So as they work to release, thank you so much for that call. As they work to release people from human trafficking, part of what they are doing is meeting medical needs. And when you give it that $15 a month electronically, you're helping 20 people get that medical care at that clinic free of charge to them. There's a business in the area that's going to provide those resources on your behalf. So your whole gift stays here at Way Truth Life Radio. It's really an awesome thing to be a part of on a Friday morning. So as you're getting your pumpkin spice latte, grab one for me too. 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Sonia and Jack, I think we should pause for just a moment and say thank you, because we were looking for 9 more. But here's Michelle and Ron from McClure, who said, we are going to become new partners.
1: Thank you.
0: And we are going to provide those medical needs with our gift. So thank you so much for doing that as new partners of the ministry. And then on top of that, you know, that monthly gift is releasing medical care for 20 people through that clinic in Malawi. And Jack, as the executive director for CUPS Mission, you have seen firsthand so many stories of impact that have come right from that medical clinic there in Malawi.
2: Yeah, and 50 cents a day, you guys, 15 a month, to impact 20 people with primary health care. People who don't have access to the corner drugstore like we do to run in and get bandages and ointment, things that simple cuts and bruises and falls that are actually can turn into be fatal for them if they don't get that kind of treatment. You're providing that. Business is going to provide that on your behalf, I should say, as you step up at 15 a month. Looking for about 6 or 7 more of you real quick to do that here in the next, I'd love to see that in the next 10 minutes. And when you call in that number, 800-288-9857, I would like to say to you, Zikomo Kumbiri. Zikomo Kumbiri. That means thank you very much.
3: Oh.
2: And Chichewa, which is the language there in Malawi, Africa.
0: Yeah.
2: They're trying to teach it to me. And I said, guys, I'm still learning English. Maybe you should start slow.
0: All right. So help Sonia and I. How did you say that again?
2: Zikomo.
3: Zikomo.
0: Zikomo.
2: Zikomo Kumbiri.
3: Kumbiri.
2: Kumbiri.
3: Okay.
2: Yes.
0: I think you did better than I did, Sonia.
3: That is beautiful. Thank you so much for teaching us that. You know, my husband and I sent our daughter on a mission trip to Africa about 5 years ago, and it was life-changing for her. Mm. And we instrumentally were intentional on building that situation for her, that experience for her, and it has changed her heart. And it's changed her mind and her perception of just what the Lord has done because of those that gave to get her there. And so you and I may never get to Africa, but we can be the hands and feet of Jesus Christ because of CUPS Mission, taking your funds, because of a generous donation. They're covering all of those opportunities for CUPS to go in and meet the needs of those that need medical care. Mm. And so when you build this godly home, it doesn't happen on accident. It is absolutely intentional. And so you want to build your home on respect and servanthood and kindness and compassion. So meeting the needs of the least of these, that is one of those ways that you can meet the needs with compassion. So can I encourage you today, just bring a little more heaven to your home. You're doing it right now by listening to the station, bringing it into your home, your car, surrounding yourself by just godly teachings and Christ-minded believers as a family of Way Truth Life Radio. But you can make one step further, stepping in, being the hands and feet of Jesus Christ because of CUP's mission, taking what you are sacrificing, your generosity, and meeting the needs of the least of these. That's what we're called to do, to spread the good news of the gospel. What better way than to start this Friday off by just stepping forward in faith, giving your best gift today.
0: Hey, we just got an update for a couple of gifts that have come in online. And we want to say thank you to Alicia from Lewistown for becoming that Hope Partner.
1: Hey, there you go.
0: Yes, they are helping 20 people get that primary medical care at this clinic in Malawi. And so is Dawn from Mill Creek, who said, "That's me too."
3: All right.
0: And went online with that gift. So, you know, that brings us down now to six. 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

0: love that song by Sonya. Phil Wickham and Crowder.
1: Little behind the scenes thing. Every time that song ends, I'm doing the air drums because I've got it down.
0: I love that song. Well, good morning. We're Sam and Sonya with Jack Eason, a special guest in the studio with us today. You know what? God does not call us to escape this dark world, does he? He calls us to be the light and the hope in it. So let's shine and sparkle, a little bit of bling bling here this morning for our Friday as you go about your day. And we're giving you an opportunity to shine even brighter, to start the second day of October off just right, but joining in our harvest share. We are bringing to you testimony after testimony, good news, celebrating what God has done through this ministry for 49 years and what he is doing in Malawi, Africa, because of CUP's mission. And so we are just thrilled because we have asked for 12 different people to call in and give your best gift or to become a Hope Partner and release those medical opportunities for those in Malawi, Africa to be taken care of with primary health care. And we heard from several. We asked for 12. Now we're down to 4, Sam and Jack, because we heard from Joel from Hastings,
1: yes,
0: PA.
1: Joel, thank you.
0: He gave his best gift online, and he said, God put it on my heart today. Thank you so much, Joel, for walking forward in obedience. It's not in the amount. It's in what he's laid on your heart.
2: That's right.
0: It's what you do in obedience, walking forward in faith. Thank you so much, Joel, for trusting and being obedient today. And then we heard from Shelly from Huntington, and she gave
1: her
0: gift.
1: That's my neck of the woods.
0: That's right. She said, I enjoy listening to Way Truth Life Radio when I'm in my car. It's so uplifting. And she became a Hope Partner today. Thank you so much,
1: yes.
0: Shelly,
1: hey,
0: for giving. That is the cowbell. There you go. There's Shelly's sparkle and shine.
1: That's
0: your
1: awesome.
0: Little bling bling for your
1: and
0: Friday.
1: That, and that means 20 more people getting that primary medical
0: That's
1: care
0: right.
1: there
0: That's
1: at
0: right.
1: the clinic in Malawi. And we're talking with Jack Eason today. He's the executive director of that ministry, CUP's mission. And Jack, it's exciting to see as people are responding, they're giving faithfully, and we get to kind of do a lot of celebrating on this Friday of Harvest Share.
3: man, loving it. Keep those phone lines ringing this morning on our final day together during Harvest Share, 800-288-9857. Asking you, our listening family, to help us. Actually, the family of God here in the first world to reach out and impact the family of God in the third world. Our brothers and sisters there are hoping that you will step up today. This concept of family really hit me, you guys, a few years ago. We had a Bible study group at our house. Actually, for about 3 years, every Sunday night, there was about 8 couples that would come together for Bible study. One of the couples, the husband served in the military in Afghanistan. He'd been over on several tours. We found out over a series of weeks that he was not doing well. He couldn't even keep a job. Just some of the things that happened to him over there, chemical warfare, biological warfare, and things like that. God bless our military men and women.
0: Yeah.
3: He said he had kind of let somebody in our group know he was struggling, couldn't keep a job. His wife, he and his wife, they had 4 kids, all under the age of 7. So needless to say, she was staying home taking care of the kids.
1: Yeah.
3: We found out they were about to be evicted out of their house. So behind the scenes, one of the couples in our group said, that's not going to happen on our watch.
1: Yeah.
3: Not going to happen.
1: Yeah.
3: So over the series of about 3 weeks, we would secretly, each Sunday evening, we would start dropping in money in this basket. Some people wrote checks. Some people were dropping in cash, put it in there. Finally, after about 4 weeks, next Bible study, they all show up, and this couple showed up. After the Bible study, my friend reaches behind the couch, and he reaches over, and he hands this basket full of money to the husband. And the husband's like, what are you doing? And my friend said, we've heard what's going on in your family. And he said, that's not going to happen right now. And I'll never forget this man asking. I was the Bible study leader. I'm trying to come up with some profound thing to say. And I couldn't even speak.
0: Yeah.
3: And this man who served in the military looked at my friend and he said, why would you do this? Why would you do this? Why would you guys do this? And my friend said, hey, that's what family does.
1: Yeah.
3: That's what family does. Can I be honest with you? My brothers and sisters in Malawi, Africa are hoping that you'll be the family of God today and step up. Our family here at Way Truth Life Radio, we're hoping today you'll step up. We can't ask the listeners at the country music station or the rock station. They're not our family. You're our family. So that's why we're asking you. And when family hurts, we hurt together. When we celebrate together. So can you join us with your best gift right now? If it's 50 cents a day, that's fantastic. Sonia, if it's that $1,000 K-Love gift, that's fantastic. That K-Club, I love that. Jump in there and do your best part right now.
0: That's right.
1: Yeah, you know, I love hearing that story, Jack. Because I can honestly say, and just to brag on my own church a little bit, that I attend a church that's the same case. Mm-hmm. I told my wife, you know, several months ago, I said, you know, one of the things I love about our church, and it's not a very big church, but it's a very close-knit family-like church. And I said, I can't fathom there ever being someone at our church that was going to lose their home or didn't have food to eat or any of those kinds of things. If the people of the church knew about it, that just would not happen. Like, we wouldn't allow it, you know?
3: That's right.
1: Because I feel like we've built that family together, you know? And I feel like we've got that family here at Way Truth Life Radio, too. That's right. When there's a need, we meet it, you know? We stand together and we meet it. And there's a need for radio for Christ-centered living in our culture today, in this world, in our towns. Yes, there's a need for sure. And today there's a need to support it financially. And I know that we as a family together, we step together, we stand together, and we step up and we cover it. And I want to thank you as you give this morning, continuing the ministry of Way Truth Life Radio with your gift. 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And now we're down to just needing you and one other person because of Tina from Breezewood. 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And I'm going to do so at that monthly giving so that 20 more people will receive that primary healthcare in Malawi. And then we also want to say thank you to Donna from Tyrone, who said, you know what?

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1: Just looking for two. And you know what? I got to say sorry.
0: Why?
1: I forgot the cowbell. Oh. When Tina and Donna came.
2: Hey, come on.
0: That's right. There's your bling bling.
1: When
0: all
1: Tina
0: right.
1: and Donna gave, they became those hope partners. I forgot the cowbell. Sorry
0: there
1: about
0: you
1: that.
0: Go.
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This is Way, Truth, Life Radio. We're Sam and Sonia. Good morning. Happy Friday to you. 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

0: 8:57. You know, it's 8:32 right now, Sonia, and by 8:30, we were hoping to see 12 people that would respond with their best gift. We got that down to 6, and then we got it down to 4, and then we just needed you and one other person, 2 people, and Sonia, we got almost all the way there. Robert from Jaegertown gave his best gift.
1: All right. Thank you, Robert.
0: Thank you so much, Robert. So we actually are now down to needing just one person, and we're only 2 minutes past that mark. 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We're long-winded. 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
1: You know, when we start our morning off with you, We remind ourselves, too, that we need to be smack dab in the center of God's will for your day, beginning your day just in the middle of His plan. And whatever that looks like for you, it's going to look different for each one of us. But together, we can be like-minded and have this goal to continue to spread the good news of the gospel through Central PA and beyond because of Way Truth Life Radio and because of a mission, a ministry that we are partnering with, and that is CUP's mission. And we have Jack Eason here in the studios with us. And Jack, I ran across this testimony of one of our listeners. And he is actually from the Bellefonte area, my neck of the woods. But this is what he wrote in. He said, "I am streaming Way Truth Life Radio for some time now. I just started streaming the station recently because we are missionaries in South Africa, and we cannot get any Christian stations here in the Cape Town area. And so when they found WTLR, they listened to it. It is a blessing to him and his wife, bringing them kind of just a taste of home back to South Africa, where they have finished, or they're pursuing this calling the Lord has laid on their hearts. And so, Jack, I've heard you say a few times, the missionary there, the pastor there that runs this CUPS mission in Malawi, I would love to meet him because he sounds like he has a heart for the Lord. But not only are we encouraging those medical missionary doctors and nurses, but we're encouraging that pastor who has a calling to meet the needs of those in his area of his country. And so I love the fact that you shared not too long ago that because the funding isn't fully there for that clinic to see all the patients that they have the means to see, which would be about 100 a day, they don't have that funded yet. And so you asked him one day, you said, can we just maybe like scale back just a little bit and have the clinic open for 3 days a week, right? And he said, no, we cannot do that. We have to see them every day.
0: Needs too great.
1: That's right. I love that heart, a missionary's heart. Listen, he's sacrificing. He's using his gifts and talents to fulfill a calling that the Lord has given to him. And not all of us are called to do that, but we are called to be the hands and feet of Jesus Christ.
2: That's right.
1: And we get a chance to do that with your mission of CUPS mission, that missionary there. I would love to meet him. What is his name again?
2: Mark Zimbiri.
1: Okay.
2: Mark Zimbiri. Hey, you can go. Well, Sonia, let's go. We'll go on the next trip. We have a group going in February and group in August. And to see firsthand and to see his heart, it's contagious. It really is contagious, his vision to reach more people. And you know how he's going to do it? People like you.
1: Yeah.
2: People like you stepping up. Thank you guys so much. We were one more friend that we needed to jump in at a Hope Partner at $15 a month. I believe we're going to go well over this. We still have 25 minutes left in the hour. Ho-hum. We could probably get another dozen friends to do that.
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2: 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This is my team. I'm a procrastinator. 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

0: Such a great song by Ben Fuller for your Friday. Well, good morning. We're Sam and Sonia. We're so glad that you're here with us today and our special guest, Jack Eason. You know, we have the honor here at our ministry station to transform lives for eternity. And we come together as a family that we pray that we encourage you today to tap into the power found in Jesus Christ and Christ-centered living, and then to just to help inspire you to share your redemption story like Ben Fuller just shared his in song, so that you make an eternal difference, an impact in the lives in your little corner of your world. But the good news is we have an opportunity today through Harvest Share to make an impact in another corner of the world. Hours and hours and miles away in Malawi, Africa. 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
1: All right, Sonia, Jack, we were waiting to see one more person that would become that Hope Partner, that would do that $15 a month electronically or more, and that would release medical care for 20 people in Malawi, Africa, through that CUPS Mission Medical Clinic. And Ross from Altoona came through. Here's the cool part. Ross is a new partner of Way Truth Life Radio. And releasing the resources for those 20 people to go get the treatment there at the medical clinic and hear the good news of Jesus. And Ross, just like everyone else that has participated and given in a way that released that medical care, your whole gift is staying with Way Truth Life Radio. There's a business in the area that is going to give the resources on your behalf to CUPS Mission to make sure that those people are able to be treated. And, you know, we've got about 17 minutes left here before the end of the hour. And Kathy and Don from Newport said, we want to get you started on the next leg of this final morning of Harvest Share by also becoming new partners.
0: Thank you.
1: And also providing what is needed for that that partnership with CUPS Mission. And so there's another 20 people receiving that care. So I was hoping, and I was getting ready to say, let's see 9 by 9. Can we see 9 people give their best gift, whatever that might be, monthly or one time, before 9 o'clock?
0: Yeah.
1: And now we're down to 8 by 9. So we've got actually 7 because of Lori from Thompsontown.
2: Hey,
1: Lori from Thompsontown giving her best gift. So there you go. Now we've gone from 9 to 7. So on our way to 9 by 9, we need you and one other, and 6 other people, just you and 6 other people giving your best gift during this final morning of Harvest Share at WTLR.org or 800-288-9857. We've got 5.5 minutes for you and 6 others to join with your best gift during this final morning of Harvest Share. We've got Jack Eason from CUPS Mission with us. Jack, I love talking with you because I love your heart for ministry and for generosity. You've had an opportunity to play several different roles for the kingdom in different ministry opportunities, and you've seen generosity in so many different ways at so many different times.
2: Yeah, it's awesome to partner with you guys. So grateful to be here today and grateful that folks are responding as God is speaking to your heart. Thank you for doing that today. Hey, real quick, the number 800-288-9857, 800-288-9857. Our pastor, I've been a pastor, but when I was attending a church, our pastor used to close the service with this kind of benediction. He would say, everybody stand up. We'd stand up and he'd go, okay, here you go. Receive the blessing for today. And he would say, may the Lord bless you, keep you, and make his face shine upon you. Yep. We would go, right before we hit the buffet. That's what we need to hear. That's what we need to hear. And after a few weeks, we came back the next Sunday. He said, some of you guys have asked me about this blessing that you think I like made this up. This is scripture. He said, but today I'm going to give you the full blessing. It's found in Psalm 67, verse 1 and 2. And some of you are wondering why you've been blessed. Stand up. I'm going to give you the blessing. And here's what he said right out of the Bible, Psalm 67. May the Lord bless you and keep you and make his face shine upon you, so his will be done on the earth and his salvation will come to all people. Mm. And he's like, if you're blessed, that's why you're blessed. Mm. To be a blessing to other people. And I was like, wow, I never had heard that read that way before, but it's right in the Bible. So today, if you'd say, you know what, Sam, Sonia, Jack, you know what, you're right, I'm blessed. And I'd say if you're listening, you're blessed. You have the capacity to have some device to listen to us right now. That's a blessing beyond what 95% of the planet has. If you've got some way to listen to us today, you're blessed. Would you be a blessing? Would you be a blessing right here at home to Way Truth Life Radio and the communities that it serves? And would you be a blessing to the friends in Malawi, Africa? You can live out that verse right now by getting involved with your gift of support, no matter what it is, at 800-288-9857.
1: We were looking for 9 people to give their best gift, whatever that might be, during these final moments of Harvest Share. It's the final morning before 9 o'clock. And now we're down to just 6 because 3 have already given their best gift during these final moments.
0: Exciting.
1: 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If you can do that $15 a month electronically, then you're going to also help 20 people in Malawi, Africa, receive that medical care through the CUPS Mission Medical Clinic. And honestly, I'd love to see maybe one person who says, you know, I can join that K Club. I can give a gift one time of $1,000. If you do that, 60 people will receive that care.
0: Yeah. Exciting times ahead. You know what? Let's commit to be set apart from the confusion of this world and shine a light in the darkness. And that is by making sure that this station is equipped and ready for the next season and the next for another 49 years. Wouldn't that be an amazing legacy that you could leave your family? By giving your best gift today, that is going to help this ministry stay on 24/7. And it's going to help make sure that Malawi, Africa, those needs are met in that clinic through CUPS Mission. Give your gift today at WTLR.org. We'd love to hear from you. We've got that goal. We're going to set it and we're going to expect it. Wait expectantly. The Lord will provide. Again, 800-288-9857. Let's just overflow these phones, Sam, that I have to run out and answer the phone because there's not enough people to answer. 800-288-9857. Giving your gift today. There's got

0: Well, good morning. We're Sam and Sonia, and it is Friday. And you know what? We're changing things up a little bit, but Sam, because it's Harvest Share, I want to remind them of what we do every Friday on Good Morning with Sam and Sonia. We ask them to take a challenge, a weekend challenge, just one step forward.
1: Yeah, one small step.
0: And we're not doing that exactly today as we normally do. But I'm going to challenge you to still take this small step with us, because this is a scripture that says, do not despise small beginnings. You see, during this week, we are in Harvest Share. And it is one of those days that we are just going to wrap things up. It's our final day of share, and we're going to say, can you just take one small step of a positive change? If you have yet to give to our ministry, that one small step, I guarantee you, it's going to bring this fulfilling contentment and joy that you're just walking forward in obedience, just one small step into a positive change. You're going to practice that muscle of obedience and generosity by giving to a station that is already your station. And it's going to make sure that the station is still around for the next generation to come. And we are listener supported, so we couldn't do what we've done here today and this week and the last 49 years without your prayers and your generosity. 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It's going to bring hope. It's going to deliver just this moment where people just hear from the Lord as he draws them closer to him. WTLR.org is where you can give that gift, or you can call in 800-288-9857. That number again, 800-288-9857. And Sam, we have about, 6 minutes.
1: Yeah.
0: 6 minutes before the
1: like
0: 9 o'clock hour.
1: Minutes. Yeah.
0: And we set a goal.
1: Yep.
0: And we have another goal, and that is to reach 3,000 people with medical care.
1: Yeah.
0: And we have gotten to 1,800.
1: Yeah. We passed
0: Exciting.
1: The halfway mark
0: yeah.
1: Just like, I think, sometime early yesterday. And then it's taken a while to get a little bit further. But all of a sudden this morning, just each person giving $15 a month electronically to Weigh Truth Life Radio. A couple of people over the last few days, not yet today, but a couple of people over the last few days saying, you know what, I can join the K Club with a gift one time of $1,000. And all of a sudden, 60 people are receiving that medical care through this partnership with CUPS Mission in Malawi, Africa. And as you said, all of a sudden now here we are at 1,800 people that will already be receiving that care. But you know what? There's still room for 1,200 more to
0: right.
1: get that care, because our goal was to see 3,000 of them receive that by the end of Harvest Share. And we've got Jack Eason with us. He's the executive director of CUPS Mission, and he works very closely alongside this clinic in Malawi, Africa, every other day talking with the missionary on the ground there. And Jack, you've seen lives changed and impacted and even saved through the medical services there at that clinic.
2: Yeah, unfortunately, the government clinic, Sam and Sonia, is in a lot of cases, it's too far away from most of the people in these villages where we're serving. And sometimes it doesn't even have the medicines necessary. I was thinking about Brighton. He was a young 15-year-old guy. He had actually diabetes. He developed this foot wound that became infected and went to the government hospital, but they didn't have what he needed. And he couldn't even actually get in because of the number of patients that were there. He actually struggled to get what he needed to take care of that. And if you know anything about diabetes, then if you get a wound like that, especially, you have to have continuous care to prevent it from getting infected. If it's not treated, things like even amputation occur. So our CUPS Mission Clinic took him in, provided the assessment, realized what was going on, what he needed, gave him the medicines that he needed to take care of that infection, gave him the wound dressings, and the wound healed completely, successfully. Praise the Lord for that. And he avoided a lot of serious complications, and now this 15-year-old young man is doing what God called him to do. So again, all the medicines and all that's distributed in Jesus' name. Many of these people are coming to know Christ when they come to the medical clinic. They're getting to meet the great physician, right? When they show up at this medical clinic. And that's what this is about today. So in the remaining moments of this hour, how many people can you help receive that primary health care? If you could jump in at 15 a month, 50 cents a day, you're going to provide for 20 people. Maybe there's one champion, Sonia, listening, Sam, that would say, I would love to be a K-Club giver and jump in there with a $1,000 gift. You're going to impact 60 people with primary health care.
1: Hey, here's something cool, Jack. I I just want to give you a quick update. You were saying, you know, about 20 more people seeing that healthcare provided at the clinic. Well, guess what? 20 more people are going to see it because of Chad.
3: Hey, from thank Millerstown. You, Chad.
1: Chad from Millerstown went online and said, you know what? 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
2: Thank you.
1: I'm going to give on a monthly basis.
0: Nice. 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
1: 20 people will receive that medical care. 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Mm. And there's a business in the area that is giving the resources to CUPS Mission for that medical clinic on your behalf. So you get to do two really amazing things with your gift. Thank you for giving faithfully this morning. You know, I believe we're now down to just needing four more people that will give during these final couple of minutes of this morning of Harvest Share. Could that be you and three others? Could you give your best gift right now? Maybe you can be like Chad and give that monthly gift that provides those resources. 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But we need to hear from you this morning. 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
1: 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My name is Tom, joined in the studio with our director, Dwight Nouse. And Dwight, you've got some good things to share right now.
2: Yes, I do. An exciting thing that we want to tell you about for this next hour.
1: Yes.
2: Which is kind of unusual for this time of the day, but we'd like everybody to pay attention right now because
1: yes,
2: we have a
1: yes.
2: matching gift.
1: All right.
2: From one of our good friends of the ministry, Zimmerman's Glassline Storage. And so they said, we're going to, we want to see $1,000 matched. So
1: okay.
2: Now is your opportunity to jump on board the John 14:6 family.
1: You got your t-shirt on there.
2: I do, yeah.
1: We're kind of a different version there, so
2: yeah.
1: we're good.
2: Yeah, so we would love to hear from you right now. It's a great opportunity to give. So $1,000 from Zimmerman's Glassline Storage. You could give at the $15 a month level, which is going to send out primary health care for 20 individuals at the clinic that we're helping to support in Malawi, Africa. Right now, we are at 1,820 people that will get that health care.
1: Oh, that's wonderful.
2: Our goal by the end of today is 3,000.
1: Mm-hmm.
2: So we
1: got
2: need
1: some work.
2: We got some work, but we can do it. I know we can. So we need to hear from you right now. If you would join at that at least $15 a month, that would send out to 20. If you're already giving electronically every month, then just increase that gift by $10,
1: mm-hmm.
2: and that will send out 20. Or, you know, maybe you could take care of the whole matching gift in one swoop and join our K Club, and that would send out 60 of those. 60 people would then get that primary health care. So lots to think about there. Hopefully I didn't make it too confusing. But regardless of that, your best gift, whatever your best gift is, don't say,
1: yes.
2: Well, I can't do $15 a month, and I certainly can't do $1,000. But, you know, I can do whatever. So
1: yeah.
2: Whatever your best gift is, just know that it is being matched by Zimmerman's Glassline Storage right now.
1: And there's your challenge there. 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

0: And that's Brandon Lake on Way Truth Life Radio with How Good God Is. Hey, it's Spring Share. 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
1: 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And I like this note from Jennifer in Bedford. She wrote to us, "My grandmother loves your Bedford station. We keep asking, when is it coming?" This is, wow, a little while back. "When is it coming? When is it coming? We go to a lot of your events, and I'm glad that the university students in Lock Haven have a new station too." That's WPMY for Lock Haven, WPMN Saxton, and WPME in Bedford area. And we thank you, Jennifer, for that note, and we hope that your grandmother's enjoying what she's hearing, the teaching and the music, and new listeners. Hey, you're maybe discovering now that this is a donor-supported ministry. It has continued on for so many years because of friends who stand with us saying, "Yes, I want to see that ministry continue," and they stand with us through their financial giving. So we would love to hear from you this morning.
0: And as a matter of fact, we need to hear from you. This is the last day of our Harvest Share. And we need to hear from people like up in the WPMY, which is
1: Lock Haven,
0: Jersey Shore, Williamsport area. That is our newest station, and we do need some support to help keep that station on the air. Bedford as well is our second newest.
1: They're pretty close.
0: Yeah, pretty, our second newest.
1: Young.
0: And so we'd love to hear from people in our newest listening areas, Saxton area, and also up in the Dubois, Clearfield, Punxsutawney area. Mm-hmm. So if you're in those areas, we would love to hear from you right now. And the great thing is Zimmerman's Glassline Storage is going to double your gift up to $1,000. So
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0: 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A few people recently have stopped by. Scott stopped by just recently. Well, no, Scott, he's maybe on the phone. But anyhow, we'd like to thank Scott. There's also Sherry from McVeightown and Chad from Millerstown. Thank you for your partnership in this ministry. And again, Zimmerman Glass Line Trailers. Storage is matching. They are providing
1: $1,000.
0: $1,000, yeah. Between now and 9 o'clock. So
1: 10 o'clock.
0: 10 o'clock. I'm going to get it right yet. 10 o'clock. Your gift, whatever it might be, it will be doubled because of the good friends at Zimmerman. So let us hear from you this morning.
1: Yeah, with those gifts from Sherry and Scott, those gifts are going to be doubled. We still have, over half of that $1,000 left. So you can get in on it now. You know, sometimes we wait for someone else to step up, but maybe God is asking you to take that first step. So
0: it's you.
1: Yes, it's you. Here at Way Truth Life Radio, you know, new donors are the lifeblood of keeping this ministry strong for the next generation. And if you've been blessed by the music and the teaching here, but you've never given before, well, today is a perfect time, and this hour is a perfect time because your gift is going to be doubled.
0: Amen.
1: And so just one gift can help us stay on the air and continue reaching hearts with the message of Jesus. Don't underestimate what God can do through you. It begins with your yes. Yes, I'll take that step today. And take that step and give your very first gift. And together, we can reach lives with the truth of God's word.
0: You know, Dwight, we could see we have one-time gifts, we have the monthly gifts, and people may think like the average gift, $20, $25. Oh, what is that? I mean, it adds up over the course of the year, and a good number of people doing what they can. It's been the case since WTLR first went on the air in 1978, presenting the need and encouraging listeners to stand with us. And the Lord has provided through his people through the years, and we continue just to present the need and your opportunity to be a blessing. 800-288-9857. 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

0: That's Third Day with Trust in Jesus. Hi, my name's Dwight here on Way Truth Life Radio, Harvest Share. And we are trusting Jesus that he will meet the needs of this station as he has for 49 years almost. And so we are grateful for the many people who have come alongside this ministry and have made it possible since January 1st, 1978. 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We're so grateful for their partnership in this ministry. 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
1: I like this note, Dwight, from a listener in State College, Lori. 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

0: 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Proclaiming that good news of Jesus Christ is what Way Truth Life Radio has always been about. And again, we thank those of you who have been calling this morning and the time right now. 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

0: 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We want to say thank you to Curtis from Petersburg. We heard from him. And as we've been mentioning, those gifts, they will be doubled throughout until 10 o'clock this morning, thanks to Zimmerman Glassline Trailers.
1: Storage.
0: Sorry, they'll

0: Forgive me, come on. So thank you, Zimmermans. We appreciate your partnership in the ministry, and your gift will be doubled between now and 10 this morning.
1: Right, we got to ring the bell for Curtis, too. He's a brand new donor.
0: All right, thank you, Curtis.
1: Yeah, you know, every single one of our faithful donors once gave for the very first time, just like Curtis just did.
0: Yep.
1: And they chose to step out to be the one who made a difference, and maybe today that's you. Maybe you've been listening to Way Truth Life Radio for years, but you haven't taken that first step to give. So today can be the one to help someone else hear the hope of the gospel, be the one who makes it possible for a mom to be encouraged, for a teenager to find faith, a truck driver to hear God's word on the road. You know, it starts with one gift. And that's your gift. So will you be the one today? We have people standing by to take your call and accept your online gifts as well. So please don't wait. And looks like we have another report. We've got a Sharon from Williamsburg gave her best gift. So let's see. We are down to $289. Oh, and then there's Barbara from Mifflintown. Wonderful. Thanks for giving your best gift. All right. So we still have a little bit of room left on that matching gift. So now is the time to call.
0: All right. We got about 25 minutes away from 10 o'clock. We would love to hear from you on this final day of Harvest Share. Again, stop by our website. 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

0: was Jeremy Camp with Same Power here on Way Truth Life Radio. My name's Dwight. I'm in the studio with Tom for the remainder of this hour. And also for the remainder of this hour, we are still working on that matching gift. Thanks for that phone call right there. Matching gift from Zimmerman's Glass Line Storage. And let's see, we've got about $264 remaining in that $1,000 match.
1: Oh, we can get that.
0: Absolutely. And so we'd love to hear from you right now and give your best gift. 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We would love to see some more folks over there get that much needed health care that they need. So $15 a month given electronically allows that health care to go forth. And give us a call. Add to that last person that just called by calling 800-288-9857. That's 800-288-9857. Or online also. Lots of people have chosen that at WTLR.org.
1: I'd like to say thank you, Dwight. I guess this is a family here. Jack and Lynette and Blake from Ullam Bank.
0: Right.
1: That's Bedford WPME listening area. They write, "Dear Radio Family, we're so excited to finally have a Bedford station. We used to lose the other stations about 5 to 10 minutes from home. Now we can listen all the way home. An answered prayer. You have all been such a blessing through many years and decades for me, and we thank you for that comment and that you are being blessed by what you hear over the new station down serving Bedford, WPME, new stations, new listeners. We encourage you to have your part in this ministry. We'd love to hear from you on this final morning of our harvest share."
0: Yeah, they're great friends of the ministry as well. That's Conrad's Taxidermy.
1: All right.
0: Yeah. 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Hey, you can get in on that matching gift. 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
1: Glass Line Storage.
0: I was going to say that. They've made a gift, and so yeah, your gift is doubled.
1: Right. Absolutely. And we've got about $264 remaining on that gift, so now is the time to call. You know, if you've been listening to Way Truth Life Radio for any period of time, you already know the encouragement and the hope that flows from this station. But maybe up to now, you've only been a listener.
0: Mm-hmm.
1: And today, I want to invite you to take that next step and join in. Become a part of the family that makes this ministry possible. We call ourselves the John 14:6 family.
0: Yep, yep, yep.
1: Of course, John 14:6 is where this network of stations gets its name. Jesus said, "I am the way and the truth and the life. No one comes to the Father except through me." And so when you give for the very first time, you're not just supporting a network of stations, you're helping people meet Jesus.
0: Amen.
1: And that's an eternal investment. And it starts with your very first gift. So don't just listen, join in. We invite you to give right now. And it looks like somebody just did. Ruth joined in on that matching gift. And she says that, let me see if I can get this note here.
0: Listen on WTLR 89.9, but also thanks to listens. Yeah, to Lewis Dowd often and switches back and forth. So that's all well and good. Remember, with the mountains, oh, all yeah, that sometimes will fade out. And
1: yeah, I've talked to a number of people who travel from the Lewistown, Yeagerstown area this morning, and they travel over the mountain, and then they pick up 89.9. So it's, yeah, a lot of back
0: way
1: and forth there. Or I mean, we've got eight different towers all over central Pennsylvania, and I've got them all on my vehicle. And so as I travel around, I just push the next button and
0: right,
1: we keep on going.
0: It's well planned. So you help to make a difference. We'd love to hear from you this morning. Stop by our website, WTLR.org, or you can give us a call this morning, 800-288-9857. 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And once you've done that, here's a song for you from the Afters.

0: And that's the Afters with Well Done here on Way Truth Life Radio. It's Harvest Share, and we have some exciting update.
1: The
0: Zimmerman's Glassline Storage matching gift has been fully taken care of.
1: Just
0: so we praise the Lord for that.
1: By that.
0: Yeah, and then Rick, he called in with his best gift, and it was a good gift. It was the K Club. He joined the K Club, and ring that bell. Yes. So thanks so much, Rick, for calling in and joining the K Club. And that added, that's now 60 people are going to get that health care that they need from the CUPS clinic in Malawi, Africa. Thank you. Thank you so much. We're so grateful for everybody that is participating. We still have a ways to go. We're on the air for the rest of the day today, taking your phone calls and accepting your gifts online to keep this vital ministry to Central Pennsylvania and really around the world going. And so let us hear from you right now when you call 800-288-9857. 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
1: We'd like to say thank you to Sharon from Warriors Mark. She wrote to us, enjoy the music in the morning when I awake. It helps get my day started the right way. May God richly bless this ministry and reach many more people with the Word of God. Also enjoy the scripture as it is taught. I've been listening for a long time, and we thank you, Sharon, for those encouraging words. And if you echo those thoughts of Sharon, you've been enjoying the teaching and the music, the blessing that you receive. You want to see that blessing continue to touch your life, and so many others will be blessed through the ministry as faithful partners of the ministry. You're a listener, and then say, I want to see someone else blessed through this ministry, continue to be blessed. You help when you join us with your financial support this morning.
0: Yeah, with that last gift that came in, that we're now able to serve 1,880 individuals in that clinic at Malawi, Africa.
1: All right.
0: Would you join with us? Because we have a goal to serve 3,000 by the end of today. 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I search the

0: going to go through something else. And like, oh, I want to go deeper into that healing. Mm-hmm. And it's his grace and his mercy and his love. But to rest in that, to know that his timing for you was 11 years. Dave, for you, it was 5. So I love the casting. Yeah. You continue to give it back to God. Like, oh, I'm feeling this again today.
1: Yeah, I mean, I driving somewhere the other day and just out of nowhere, I think, something triggered my thought. I'm like, oh, this church hurt is still there.
2: Yeah, still there.
1: And I've dealt with it.
0: It's another layer.
1: And I hurt people as a pastor, and I hope they forgive me. But I was like, there it is. And I'm like, okay, I just got to care. I did. I literally like, okay, Lord, I know you've dealt with this. I'm okay. Mm-hmm. Here I am. Thank you for doing that. But the forgetful cart doesn't go away.
2: Yeah.
1: It's still there. Yeah. You know, but I also know, and you know this, on the other side of forgiveness is another word that's so beautiful. It's freedom.
2: Yeah.
1: And it's hard. But when you get there, you realize, I didn't see this coming. Wow.
0: I'm so glad you wrote about this.
1: Yeah.
0: This is good. Here it is again, living beyond offense. Doing the hard work, of forgiveness God's way. And I love that it's so biblical because it is God's way.
1: And you can get it at familylifetoday.com. 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
0: Thanks, Yana. Yeah, this has been rich.
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6: Yeah.
5: We're not at our goal yet. Would you pray about it?
6: Yes. You know, Matthew 5:14-15 reminds us of this. You are the light of the world, like a city on a hilltop that cannot be hidden. No one lights a lamp and then puts it under a basket. Instead, a lamp is placed on a stand where it gives light to everyone in the house. 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It's quite simple. Did you hear that? 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
6: Yeah.
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9: That's Pastor Gary Thomas sharing biblical wisdom for living a fulfilling life. And he's back with us today on Focus on the Family with Jim Daly. 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I'm John Fuller.
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2: 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I'm Maritza with Sonia in the studio. 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
3: 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So whether you're someone that's listening to our station right now on a commute, maybe you're listening to us as one of your resources for the biblical teachings. Maybe you've discovered our station actually outside of Central PA, on the other side of the globe. Mm. Our prayer is that you would experience God right where you're at. So in the days ahead, as we're wrapping up our final day of Harvest Share, we're excited to continue to expand how we serve you in the name of Jesus. So we're going to continue to deliver Christ-centered music, those biblical teachings, the resources to help you grow deeper into the gospel and live it out in your everyday life. But this is the good news. We are also committed to send and equip ourselves, you and me and Maritza, to live sent in the little corner of our world. It is such a gift to watch that unfold, but the opportunity for not only to spread the good news of the gospel here in Central PA, we're giving you an opportunity to partner with CUP's mission to spread the good news of the gospel in the little corner of Malawi, Africa.
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6: You'll be struck by the wonder of your Savior.
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6: This is Revive Our Hearts with Nancy DeMoss Wolgemuth, author of The Wonder of His Name. For Friday, October 2nd, I'm Dana Gresh. Yesterday, we heard part one of a special presentation Nancy gave at one of the True Woman conferences. Nancy got up and began quoting scripture about Jesus, following his story through the Psalms, prophets, gospels, and epistles. Through these 240 verses, the women in attendance were struck by the wonder of Jesus. If you missed part one, you can listen to it at reviveourhearts.com, and I hope you'll go back and soak that up. Better yet, watch the video, because this recitation included some powerful visuals. We left off yesterday at the crucifixion, and we are picking back up considering the suffering and loneliness of the cross. Here's Nancy.
5: My God, my God, why have you forsaken me? Why are you so far from saving me from the words of my groaning? Oh my God, I cry by day, but you do not answer. And by night, but I find no rest. Yet you are holy, enthroned on the praises of Israel. In you our fathers trusted. They trusted, and you delivered them. To you they cried and were rescued. In you they trusted and were not put to shame. But I am a worm and not a man, scorned by mankind and despised by the people. All who see me mock me. They make mouths at me. They wag their heads. He trusts in the Lord. Let him deliver him. Let him rescue him, for he delights in him. Be not far from me, for trouble is near, and there is none to help. I am poured out like water, and all my bones are out of joint. My heart is like wax, it is melted within my breasts. My strength is dried up like a potsherd, and my tongue sticks to my jaws. You lay me in the dust of death. For dogs encompass me. A company of evildoers encircles me. They have pierced my hands and feet. I can count on my bones. They stare and gloat over me. They divide my garments among them. For my clothing, they cast lots. But you, O Lord, do not be far off. O you, my help, come quickly to my aid. Deliver my soul from the sword, my precious life from the power of the dog. Save me from the mouth of the lion.

the Omega, the first and the last, the beginning and the end. Blessed are those who wash their robes so that they may have the right to the tree of life, that they may enter the city by the gates. Outside are the dogs and sorcerers, the sexually immoral and murderers and idolaters, and everyone who loves and practices falsehood. I, Jesus, have sent my angel to testify to you about these things for the churches. I am the root and the descendant of David, the bright morning star. The Spirit and the bride say, come. And let the one who hears say, come. And let the one who is thirsty come. Let the one who desires take the water of life without price. He who testifies to these things says, surely I am coming soon. Amen. Come, Lord Jesus. The grace of the Lord Jesus

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2: 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We couldn't do what we do without listeners like you and your prayers and your generosity for the last 49 years. Trust Him to provide. And then pray that He'll increase the amount of people who see Jesus because of your giving. You see, Jesus says that when we help others, especially our brothers and our sisters that are struggling, we're actually doing something for Him. That's from Matthew 25:40. And we know for sure that He doesn't forget, because when we care for others, we show our love and our honor to worship the one that graciously gave to us. It's not ours to begin with.
1: Right.
2: And so when we give it back, God provides for us. It is an amazing opportunity for you to stretch those muscles of faith and trust in your Creator and your King. So you're giving today, I guarantee you He's going to do a great work in your heart.
1: Amen. We're going to pray to that. Friend, it is about being a good stewardship of your finances. But we know, because of scripture and testimonies that we hear, that God is faithful.
2: Right.
1: And God wants us to give out of a joyful heart. So
2: right.
1: This isn't about doing something against the will, but it is doing something towards it. What you've done unto the least of these, you've done unto me.
2: Right.
1: So friend, prayerfully consider what you might do. We'd love for you to be a Hope Partner. 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
2: Right. Right.
1: So friend, prayerfully consider it. 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
4: What if the greatest evidence of generosity isn't how much you give, but how badly you want to? 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When Paul describes the churches of Macedonia, he tells us something remarkable. 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Today we'll look at what their example teaches us about a heart transformed by grace. And then it's on to your calls at 800-525-7000. That's 800-525-7000. This is Faith and Finance, biblical wisdom for your financial decisions. In 2 Corinthians 8, the Apostle Paul is encouraging the church in Corinth to participate in a collection for believers in Jerusalem who are experiencing severe hardship. To inspire them, Paul points to another group of believers, the churches of Macedonia. But he doesn't point to them because they were wealthy, quite the opposite. Paul writes in 2 Corinthians 8, 1-4, "We want you to know, brothers, about the grace of God that has been given among the churches of Macedonia. For in a severe test of affliction, their abundance of joy and their extreme poverty have overflowed in a wealth of generosity on their part. For they gave according to their means, as I can testify, and beyond their means, of their own accord, begging us earnestly for the favor of taking part in the relief of the saints." These believers were experiencing a severe test of affliction. Paul describes their poverty as extreme, yet somehow abundance of joy and extreme poverty combined to produce a wealth of generosity. And perhaps the most remarkable detail is this: they begged to give. Think about that. Paul wasn't begging them for money. They were begging Paul for the opportunity to give it. They saw generosity as a privilege. That can feel almost foreign to us today. Even in the church, giving can easily become something closer to an obligation, a bill we pay, a percentage we calculate, or even a kind of spiritual tax. The question we might ask ourselves is, how much do I have to give? But the Macedonians seem to be asking an entirely different question. How can we be part of this? They knew their brothers and sisters were suffering, and they didn't want their own hardship to keep them from participating in what God was doing. That's a heart transformed by grace. In fact, notice how Paul begins this passage. He doesn't say, "Let me tell you about the impressive generosity of the Macedonians." He says, "We want you to know about the grace of God that has been given among the churches of Macedonia." Their generosity was evidence of grace at work in them. And verse 5 tells us why. They gave themselves first to the Lord, and then by the will of God to us. That's the key. Before they gave their resources, they had given themselves to God. When we understand that we belong to Christ and that everything we have comes from His hand, generosity begins to look less like losing something and more like participating in something. It becomes a privilege. Now, we should be careful here. Scripture is not telling us that faithful Christians should recklessly give away money they need to meet legitimate responsibilities. Later in the same chapter, Paul provides important balance. In verses 12 through 14, he says that a gift is acceptable according to what one has, not according to what one does not have. And then he explains that the goal is not that others might be relieved while you are hard-pressed, but that there might be equality. At the present time, your plenty will supply what they need, and that in return, their plenty will supply what you need. So Paul's point isn't that we should give irresponsibly. He's showing us something deeper about the posture of a generous heart. Do I primarily see generosity as something being taken from me, or as an opportunity God is placing before me? When I hear about someone in need, is my first instinct to protect what's mine, or to ask whether God has given me something I can share? The Macedonians weren't generous because they had plenty left over. They were generous because grace had changed what they treasured. And ultimately, Paul points beyond Macedonia to Jesus himself. 2 Corinthians 8:9 says, "For you know the grace of our Lord Jesus Christ, that though he was rich, yet for your sake he became poor, so that you, by his poverty, might become rich." That is the heart of Christian generosity. We don't give to earn God's favor. We give because in Christ, we have already received grace beyond measure. And when grace captures the heart, generosity stops being merely something we have to do. It becomes something we get to do. All right, your calls are next at 800-525-7000. 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I'm Rob West, and this is Faith and Finance, biblical wisdom for your financial journey. We'll be right back after this break.
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2: Right.
1: We're about to have a 50th anniversary. I'm so excited.
2: Exciting.
1: But the Lord must have a purpose to keep us in this area for this long. Now, he's expanded the ministry. That's
2: right.
1: The purpose that he continues to use this ministry and wants to widen our reach. So we were expanded to the Du Bois area,
2: yeah.
1: Lock Haven, as well as Bedford and Martinsburg.
2: Yeah.
1: And these areas are not fully funded yet.
2: Right. They aren't. And the exciting thing is we have listeners right now that are listening from that area, and you may not even realize that we're listener-funded, that we couldn't do what we do for almost 50 years without your prayers and your generosity. This just doesn't air because we've got some big bank account that's taking care of everything. We have to come to you twice a year, just twice a year, and remind you that we need your support. And I heard from Pauline from Bellefonte, and this is what is so sweet, because she walked forward in the faith of a child. She said, "Why I called with my gift this morning is my 4-year-old granddaughter told her entire family the other morning, we need to listen to what God says." And Pauline said this, "God told me that I need to give to Way Truth Life Radio, and so I am." So the simple faith of a child to know that we just need to walk forward in obedience and that God takes care of the rest. And so that's what we're doing as a station. 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
1: You know, God asks us to be to have faith as a child.
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1: And so from the mouths of babes. 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
4: Hey, thanks for joining us today on Faith and Finance. I'm Rob West. We're taking your calls and questions today, 800-525-7000. You can call right now. Let's go to Florida to begin today. Hi, Charlotte. How can I help you?
5: Yes, sir, and thank you for having me on the line. I must say that it has been a long journey of repayment of a student loan that I have, and I could say that this student loan stems all the way back to 1992 when I actually had the loan consolidated into, I'm not quite sure whether it's a federal, like an FFELP, and then there were some others. They kind of consolidated three of them at the time. And I had Sallie Mae as my lender, and I had Navient, and now I have Mohila. At this time, the balance is $36,000, and interest accrues daily at 9%. So you can see my dilemma. I'm just really feeling like I'm walking in place and making payments on this. My question at this time, I'm trying to look at different avenues. At one point, I tried making sort of like a half a payment, 1-2 weeks, so make like bi-monthly payments, and that
4: yes.
5: seemed to actually work a little bit, but I wasn't quite sure.
4: Yeah. Well, I like that strategy, Charlotte, because anything you can do to get more money going to principal is going to be key. I mean, the challenge is, yeah, rates are high right now. 9% on a student loan is on the higher end. And, you know, over decades, most of the payment goes to interest, which is why the balance hasn't dropped much. You know, you could look at a private refinance. If you have good credit, you could, you know, get down in the 5-7% range. That could save you money in interest and get you a faster payoff. The challenge is, if it is a federal loan, you would lose those federal protections, like the income-driven repayment. That would be the most notable one, and then flexible deferment. You can't refinance within the federal system. All you can do is consolidate, but that doesn't affect your rate. It just averages the rate. So if it's already private, you could shop for a lower rate refi, and that could definitely help. And then if you are in the federal loan program, I would just look for, as you have been, you know, an opportunity for you to you just apply as much as you can to extra principal along the way, similar to what you were doing with that biweekly plan where you're paying a half a payment every 2 weeks, which gives you one extra full payment a year. And that's the kind of thing that's going to help you get this paid off once and for all. Does that make sense?
5: It does. I'm not quite sure in terms of, it appears that because it is a student loan, I'm not able to go ahead and possibly gain money from actually a mortgage, maybe to refi, just to pay it off and just add that on to my mortgage.
4: Yeah, I wouldn't do that because what that's going to do is secure that to your home. And, you know, although there are mechanisms by the way they could collect this, they can't force you to sell your house if for some reason you were unable to pay. And again, if it's federal, you know, you're going to have those income-driven repayment options. So if you got into a hard spot, you'd be able to drop your payment lower, even though that's going to extend it further into the future. At least you could keep it current and avoid losing your home, which is what you'd be putting at risk the moment you add it to the house. Not to mention the fact that if you've had this mortgage for a while and you've got an attractive rate, you would have to do a cash out refi, which would likely mean that interest rate's going up on that mortgage. Although it might bring it down on the student loans, if you're paying more on the mortgage balance, you might end up paying more interest over time. So I'd probably, I would avoid that option, and I'd either stick with what you've got and just try to prepay it, or if it's private and not federal, and I'd check on that, then look to refinance and see if you can get that rate down. Charlotte, I hope that helps. You'll get there. We appreciate your call today. Downers Grove, Illinois. Francine, how can I help you?
6: Hi, Rob. I want to say thank you for taking my call.
4: Absolutely.
6: I have a question regarding an insurance policy. So I currently have a whole life policy. However, there is an attachment of a term rider on it, which I did not realize until much later, because at the time when I signed up for it, I was dealing with a death and I just wasn't attentive to it. And this guy kind of snuck this in on me because I wanted just a whole. However, I want to know if I should drop the term and opt into what I have is an OPP rider, where I can put money into the policy, which will increase the face value, or if I should just let the term part, the rider, remain on there until it goes out. But then, like I say, at the same time, it's decreasing the face value and it's costing me money on the other end.
4: Yes. Yeah, very good. Yeah, this is worth investigating, Francine, especially if you were told that keeping the term rider is reducing the long-term value of your whole life policy. The term rider is essentially temporary additional life insurance attached to a permanent whole life policy, which can be useful because it provides a larger death benefit without purchasing that entire amount as whole life. But then the term portion generally doesn't build its own cash value. And of course, it carries additional costs. The key is, you know, you have to look at, first of all, I would ask the insurance company for what's called an in-force illustration, showing the policy under different scenarios. You see, life insurance illustrations are designed to show things like benefits and premiums and expenses and cash values and guaranteed values versus non-guaranteed. And I'd ask them to illustrate first, keeping the policy exactly as it is, including the rider. Second, reducing and removing the term rider and then leaving the base whole life policy alone. And then third, if available, remove or reduce the rider and increase the permanent face value. And then compare the premium, the guaranteed cash value, the projected cash value, and the death benefit, you know, at various ages, like 70, 80, 90, 100, things like that. And then I think that's going to give you all the information you need to make the decision. Can you just take the rider off? Possibly. You know, many policies allow an existing rider to be removed, but the actual contract is going to drive that at the end of the day. Some insurers specifically list term rider cancellation as an available policy change, but you need to ask, if I remove this rider, what happens to my premium? What happens to my guaranteed cash value, projected value, and total death benefit? Because that's important. You know, removing the rider will generally mean giving up additional death benefit provided by the rider, if that makes sense.
6: Okay. So you said to ask about the premium and the guarantee of...
4: Yeah. So the premium, the guaranteed cash value...
6: Okay.
4: The projected cash value, and then the death benefit at various age intervals, like 70, 80, 90. And then, and they could just give you that as an illustration, but basically that's going to give you the information you need so you can compare these side by side and decide, you know, what makes the most sense as you factor all these issues together.
6: Okay, that makes sense. Thank you so much.
4: Okay, thanks for your call today. Lord bless you. Folks, this is Faith and Finance, back with your questions, 800-525-7000.

0: Hey, thanks for joining us today on Faith and Finance. Let's get right back to the phones. Let's go to Cleveland. Hi, Elizabeth. Go ahead.
1: Hi, thanks for taking my call. I am in the process of selling my house, and I'm not quite sure. My asking selling price is $126,000, which is less than I paid for the house. And the person who's buying it, their mortgage agent wants me to list the price as $140,000 so that the buyer can pay all of her costs. But that will get reported to the IRS as the selling price and not what I end up getting from it, because she will be using that money to pay the closing costs. I was selling it cheap because she was going to pay all the costs. And so I don't know how that would affect taxes. I haven't had to file any taxes in the last few years because my only income was Social Security.
0: I see.
1: So now I'm assuming I'm going to have to file taxes on this.
0: So let's separate out these issues, Elizabeth. First of all, let's talk about selling the house for less than you paid and the capital gains. There really won't be any capital gain if, in fact, you're selling it for less than you bought it for. The capital gain is the actual realized amount from the sale minus the cost basis, what you paid for it, you know, plus any improvements you made, what's called the adjusted basis. And so you won't have any capital gain just based on what you described, which means you would have no taxable capital gain to report. I'll come back to that in a moment. What about the buyer's request to put $140,000 on the contract? You certainly wouldn't want to agree to report $140,000 sale price when the true transaction is $126,000, so the buyer can obtain an additional $14,000. There is a legitimate structure where the negotiated price includes a seller concession or a credit toward the buyer's closing costs. That's very common, but they have to be disclosed in the purchase contract to the lender and in the closing documents because mortgage programs place limits on seller concessions. So for instance, let's say the contract price was $140,000, and then in the contract disclosed properly, there was a seller credit toward the buyer's allowable closing costs of $14,000, and then your true economic proceeds before other expenses would be $126,000. That's not the same thing as secretly inflating the price to $140,000. In my scenario, the lender, the appraiser, the closing attorney, the title company, the real estate agents should all know about the concession. Fannie Mae actually requires the sales and financing concessions to be disclosed. So don't sign an amended $140,000 contract until your closing attorney and title company and real estate agent explain exactly how the $14,000 is being shown and confirm that the buyer's lender has approved it. Lastly, I would just say, as to whether or not you'll have to file a return, it's really going to come down to whether or not you receive that 1099-S. If you do, the IRS is going to require that you file, even if you don't have any tax due, because you're going to have to report on that. So you may have to file a tax return, but you still shouldn't owe any tax, given that you have no taxable capital gain. Does that make sense?
1: It does make sense. We financed $128,000. So if they want $140,000 and, you know, I make seller concessions, but I get everything that's not used for closing. I mean, if I get $135,000 for it instead of the $126,000, will that difference make a capital gain?
0: No, but it all just depends on how it is written up. And, you know, you may be agreeing to a seller concession, you know, for the full 14, and it would all be used up. But I wouldn't unless there's some other reason you're selling it at a discount, I wouldn't avoid selling it at market value simply because you're going to have a capital gain. I mean, you're going to be in a 15% capital gain bracket. So of every dollar of capital gain you have where you've, you know, realized a gain beyond what, you know, you purchased it for, you're only going to have 15 cents out of every dollar that you have to send to the IRS. So I don't know why you wouldn't go ahead and get the true market value unless this was a friend you're trying to give a gift to or something.
1: Well, it is a friend, but one of my other concerns was if I made too much of a profit, if it would affect my Social Security.
0: No, no, no, it won't. I mean, it is going to be added to your taxable income, and it could make some of your Social Security taxable as income, but it may not. And so because it sounds like you're going to have a very modest gain, if any. And this was also your primary residence, right?
1: Well, it was, except for the last 3 years. I've been living with my son since my husband died.
0: Okay. But you get $250,000 of gain to set aside as long as you live there as your primary residence for 2 out of the 5 years prior to the sale.
1: Yes, I did.
0: Well, then you get $250,000 in gain that you don't have to pay any capital gains on.
1: Okay.
0: Yeah.
1: Well, that helps a lot.
0: Thanks for calling. Get with your CPA to kind of go over all the details. But yeah, you should be in great shape here, Elizabeth. And I wouldn't want you to sell this at a discount unless you intentionally were desiring to do that. Let's go to Florida. Summer, how can I help?
2: My husband and I, we own our home. And I have decided recently to leave the house to my daughter. And I wanted to know, how would I go about making sure she does not have any trouble when I'm deceased or when he's deceased, getting the house?
0: Well, you just want to make sure that you have some estate plans in place to transfer this property to her. And that can come by way of a will, where you would create a will stating that the house goes to your daughter. And that's much better than no estate plan at all. It doesn't avoid probate, though. So what would happen is the probate court would review the will, and your executor working with the probate court would ensure that this property gets transferred according to your will to your daughter. And then she would enjoy what's called a step up in basis. So whatever you paid for it would no longer matter. Her cost basis for tax purposes would become the value of the property as of the date of death. It would take a little bit of time. There would be some expense the estate would have to incur through the probate process, but it would eventually get to your daughter. If you had a living trust, which would cost you probably $3,000 or $4,000, you could move the house into the trust. You could remain in control during your lifetime. And then your daughter could also receive it. It's just that would avoid probate. It would go to her immediately. And then there's another option in Georgia that's probably a middle of the road here in terms of complexity. And it's what's called a transfer on death deed. And this is where it would essentially act like a beneficiary designation so that even without a living trust, we could get the property to your daughter and bypass the estate process. No probate. And it's called a transfer on death deed. It would have to be recorded with the county, but it would ensure that she gets that asset directly. Thanks for calling. Thanks to Devin, Sandy, Taylor, and everybody here at FaithFi. We'll see you next time. Bye-bye.
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6: 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All of your resources stay local, but it allows a beautiful partnership that we have. There's a business that is coming right alongside that said when you become that Hope Partner, the resources for 20 to be seen at the CUPS Mission Med Clinic in Malawi will be sent out on your behalf. Or when you join that 1K Club, the resources for 60 will be sent out for that CUPS Mission Med Clinic. This is an organization we've been working with through this Harvest Share. And Malawi, fourth poorest country in the world, the need there, it is overwhelming and gigantic. This is literally the difference between people being seen and not being seen. 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
7: 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Are these expectations different now from what the Apostle Paul wrote in his letters to Timothy, his protege? 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Alistair Begg is teaching from 1 Timothy. 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
8: Look at verse 4. If a widow has children or grandchildren, these, namely children or grandchildren, should learn first of all to put their religion into practice. Now remember, in chapter 4, he exhorted the people in relationship to training themselves in godliness. Training themselves to be godly. He says, I was exhorting you to get serious about godliness. Some of you were probably saying, well, how will I know if I'm serious about godliness? He says, well, let me tell you, one of the ways in which your godliness will be manifested, it will be manifested in the fact that you put your godliness into practice, and you do so by caring for your own family. If a widow has children or grandchildren, then it is primarily their duty to show the genuineness of their religion in their own homes by repaying their parents for what has been done for them. Isn't that what it says? Repaying their parents. Now, I don't know whether it's just because I started to pay university tuition bills or not, but this strikes me with real impetus this week. I'm not so sure that there isn't express instruction here about how it's supposed to be. Because when you get married, by and large, you have no money. Some people have money. I didn't have any money. Sue had a little, I had none. But I was with her, so it was okay. But basically, you have no money. Then you get a little bit of money, and it's a parabola. That's mathematical. And then it goes down the other side, and then you have no money at all. And while you're coming down on the far side of the curve, the Smith Barney guys are talking to you when you're watching the golf tournaments, giving you a really bad feeling because you don't have enough money now to give to these people, dependents, all the stuff that you already gave to them. What am I supposed to do? Give them everything, and then try and save up another lifetime's income, and then die and give them that as well. Get lost. Get serious. I am not doing that. I decided this week. I mean, I haven't told the girls yet. But there is going to come a day. when I'm coming like this, and one of the two of them is buying me breakfast in Denny's. I don't care. They are buying because they are going to repay their dad. I am buying everything at the moment. Do you realize how well off I would be? Goodness gracious. We got this thing all monkeyed up. Because if you think about it, if and it works in China, it works in Africa, you see, it's just the level of, it's the level of greed that monkeys it. Because if you understand financial independence in Pauline terms, it is, if we have enough for food and for clothes, with that we will be content. At that level, you can be financially independent. There isn't hardly a soul on the face of the North American continent that can't live with financial independence in that respect. And there's probably very little difficulty for children in the old age of their parents for providing for their mom and dad in relationship to food and some clothes and a bowl of soup and a place to lie down at night. And one of the reasons for the acquisitiveness that is so pervasive in many of our minds is because we have bought a completely secular model of financial structures which have been sold to us by the world and which we have completely adopted. But the idea of family life and extended family living is supposed to ensure that children can lay their heads on the pillow at night without concern for whether they will have breakfast in the morning, because their mom will care for them. And in her dotage, the mother is supposed to be able to lie her head on the pillow at night in the assurance that her daughter will repay all the debt she owes for all the times she was on the receiving end of such kindness. You want to fulfill your religious duty? We want to fulfill our religious duties? Then don't be indifferent to this. Don't be reluctant when it comes to fulfilling this responsibility. Don't pass this off to the church. Don't give this to the social services. Don't give this to somebody else. In fact, if we do, he says in verse 8, if we choose to neglect this responsibility, then we deny the faith and we're actually worse than the pagans. That's a striking statement. What does he mean? He means this. That even pagans know they have a responsibility for their parents. Even pagans without the love and the law of Christ within their lives still care for their loved ones. And indeed, in many cases, they are a far more wonderful expression of that care than many who are so busy giving their money to some coalition or another and can't look after their folks or send them a plane ticket or something. Christian faith ought to make us more concerned about natural, practical matters and not less concerned. And those of you who are classic examples of the fulfillment of this principle to which I am alluding, know who you are, and in every right sense, you should be greatly encouraged. Let me give a word of exhortation to some others of us. So you are the only person amongst your siblings that has professed faith in Jesus Christ. You have a justifiable concern for the salvation not only of your brothers and sisters, but also of your parents. That's good. You want to seize every opportunity and use every means to introduce your parents to the faith you've come to discover in the Lord Jesus Christ. That's good and that's right. So what do? You invite them to things. You give them tapes. You buy them stuff that is religious and will hopefully move them in that direction. But who is it cuts their grass? It's your pagan brother. Who is it goes over in the middle of the night when the roof leaks? Who takes care of the natural, practical responsibilities of life? If it is our unbelieving siblings. And we think that an invitation to the children's choir program or the Easter event is the practice of our religion. Maybe it is the practice of our religion, And maybe our religion is worthless. If our Christianity doesn't work at home, it doesn't work. Provision for one's own relatives is an indisputable Christian duty. Verse 16 reiterates it. The responsibility is not to be passed off to the church. Indeed, he says, if the church is busy taking care of matters that should be handled by the family, then those who have no such support system will be deprived of the help that they require. Now, there clearly was a list, and that's the third thing I wrote down, qualifications for getting on the list. There's a list here in verse 9. No widow may be put on the list of widows. This is why I say this matter is existential, in the sense that it relates to a moment in time. There are principles, but immediately we say, well, what's the list? We don't have a list, do we? And the people then say, oh, we have to have a list. Why do we have to have a list? Well, in 1 Timothy 5:9 says there was a list, so we got to get a list. No, first of all, we have to understand the Bible. Why was there a list? Because there was a specific thing going on in Ephesus in the first century that demanded that they set themselves up in that way. This is not Ephesus, you'll have noticed that. This is not the first century, right? But this list comprised individuals who were suitably qualified. And the requirements or the qualifications centered on maturity, fidelity, and charity. They could be included or excluded on the basis of age, attitude, or appetite. The age requirement, you will notice, was 60. Now, obviously, this wouldn't rule out helping a younger widow in the immediacy of her need. For example, a lady's 42, her husband dies in battle, she comes to the church, and the church says, in 18 years, we will get to you. That would not be good, right? Absolutely not, and that's not what's being taught, as you'll see in just a moment. But that's the kind of wooden application of the scriptures that gets people into all kinds of difficulties. This individual who's included in the list should have been a faithful wife. She should have had a reputation for goodness, and her qualities in goodness, verse 10, are delineated in part as being the way in which she raised her children, the way in which she showed hospitality to strangers, the way in which she displayed the heart of a servant in the washing of the feet of the saints, and the way in which she relieved those who were in distress. Indeed, the devotion of her life was to all kinds of good deeds. You don't get the impression that this lady was a talker, do you? You don't get the impression that this lady was a teacher, do you? You don't get the impression that this lady was somehow or another walking around with a fat notebook. Not that there's anything wrong with fat notebooks or ladies who teach. But it is the intense practicality of her life. It is religion lived, not talked about, that has made the impact. That's why people in the community will have identified her. That's why people in the church would have no problem in seeing support go to her. Because when they think about her, they say, she brought her children up well, she cared for them, she was kind, she was tender-hearted. Sure, put her name on the list. Now, there is at least a hint that being on the list meant that the individual was not only on the receiving end of charity, but was also able to be engaged in ministry. Makes perfect sense, doesn't it? Here's a lady who is known for good deeds, bringing up her kids, showing hospitality, exercising a servant heart, and helping people in trouble. Wouldn't you like 100 women like that in your church? Can you take 100 women doing that? Who are known for these things? Goodness, what an impact. That's why I keep telling people, don't go to Florida just when you're getting useful. You just turned 60, don't leave me. You just finally worked it out. Don't go away. We love you. We want you here.
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6: Yeah, I got to talk to Donna this morning. She called in, became a Hope partner. 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
6: 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And she's been listening ever since because people like you have been giving in support of the ministry. She knows the impact in her life, but she wants that for you. Could you say you want the same for somebody else?
5: That's right, friend. 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You can go online at WTLR.org or call us at 800-288-9857.
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5: Friend, he said final, and we mean it is final. 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
8: The widow to be put on the list, says George Knight, is an elderly, faithful, godly Christian for whom the church should regularly and faithfully care, and to whom the church could entrust, if the need arises, tasks she has already performed. Now let me come to my last point. Before I do so, let me just summarize. The passage is teaching that the church only provides for widows when their families don't. You got it? And now this has applications in pastoral care beyond this specific issue, incidentally. There's a lot of stuff where people phoning up, you know, hey, you take care of this for me, please? After all, this is a church. Thank you, goodbye. I'm gonna say, hey, wait a minute. Excuse me. No, take care of yourself. Thank you, goodbye. Why? Because you're the family, we're not the family. And there are people who have no support that we need to take care of, but if we're so busy running down your operation that you ought to be taken care of with your brothers and your sisters, then we won't have time, resources, or talents in order to take care of the people who have genuine need. You see, people got a warped view of the church. You know, hey, I pay my dues. I'm in the organization. I've been paying into this, like Social Security, you know. I've been paying into this for a long time, you know. I've been giving my offering for a long time, and by golly, I'm going to see some return from it. I want to see it now. Well, you're thinking like a pagan, not like a Christian. You're thinking logically, you're not thinking biblically. And it is biblically that we need to be thinking. So whenever a widow is provided for by our family, there's no need for a list. If, however, a list has to exist, then the requirements are as noted. Now let me just say a final thing here in verse 11. As for younger widows, don't put them on the list. And this is the last thing I wrote in my notes. I wrote down two good reasons for not including younger widows on the list. And the two good reasons are there. Paul tells us what they are. Number one, they still have desires to get married. And number two, premature retirement may become the gateway to bad habits. This is the picture. A younger woman may have lost her husband. And as a result of that, she's tempted when she sees the maturity and loveliness of a number of these older women who no longer have any interest in being married or having a husband. She's tempted to say, oh, I'm going to be one of those women. I'm going to be unequivocally devoted to Jesus Christ. And so on the rebound in loss, and incidentally, when you come out of a divorce or the loss of a loved one through death, you ought to give yourself at least a 24-month cooling down period. At least. Because there is no guarantee that what you are doing has anything marked by sanity in it at all. And if it is right, it'll be right in 24 months. And if it is wrong, it'd be better that you stayed away from it. And that is exactly the principle that Paul is delineating here, because here's a lady who in her younger life is widowed. And so she says, well, I'm just going to be unequivocally committed to Jesus Christ. I'm going to be involved with the widows in the church. My life is over as far as marriage is concerned, and I will just commit myself to the services. And so she's committed to the services, and she attends all the services. And she's sitting in the service one morning, and she looks over, and two rows down in front of her on the right-hand side, she just sees a guy's profile. And just goes, da-ding. And then he goes, da-ding, ding, ding, ding, ding-a-ding-a-ding, ding. And before she knows about being unequivocally committed to anything, she is unequivocally committed to finding out how tall the guy is, because he's sitting down. And then she sees him standing up, and she's even more committed to finding out who he is. And off she goes on her journey. Is there anything wrong with that? Absolutely not. Her normal, natural, sensual desires will overrule, in the majority of cases, her avowed devotion to Jesus Christ. She thinks she's going to be a nun? She's crazy. Now, loved ones, you've seen this come and go, haven't you? Don't put younger women in that position, he says. Because if you do, and they finally fall in love with Levi, and he takes them out for coffee to the bazaar, and then they come in for the premarital counseling, she's all shamefaced. Why is she shamefaced? Because it's only 4 months since she said, I'm unequivocally devoted to following Christ. And now she's unequivocally devoted to shacking up with Levi. So what happened here? She made a wrong commitment in the first place. Don't put yourself in that position, and don't put those women on the list. And if that doesn't happen to them, and they actually get on the list and they start the business, he says, goodness gracious, if they do not find their sensual desires channeled in the right direction in terms of their human sexuality as a result of remarriage and the bearing of children and the ordering of her household, he says, you don't even want to know what they'll get up to once you start sending them around people's houses. Now, this might sound like chauvinism, but it's absolutely true. There is a peculiar proclivity with a lot of time on your hands and a lot of places to go. With the best will in the world, you find yourself involved in gossip and involved, instead of helping, in hindering, and instead of offering sustenance, involved in slander. So Paul says, verse 14. This is my advice, and I'm going to quote it from J.B. Phillips. My advice is that younger women should normally marry again. They should bear children and run their own households. They should certainly not be the means of lowering the reputation of the church, although some, alas, have already played into the enemy's hands. And then he comes to verse 16. He ties it up with a bow, right back to where he started. The people who are in genuine need comes back to the people who are in genuine need. When a woman who is a believer, has widows in her family. And I think there's may well be a link there between what he's just saying in verse 14. Let's say what he has in mind is a younger woman who becomes a widow. And then she remarries. And so she now has a means of support, and she has a structure. If she then has other people in her family who are widows and who are of an age to be included on this list, then that woman now is not to pass the responsibility off to the church, which would be a burden to the church, and the point is an unnecessary burden to the church, but instead, she's to help her immediate family, and then the church can help those who are really in need. Now, don't misunderstand this. The assumption throughout the whole passage is clear. The church, the congregation, is ready to relieve need. Penniless widows, old and young. When an obligated family member, say a member of the church, refuses to care for their widowed mother, then the congregation will step in and provide the care because they recognize the peculiar need that is there. As a result of that, the congregation will be commended, and the disobedient believer will be condemned. As long as there are children and grandchildren, it should never be necessary for the church to step in. One of the most influential churches in Southern California for the last 40 years, with thousands and thousands of square feet of building, was in its first surge of significant building, built by a man who was a small boy when his father died. And his mom, widowed in her early 30s, had absolutely no means of support at all. And so the men from the church came to that mother, to that widow, and to her small children, and they literally built her a home. And this young boy watched as the men from the church built a home in which they lived. And this little guy, Burton, in seeing this, got down on his knees and he said, "Oh God, you sent the men and you built me a house. And one day when I grow up, I'm going to build you a house." And that is exactly what he did. And in that house, thousands and thousands have heard the gospel, been stirred to follow Christ.

0: book, The Christian Manifesto, Jesus' Life-Changing Words from the Sermon on the Plain. How do you enjoy life at its very best? 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
1: 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So thank you so much
2: for
1: that.
2: Thanks to Curtis.
1: Yes. Sharon in Williamsburg, thank you so much. Friend, you know, this is, it's such a blessing when people are giving because of the ministry and the way that we get to partner as a New Hope partner and having a global impact. It's $15 a month electronically.
2: Yeah.
1: And you get to impact someone across the globe, not just someone, 20.
2: 20.
1: 20 people. $15 a month electronically makes you a Hope partner, releasing 20 opportunities for patients in Malawi, which is one of the poorest countries, and it's tragic, their medical situation there, and you can impact that life.
2: Yeah, that's what your gift is helping to make possible when you become that Hope partner at 15 a month electronically or more. You're already doing that, increasing by 10 per month, going to make that happen as well. Or we've seen a few people today, including Rick, who joined the K Club, a one-time gift of $1,000. We've seen a few people do that. We want to say thanks to Ross from Altoona and Kathy and Don from Newport and Chad from Millerstown, all standing with the ministry today. I love this wide range of areas the Way Truth Life Radio is reaching. 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

Have you noticed how problems always seem bigger in the middle of the night? They can overwhelm us. They can rob us of sleep and steal our peace. In the middle of the night, when we can't figure out what to do, we need to remember that God works the night shift. He's up all night anyway. Why not cast our cares on Him? 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

0: 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Just look for the message title, What Jesus Says About Worry and Anxiety. 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Well, it's so great to have Dr. Frank Turek with us today. He's appeared on hundreds and hundreds of radio programs and TV networks, including Fox News, ABC, CBS. And we're excited about his book, a book that we're making available called I Don't Have Enough Faith to Be an Atheist, just recently revised and expanded. Dr. Turek, you spend a lot of time talking with skeptics on college campuses. What's one question students ask the most?
1: They're normally asking questions about the implications of Christianity, at least in recent years, more so than the evidence for Christianity. So they'll ask questions like, well, what does God have against, say, same-sex behavior or same-sex marriage or or transgenderism? Or they may say, well, wasn't the God of the Old Testament bad and judgmental? Or, you know, does the Bible condone slavery? These are more moral questions than they are, is Christianity true? So people are more concerned with the moral questions than they are with, well, is there evidence that the universe had a beginning and there must be a beginner? Is there evidence that the universe is designed and there must be a designer? They're more concerned with how it affects them today. And so much of the book talks about the evidence from the ground up that truth exists, God exists, miracles are possible, Jesus rose from the dead, the New Testament documents are telling us the truth, and the entire Bible is the word of God. But sometimes people aren't interested in truth. That's why when I get skeptical questions, I normally ask this question back. If Christianity were true, would you become a Christian?
2: Yes.
1: And a lot of times, Dave, the answer is no, because it's not a head problem, it's a heart problem. They don't want it to be true. They don't want there to be a God because they want to be God over their own lives. Now, we get testimonies all the time that people say, I read the book and I became a Christian, because they're open, right? But a lot of times people are not open. In fact, maybe we could do a little thought experiment with the audience today and ask them this question. If you're listening right now, think about somebody you know who's not a Christian whom you'd like to be a Christian. Is the person you're thinking of on a relentless pursuit of truth? In other words, they want to know if Christianity is true and they're trying to figure it out. Or are they apathetic or maybe even hostile to Christianity? Hey, Dave, 99 times out of 10.
0: 99 times out of 10?
1: 99 times out of 10, the answer is people are hostile to Christianity or they're apathetic. Very few people are actually pursuing Jesus.
0: Well, how do you share with someone like that?
1: You do five things. Number one, you ask them the question, if Christianity were true, would you become a Christian? If they hesitate or say no, do these five things. Number one, pray for them. Always pray, right? Number two, if you have a relationship with them, an ongoing relationship, ask questions like, why do you believe this? Why do you believe that? See if they have any evidence for their worldview. Number three, plant seeds every now and then that show them that their worldview is false and Christianity is true. Now, you can't do this too much, they'll get annoyed. But every once in a while, you can plant a seed, right? Paul says, some plant, some water, God gives the increase. Evangelism is not a one-time event, it's a process. Most of the time, you're gardening. You very rarely harvest. Number four, you love them, which means you don't approve of everything they do. Love does not mean approval. We have a bad idea in our culture and even in the church that we think love means approval. You know, well, if you love me, you'll approve what I do. No, you won't. Every parent knows if you approve of everything your kid wants to do, you're not loving. You need to stand in the way of evil if you're going to love people. That means telling them the truth. And number five, you can wait. Why do I say wait? Because if you've done those first four things, if you've prayed, if you've asked them questions, if you've planted seeds, if you've loved them, then some people will only be interested in Christianity when a tragedy strikes. Because sometimes you only look up when you're on your back. If you've done those four things, and that person suddenly becomes interested in Christianity, your phone is going to ring and that person's going to be on the other end. They're not going to call their atheist friend when things go wrong. What's the atheist going to say? Well, there's no rhyme or reason to any of this. This stuff just happens. No, they're going to call you a person of spiritual depth. When the student is ready, the student will summon the teacher. So do those five things and then wait. You can't bring everybody to Christ. All you can do is bring Christ to everyone. The Holy Spirit has to work and that person has to be willing.
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5: Yeah, Tom, we have a few people to say thank you to who have given over the last little bit here. Lisa from Johnstown, and she said, I am thankful for your station. 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

0: Really love that song by Phil Wickham and Crowder. It really is Amazing Grace. You are listening to Way Truth Life Radio. It is Harvest Share. We are winding down, only a few hours. Well, a little less than four hours left now.
1: That's right.
0: In our Harvest Share for 2026. And we still need to hear from you. If you're out there and you're contemplating whether you should give to this vital ministry to Central Pennsylvania and beyond, well, now is the time to do it. We heard, I mentioned Ben and Miranda. They came on as a Hope partner and as a new partner.
1: Yeah.
0: So we're so thankful for that. Yeah, ring those bells. And also Esther, she came on as a Hope partner. Now, what's a Hope partner? Well, that's a person who joins with... Go ahead, ring it.
1: Thank you.
0: That's a person who comes on at a minimum of $15 per month. Or if they're already giving electronically, to just add $10 to their current gift, and they become a Hope partner. Mm-hmm. And that allows 20 people to get the primary health care that they need at the clinic, the CUPS clinic, in medical clinic in Malawi, Africa. So we're partnering with CUPS Mission on this during this Harvest Share, a great partner providing great services to people who have been human trafficked and their families in that community. So if you would join with us, we would so appreciate that. And the people of Malawi, Africa would as well. All the money that you donate to Way Truth Life Radio stays right here. 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So those numbers you should call right now are 800-288-9857. 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
1: Dwight, I've got a note here from Kevin. He writes, "I am writing from the state prison. I just felt I needed to write you to let you know how much God has used your station to stir my faith in Christ. 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Many times I'm in tears as I listen to the words of the songs. I use the inspiration to help me write out devotionals. I've used the inspiration that I get from listening to Christian music to share the gospel with others. I've decided to look at this place as my mission field. I start my day in my quiet time talking with God and being in His Word. Then I complement that with listening to your station. You are making a difference, even in a very dark place." And thank you, Kevin, for that note and being a light in a very dark place. How the Lord is using this ministry and you help to make a difference, providing the blessing of the ministry to men like Kevin, who are behind the wall in prison. And the Word of God is reaching into those areas where you personally cannot go, but God's Word is getting through the ministry of Way Truth Life Radio. 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We'd love for you to give us a call this afternoon.
0: That's right, Tom. You know, I had the privilege of meeting some of the prisoners at Rockview before they closed that facility down. Mm-hmm. And it was really a beautiful experience to meet the Christians that are behind the walls. Yep. There. And we had a wonderful time worshiping with Ben Fuller and their own worship team there at the church behind the wall. And it was quite an evening. And it's true, so many of them rely upon Way Truth Life Radio. They get so much nourishment, spiritual nourishment, mm-hmm, from mm-hmm. 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

0: 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And we are praising the Lord for the wonderful love that He has provided. 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
1: 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A verse of scripture speaks to someone's heart. 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
0: Amen.
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0: Katie Nicole and In Jesus' Name. 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
1: Here's a note from Susan in State College. I spoke with a woman at a Bible study who had lost her husband recently and was pretty devastated. My husband and I encouraged her to listen to WTLR, and immediately she looked it up and began listening. She told me later that it had been such an anchor for her, and she and now a friend of hers are finding the most encouragement there, tuning in pretty much constantly. It's meeting such a deep need for her as she grieves. The work at the station is truly a lifeline. When it comes down to the deepest desperation, people aren't looking for entertainment. Way Truth Life Radio is offering substance unlike any other station in the area. And that is straight from my friend's lips. I do think, Dwight, of how the ministry of Way Truth Life Radio, radio station, how much value. I mean, some of the other stations, they have their value providing music or information, but getting reminded through the teaching, through the music of God's love for you, that He is there for you in times of loss, when you're grieving, you can find that comfort, that encouragement that comes through this ministry that is Christ-centered in our music and in our teaching. And you do help to make a difference.
0: Yes, you do. And we are so thankful for all who have given during this Harvest Share, and we have an important update to share with you right now. Darren and Cheryl of State College, they just came on board as a K Club member, so we're so grateful for them. Nice. And that with their gift, that means that we have now been able to provide health care at the Malawi Clinic, the CUPS Clinic there in Malawi, Africa, to 2,060 people.
1: All right.
0: So thank you so much. We do have a goal of 3,000 before the end of today. So that sounds like a lot, but you know, I have seen God do great things through the listeners of Way Truth Life Radio in past shares on a Friday afternoon. And so I'm praying that that will happen again today so that we can meet that goal to send the health care for 3,000 individuals yet this afternoon. So be praying about that. The way that works is any gift of $15 or more given electronically provides that health care for 20 individuals. If you join the K Club like Darren and Cheryl, then 60 for every $1,000. So maybe if you give $2,000, if you're able to do that, if that's something God has blessed you with and you're able to give to this ministry, that $2,000 would stay here, but 120 people would receive much-needed health care at the clinic there in Malawi. So please be praying about that. 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
0: Mm-hmm.
1: But here's the truth. We can't do it alone. We need you, our listeners. Every time you give, you're stepping into this mission with us. 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So you're part of the reason that someone hears the gospel, that hurting heart is lifted, that God's word is spoken clearly into homes across our region. And so we're not just a station, we are a mission. And together we can keep this mission strong. I think of Linda from Bedford, who gave to make the Bedford station possible. And she was so happy whenever we went on the air back in March of last year. And she immediately told all of her family where they could listen to Way Truth Life Radio. 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We need you because together we can point people to Jesus.
0: Amen. It's been a partnership since day one. People who believe in the ministry saying, yes, I want to see it continue. I ministered by the teaching and the music. 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

0: 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I'm in the studio with Tom, and we're happy to share this afternoon, a little bit of time with you this afternoon. It's Harvest Share. 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It helps me stay focused on Jesus. 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Tom?
1: Yes. Hey, good note here from a couple of listeners, Ronald and Bonnie in Altoona. They wrote to us, as I listened to the past share, I came away with such a good feeling for what I heard and felt a part of. I remember on a very hectic work day, as I got in my car hurrying down the road listening to WTLR, when a song came on. Honestly, I don't remember the song, but I remember the outcome. The song had the ability to take my frazzled self and get me focused on what was more important than my meeting I might have been headed to. God was able to rein in my thoughts. I looked and saw what a beautiful day it was. How on this day I was held by God's hand. He cared about me. It was like opening the windows and allowing fresh, cool air to wash over me. Thank you, Ronald and Bonnie. That thought of how the Lord speaks to us in the midst of day busyness so often, particularly in the morning time, most of us think, well, I'm rushed. I've got to do this and that. Mm-hmm. And we've got our agenda that's full. But taking that time to say, wait, you know, look to the Lord for some strength and direction for those things you might be concerned about with. And here at Way Truth Life Radio, we seek to encourage you in the things of the Lord, to be reminded of His love for you. And He wants to spend time with you. And we cannot put a price tag on that. You know what this ministry means to you. You want to see the blessings continue. We'd love to hear from you on this final day of our Harvest Share.
0: Yeah, and we just heard from Paul. We're so thankful to hear from Paul from Lewistown, and he joined as a Hope partner, and so I believe he increased his monthly support. So thank you so much, Paul, for becoming a Hope partner, and that's going to send out that health care for 20 additional members of the community there in Malawi, Africa.
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1: 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And so will you give today? Because lives are listening. You know, Jeff of Hollidaysburg reminded us of Romans 10:14 that says, "How shall they hear without a preacher?" He said, "Thank you, Way Truth Life Radio, who is a preacher to Central PA and beyond. May God continue to bless this station as they proclaim the gospel message 24/7, 365. Thanks, Jeff, for those kind words. We really appreciate that, and it's so true. There are many people that rely on this station for getting that encouragement and getting their Bible teaching and what have you. And so we so appreciate everyone who has given. And we want to say thank you to Rodney and Sharon of Williamsburg. And they came on as a Hope partner. Thank you so much. They say they love the teachings and really appreciate the refresh hour of music, Tom.
0: Yes, every weeknight, 6 to 7, we call it Refresh. So we're glad that you enjoyed and are blessed by what you hear.
1: Yeah.
0: So let us hear from you on this final afternoon of our Harvest Share. 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

0: God's Story by Ann Wilson. Hey, it's Harvest Share on Way Truth Life Radio. Thanks for joining us. This is Dwight, Executive Director of your Christian radio station. Tom and I are here asking you to join with us in making sure that the gospel of Jesus Christ is heard well into the future on this network of stations. This is Friday. So this is the last day of Harvest Share, and we are preempting some of our regular programming. David Jeremiah would be normally on at this time. He'll be back on Monday for sure, so tune in then. 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
1: I like this note from Carol, who lives in Westover. Thank you all for your wonderful radio station and all the messages and songs of encouragement. Plus, being able to call in for prayers and talking to someone, some caring person about our concerns on the other end of the phone. Prayer means so much in our lives. I don't know what I would do without God. Life can be very lonely, but when you have God, you are never alone. God has helped me so much in my life. Thanks so much for being my caring friends. And thank you so much, Carol, that you receive encouragement through the teaching and through the music. And Dwight, I'm sure there are many who echo Carol's thoughts about being encouraged through the teaching, through the music, knowing that there's people who will pray for you. There is such strength found through the ministry provided, and you help to make a difference, providing this reminder of God's love. And we would encourage you to be thinking and be praying about how you can help to make a difference.
0: Yeah, speaking of people who enjoy Way Truth Life Radio, we have another group. This is New Beginnings Baptist Church of Osceola Mills, and they called in and they joined the K Club this afternoon, and saying that they so much enjoy Way Truth Life Radio. So thank you so much.
1: Yes, thank you.
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0: 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That is John Reddick, holding on. 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Dwight?
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1: 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I have radios in most rooms of my house and my car. 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I live alone since my husband passed away, and it helps get me through the day and the caring staff with words of inspiration. I know I'm not alone. Folks, would you give right now? Give your best gift right now. We're winding down. We only have a few hours left in this year's Harvest Share. We still have a ways to go to meet the needs of this station as we wind down 2026. Tom?
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I want to tell you where you're listening. This is WTLR State College, WQJU Mifflintown, WPCL Northern Cambria, WPMU Dubois, WPMN Saxton, WPMY Lockhaven, WPME Bedford. 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Let's see, during this next song to kick off this 2 o'clock hour, as we have 3 hours remaining in Harvest Share, can we hear from you and one other giving a best gift right now at 800-288-9857. 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

0: 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I'm Jason. Joined this hour and next with Heather. She's from Cups Mission. They are a partner organization for this Harvest Share. We'll be sharing about the work and the impact that Cups Mission is doing in Malawi. But I would ask that you would call right now as we're in the final less than 3 hours of Harvest Share, 800-288-9857. I want to let you know the impact that your gift is making, but I kind of want to illustrate this for you, because sometimes it's hard to really understand the difference that something so little can make. But I want to tell you about my friend Isaiah. A couple of weeks ago at church, Isaiah stood up front of the church and he shared an amazing, powerful testimony. He just took a mission trip to one of the southern states. And on this mission trip, there was this little girl who said, I know about Jesus, but Isaiah, can you explain to me, like, why did Jesus have to die for us? Like, she was so curious and wanting to know and wanting to go deeper in her faith. And so here was Isaiah ready to meet that moment head on. Now, I want to tell you about why Isaiah went on that mission trip. He went on that mission trip because a couple of years ago, he started getting involved with the church. He started getting involved with that church because his grandparents decided a couple of years before that they were going to start coming. When his grandparents started coming a couple of years ago, they sat right behind my wife and I, and we were warm, we were welcoming. We said, hey, it's so nice to meet you. We got to know them a little bit. A few years later, they would tell us they came back for week number two at that church because of our hospitability. Now, my wife and I, what did we do? We did like the absolute bare minimum. We welcome somebody. I mean, that's what you're supposed to do. Like, right, you know, right. We did the right thing. But like, that's not a huge impact in and of itself until you start look at all of the ripples that happen when you just take one small step of faithfulness. We were hospitable. They came. They brought their grandson. You know, he's going on a mission trip and sharing the gospel with this little girl totally in another state. You know, this is part of the ripples of life. This is what happens when you make one small step of faithfulness. Heather, we see it all the time. When somebody is faithful in the little things, God uses that for big things.
1: Yeah, and it affects more than just what, you know, you can see.
0: Yeah.
1: There's so much behind that. Like, you could have never imagined when you and your wife were just like, hey, what's up? We're so glad you're here. I'm Jason. Yeah, this is my wife. You know, like, you did all, like, what you said, the bare minimum. But look at how far it went. That's what God does with that. And that's what we're asking you to do today. Because here's the thing. You will give, you know, your gift to Way Truth Life Radio. Mm-hmm. Maybe you can do that Hope Partner, $15 a month. That's going to stay right here. That's going to help to keep your local Central Pennsylvania station strong. But a generous business going to come alongside and say, would you do that for the radio station? 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
0: Woo!
1: 20 people to be seen in a Malawi medical clinic that is the only thing that so many people have access to. It's free. There are government facilities, but a lot of times they have to travel really far to get there, and then they wait and they don't get the treatment that they need. You know, pregnant moms, kids, you know, older people, people just struggling with basic things that we have here in the United States, but they cannot get access to medical care. So your gift, it starts that ripple, Jason. It starts the ripple. $15 a month, that Hope Partner, that goes to the station. 20 people gonna be seen in the medical clinic. Can you do that right now? Jason, this is the final day, the final afternoon, the final few hours. It's so crazy. I'd love to see three people right now, three people on the phone with that Hope Partner, $15 a month electronically or more. Now, if you're already a giver, thank you so much. If you're a monthly giver, could you increase that by $10
0: yep.
1: a month? That is also gonna release 20 people into the medical clinic. So what is God asking you to do? And when you do that, how it's not only going to affect your community and your family, but it's also going to affect people who really need your help in Malawi, Africa.
0: 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If we see three people right now who will hop on board as Hope partners, that number could jump to 2,200 through the door of that Cups Mission Med Clinic. But we could hear from you right now at 800-288-9857. 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

0: 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I'm Jason, alongside Heather from Cups Mission. Heather, I got to tell you, so this is pretty cool. We just played some music from Jordan St. Cyr.
1: Yeah.
0: We are actually about to bring in Jordan St. Cyr to State College 1 week from today.
1: Wow.
0: Yeah, it is going to be an awesome time. And I love this event. It's called Motivate, which is about motivating or spurring one another on toward love and good works. That's where the name came from. And so I actually had a chance to talk with Jordan a couple of weeks ago. And he said that God was actually laying a verse on his heart recently, which was Hebrews 10:24, to spur one another on toward love and good works. And so it just so happens, like the guy who's been that has been chewing on this verse is coming in to speak at an event that is all about that. And I think, you know, this is one of those things, like it's aligning so perfectly to be a powerful night of impact. And that's part of the mission that we have here at Way Truth Life Radio, because the songs that you hear every day are encouraging, but like, we don't wanna just stop with the songs. We wanna be able to go deeper and reach further and connect. And maybe, friend, you find that when you listen and connect, and maybe you're texting in, and maybe you're coming to the events, maybe you're realizing that Way Truth Life Radio isn't just a place where you're tuning in. Mm. It's a place where you are finding family and connection. And would you help ensure that's there for somebody else?
1: Yeah, your gift on this final day, final few hours of Harvest Share is needed. We'd love to see somebody give that K-Club member, because that's going to be a huge gift to Way Truth Life Radio. And Jason gets to ring a bell. So that's like really fun.
0: I never forget about the bell.
1: No, he never forgets about the bell. But we were looking for three people as well to do that Hope Partner, which is $15 or more. You know, Jason, I think about that $15 and I think, boy, how often do I just, spend $15 a month that I don't even know what I spent it on? Yeah. You know, like, or it's just I've signed up for something and I've forgotten and it's coming out of my checking account and I'm not necessarily realizing it all the time. And so, you know, consider that $15 a month. That is a great place to start, and when you do that, it's going to help your local Way Truth Life Radio, but a very generous donor going to step up and give so that 20 people can be seen in the Cups Mission Malawi Medical Clinic, and that is vital right now. So you're getting, you know, your station funded, which is awesome, but someone else going to help people in the third world get access to basic medical care because of your gift. So you and two others doing that $15 a month, or maybe you have been feeling like that $1,000 is your amount. That's needed right now as well, because we can't say it enough, Jason. Final few hours of Harvest Share. If you have been waiting to the last few moments, this is your time to shine.
0: Yeah, procrastinators unite. Tomorrow.
1: That's right.
0: No, we gotta unite right now. It's okay.
1: Yes.
0: Hey, if you're the procrastinator, my hand is up on that one too. but this is it. This is your moment. Final 2 hours, 41 minutes. No shame in waiting till the very end. But we are at the very end. So this is definitely your minute. You've been thinking about it. You've been praying about it. This is that moment to respond. It really is. At 800-288-9857. And final 2 hours, 50 minutes of Harvest Share. 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
1: It was the station, Way Truth Life Radio, that God set me down when I was out in Black Machine and living. And it was a time of building my foundation for 2 years. And I just fell in love with you guys. All of you. I feel like I know all of you. But everything, the preaching, the singing, and, you know, all of it, it's just like, I have you going in my bedroom. I have you going in my car. Well, I told you, you know what I mean? And it's just like, I'm it's just me now. So the kids are all grown. The grandkids are grown. So it was a time of just building that foundation with the Lord through you guys.
2: 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And she was finding it on Way Truth Life Radio. And that happened, friend, because somebody just like you gave. That didn't happen just out of the blue. 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I'm Jason, joined by Heather. She's from CUPS Mission. 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
3: Yeah, and I just want, you know, to kind of paint a picture for our listeners, because I have two boys, very active boys. My youngest, I'm surprised he hasn't broken anything. He's in his 20s now, but he had a lot of bruises and cuts and sprains, and I mean, he went all in. And there were multiple times where we'd have to go to the doctor, and the doctor would say, yeah, okay, we're gonna, you know, stitch this up, or we're gonna put this on, and, you know, we'd get it taken care of very quickly. That happens in Malawi all the time. You know, kids are playing with things and they get cut. Here's the case though. In the third world, they don't have access to that medical care like we do. And so a wound, you know, even a small cut can actually lead to really terrible things that I don't want to think about for a young man or a little boy. And so at the medical clinic in Malawi, those basic medical needs are met. And it's something that there's so much poverty there. We mentioned this earlier in the week. Most families live on $480 a year.
2: Woo!
3: Okay, $480 a year. That's about $40 a month. They don't have the transportation. They don't have the money. They don't have the resources to be able to pay for this because they're in the third world. 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
2: Yeah, looking for three to come on board as that Hope Partner. 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But we have to say thanks to Peggy from State College. Woo! 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Thanks to Peggy. Woo! Shout out to Peggy. 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

0: 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You've been waiting. You've been praying. This is that moment to respond with your best gift. 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That's on the continent of Africa. And this is the fourth poorest country in the world. But I kind of think about this as really doing double duty, because your gift is what keeps Way Truth Life Radio on the air. That's how we get fully funded. That's how we meet the needs of the ministry. It happens with your gift, $15 a month or more electronically. But then it's also fueling so that 20 people can be seen at the CUPS Mission Med Clinic. I have Heather with me this hour and next. She's from CUPS Mission. She's been to Malawi, so she's actually been able to witness firsthand just the difficult living situations and the difficult medical situations, the amount of people being served. Heather, 30,000 people from one med clinic. Talk about just being overwhelmed.
1: Yeah, and it's, you know, our we love our missionary, Mark Zambiri. He is on the ground there, and he helps run a vocational center and a pastor school and the medical clinic. And, you know, we just have had trouble finding funding for the clinic. We have a couple other radio stations that take care of the pastor school and the vocational center, but he kept coming back to us and saying, you know, they needed more resources because there were people that needed to be seen. And we were like, we need you to cut back to like 3 days a week. And he was like, no, we can't do that. There are people that need this. And so thank you to our Way Truth Life Radio family, because you have been making an impact already this week with your gifts of support. I want to share with you an interesting story. A line is 80 years old. Now, this in itself is kind of crazy, because you don't see a lot of elderly in Malawi. The AIDS pandemic has really taken out a lot of the adults. So she, to be at 80 years old, is awesome.
0: Wow.
1: But she has arthritis, cataract, and she has some damage to the nerves just outside her brain and spinal cord. So she cannot travel to the hospitals that are very far away. So she is able to go to, because it's close enough, the CUPS Mission Clinic. And it provides the medication that she needs. If that wasn't there, she would not be alive today.
0: Wow.
1: She started attending the clinic, and her overall quality of life has now improved. And if you could talk to her, she would tell you, thank you, thank you, thank you, thank you, because you have sustained her, and she has been able to take care of her grandchildren, be a part of their lives. But it's only because people gave to make that possible that Aline is even alive today. And so there are people, there are families, there are pregnant mothers, there are the elderly that need this care and don't have access to it or can't get access to it. Just so you know, there's a lot of corruption in Malawi, and the government especially, and the hospitals are run by the government. And so people can go there and they can try to get help, but sometimes they wait in long lines, they don't get seen, they don't have the medicines that they need. The clinic for CUPS Mission, we do our best to try to have as much medicine and all those basic things that people need. And that's only, we can only do that for free because people like you are a part of events like this. So your Hope Partner gift is needed right now. 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
1: Yeah, here's what that looks like for you. 15 a month brings you on board doing that electronically. 15 a month not only stays with the ministry of Way Truth Life Radio, but sending out the resources for 20 people to be seen at that CUPS Mission Med Clinic. If you're already doing that, you're already saying, hey, I'm doing 15 a month, but you want to participate as well. How does that happen? Simply increasing by 10 per month, going to make you that hope partner. Or, because that is like hero status for the day, maybe you're thinking, maybe you're thinking superhero status for the day. You want to tie on that cape. Here's how it happens. You join the 1K Club, not 20, not 40, 60. 6-0 going to be seen at that CUPS Mission Med Clinic. 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This is the final 2 hours, 24 minutes of Harvest Share. If we've not heard from you yet, we would love, love to hear from you right now. 800-288-9857. Going to backtrack for just a moment on this one because I just learned Peggy from State College.
0: Yeah.
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0: 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Got a note just today from Geraldine. She wrote to us and said this: I wake up nearly every morning to Way Truth Life Radio. She says, I've listened to the radio for the last 30 plus years. I'm 93. And your station is a real blessing to me. I love the music and the Bible teaching programs. I tell everyone about Way Truth Life Radio. May God continue to bless each of you. I love to hear that.
1: Yay.
0: Geraldine, thanks for writing in. We love you. Thanks for your support. Thanks for your encouragement. I mean, how awesome is it to say that you are an encourager? You know, there's something really special about being that person who can encourage others. And sometimes it's with words and notes, and sometimes it's with your gift to let somebody know, hey, I am standing with you. I'm Jason. She's Heather. She's from CUPS Mission, our partner organization. Heather, doesn't it feel good when you're encouraged?
1: Oh, yeah. I mean, I love that. I mean, anytime anybody can encourage me, I encourage it. How about that? Because I actually love to encourage other people, too. It's something that I really feel like God has called me to do, in the sense of, you know, anytime I see something, to say something, you know, say, hey, your kid had this interaction with me and they were really great and I love that. And, or, you know, even someone at the grocery store that doesn't seem to be having such a great day, you just go, hey, you know what? You're doing a great job. Thanks for being here today, you know? And so that's what Way Truth Life Radio does every single day. And it's not because of Jason or Sonia or Sam. It is because of God. That is what He does through this station. He knows exactly what you need. And He gives you that right thing that Jason said, or that right song that Sam and Sonia played. That is encouragement that we need on a daily basis. I don't know about you, but there is a lot of things in this world that discourage me, that draw me away from God. And for me, I know I've got to invest in those things that encourage me, because there's just so much other stuff out there that I want to make sure that the things that talk about Jesus, that talk about His death on the cross, that who God is and how He loves us, those are the things worth investing in. And that's why we're asking you to do that. Final few hours, Jason, I can't believe it. The final afternoon of Harvest Share. Love to see you and two others to the phone right now, maybe with that $15 a month electronically at a Hope Partner. That is going to help tremendously here at the station, but it's also going to allow 20 people to be seen in the Malawi Medical Clinic through CUPS Mission. And this is something that is vital for these in extreme poverty in the third world in Malawi. But your gift stays right here to help Way Truth Life Radio. Also, we really need to see some heavy hitters this afternoon with that K Club. 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But also, 60 people. Woo! That generous donor going to give so that 60 people can be seen in the medical clinic. That is huge. And with these final few hours, Jason, all of that is needed right now.
0: Yeah, could we hear from you when you give? 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

0: 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I'm Jason alongside Heather from Cups Mission, the partner organization that we have for this Harvest Share. We were actually just talking a minute ago about encouragement, and it struck me that there is actually somebody in the Bible whose name literally means son of encouragement.
1: Yes, that's correct.
0: Now, maybe you know this guy by what he's called in the Bible. His name is Barnabas. Mm-hmm. But I wonder if you realize who Barnabas encouraged. Because Barnabas was the encourager to the guy who wrote half of the New Testament. Think about this for a minute. That the person who wrote almost half of the New Testament himself needed somebody behind him as the encourager. We see, number one, Barnabas vouched for Paul when nobody trusted him. We see that Barnabas put his own credibility on the line for Paul. It was Barnabas who gave Paul an opportunity to become a leader. And even when Paul was rejected, Barnabas stayed with him. If the guy who wrote nearly half of the New Testament needed to be encouraged, I would say that I need it. Friend, you need it. You have an opportunity today with your gift Way Truth Life Radio to be the Barnabas to the next person who's going to find and listen and tune in to Way Truth Life Radio. That's what your gift today is helping to make happen.
1: Yeah, because, you know, none of us know what's going to happen over the next, you know, 2 months, 3 months, 4 months. You know, you might go through something where you really need the encouragement of Way Truth Life Radio. And it's going to be here because people like you give. For over 48 years, Way Truth Life Radio has been here because people gave. I mean, that's the way it's funded. And so now you're needed. Here's the cool thing. You get to be a part of the stories that happen over the next 6 months. You get to, when you hear that story of that person saying, man, I've been through a tough time and I really needed encouragement and I turned on the radio and I heard the right thing right when I needed it. That's because you gave. It's all of us collectively doing that all together. And a great place to start is that Hope Partner, which is $15 a month. Your gift of $15 a month or more is going to help continually keep Way Truth Life Radio on the air every month. Here's the other cool thing. You're going to make an impact in the third world in Malawi, Africa, because when you give to Way Truth Life Radio, that $15 a month gift, and it's gonna stay right here. Someone else gonna give a gift to provide 20 people Woo! Access to the medical clinic in Malawi, Africa. So your gift is not only gonna help your local community, but it's also gonna help people that you will probably never know their names. You'll never, you know, maybe in heaven. I don't know how that works, but maybe in heaven. They're gonna be able to say, I was able to be seen in a medical clinic because somebody gave. And I don't know how that works, but I'm hoping that that's the case, that you will get to see that, but you may not, but know you're making a huge difference because there is not access to medical care. There is not hospitals. There is not urgent cares like we have here. And there's not transportation like we have here. And so basic medical care for free is huge. And you will be helping to provide that for 20 people if you were to do that Hope Partner right now. So you and two others to the phone, Jason.
0: Yep.
1: That's what we're looking for in the next song. 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
0: Yeah, let's see if we can get that right now. Have to say huge thanks to Mary Beth from Altoona, standing with the ministry of Way Truth Life Radio, standing right alongside of you. But as Heather said, we need you and two others Woo! 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

0: I am a worship leader at our church for the children, and I never thought I would do that, but it's such a blessing. It's the Lord's just blessed me through that. And many times I will want to prepare, what am I going to sing with the kids this week? And I really pray about it when I'm listening to WTLR and the song will come on. I'll be like, yep, that's the song we're going to sing this week, or that's the songs where I'll use this week. And this station's just ministered through that way for me so many times.
1: I think that's a really special testimony there from Molly. And it's one of those where I almost say to myself, like, I would have never thought about that type of thing happening because of Way Truth Life Radio. And it can be one of those real special blessings, because you're going, Way Truth Life Radio is ministering in ways that I hadn't thought about. And we've talked, you know, this week a little bit about some ripple effects. And I think about that ripple effect. Way Truth Life Radio is playing a song. And that song is going out to Molly as she's praying and preparing to lead worship for the kids. And she's hearing a song and she's going, that's the one that the kids need for this week. That's the one that fits the lesson, whatever it may be. Molly's right. being ministered to. The kids are then being ministered to because somebody gave in support of Way Truth Life Radio. And I wonder, friend, today, would you want to be a part of that? Do you want to be a part of Molly's story? I hope your answer is yes. And that's what this Harvest Share is all about, partnering together. Coming together is the John 14:6 family, standing with and standing for each other. Phone lines are open here in this final 2 hours, 3 minutes of Harvest Share. I mean, time is ticking away so fast. 2 hours, 3 minutes remain. 800-288-9857. 800-288-9857.
2: You know, I know for me and my family, my kids are now all grown. They're in their 20s, but there was a period of time where our daughter, who went to college, and, you know, she was the first one we launched. And we grew up, I mean, Christian radio in the minivan, all their, you know, young years. I wasn't sure if it was making a difference, you know, sometimes. And she came home one Christmas. It was the first Christmas since she had been gone to college. And she said, hey, Mom, I want to show you something. And I said, yeah. And she said, I made this playlist, and I play it when I miss you guys. Mm. And it was all the Christian music from her childhood. Mm. And I was like, oh, like, it makes a difference. It is having an impact. My son has done the same thing. He has these playlists and they're all the songs that we listened to in the minivan when they were growing up, you know? And so it is making a difference, and it's worth investing in for your kids, for your grandkids, for the kids in Molly's church, like, that are getting that message of hope. They could be listening to lots of other stuff that is not going to point them to Jesus. And we don't want that. We want to make sure that this station stays strong, so for the next generation, they have access to really great music that points them to Jesus. 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When you do that, it's going to help keep Way Truth Life Radio strong. It's also going to help people in Malawi, Africa, which is pretty crazy. Yeah. But I have seen it. This clinic is helping over 100 people every single day, which is crazy because I can't even imagine there being a doctor's office that does that with one doctor in it. We have a doctor, we have a nurse, we have an ultrasound machine, and they see many, many people, and that needs funding because they don't have the resources to take care of that. Medical care is so important. You know that probably with your own life, with your family's life. It's the same in Malawi. They just do not have the resources here that we do. So your $15 a month electronic gift going to help provide 20 people access to the medical clinic. 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So can you do that? Please say yes. We need you right now. Final, I can't believe this, Jason, final 2 hours of Harvest Share, and your gift can be given right now.
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0: 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This happens because people like you have given to the ministry. WTLR State College, WQJU Mifflintown, WPCL Northern Cambria, WPMU Dubois, WPMN Saxton, WPMY Lockhaven, WPME Bedford, W230CC in Altoona, and of course, streaming online, WTLR.org, on your smartphone with Way Truth Life Radio's smartphone app, and you can even tell your smart speaker to play Way Truth Life Radio. And you know, each of those exists because over the years, since 1978, people have been giving into this ministry, and there has been vision in order to expand it further. Where it started in 1978 with one frequency, WTLR, in State College, it began to expand a few decades later. And then there was another expansion with the addition with two additional stations after that. And then we were up to four stations. And then just a few years ago, implementing Project Multiply, where Way Truth Life Radio went from four to eight frequencies, doubling the total number of frequencies across Pennsylvania. And all of those happened. All of that reaching into new homes, new communities, new cars, new churches, new families happened because somebody just like you gave in support of the ministry. I don't know what the next year or 5 years is or 20 years is going to hold for the ministry of Way Truth Life Radio, but God knows. And I wonder if you want to be part of it. I wonder if you could say, count me in. Maybe it's a one-time best gift. Maybe it's given as a Hope Partner on a monthly basis. Heather, we were looking for three Hope Partners during that last song, three at three, still waiting to hear from those three. Here's the thing. Friend, when you're calling, you can't make three phone calls, but you can make one. So would you make that one call right now and trust that God can provide the other two?
1: Yeah, because I know that we've got at least three people listening right now that could do that $15 mm-hmm. a month. So if you've already given and you put your gift in, maybe you're a monthly supporter, would you pray that God would move on people's hearts to give? This is the final afternoon, the final few hours, and boy, $15 a month, Jason. I mean, there is so much that, things are tight right now. I get it, but it's like we've got to support what God is doing through this radio ministry. You've heard the testimonies all week long. God is moving and working, and you get to be a part of it. You don't have to, but you get to. You get to partner with the creator of the universe to provide hope and encouragement and the truth of the gospel every single day through Way Truth Life Radio. And just like Jason said, this station has grown and expanded, but that has only been because of listeners just like you. So can you take one of those slots? You're just responsible for that one slot at $15 a month. When you do that electronically and you are a new partner. Now, if you're already giving monthly and you want to increase that by $10, that is awesome. 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So you and two others to the phone right now, $15 a month or more, and you get to be a Hope Partner and you get to impact your community and also impact lives in Malawi, Africa.
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0: 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In Malawi. But I got to share this with you. This is from Danielle. Danielle's from McVeightown, and a really interesting testimony that she shared with us, that she grew up listening to Way Truth Life Radio. Okay, we celebrate that, but I want you to hear what she said. She says, as a child, I did not fully appreciate the truth that I was hearing when my mom would play the station. She said, I loved Odyssey and the kids programming, but I would roll my eyes when my parents would listen to all the teaching programs. But she says, now, as a stay-at-home mom in my 30s, the same teaching programs that made me roll my eyes are the programs I love listening to every day on Way Truth Life Radio.
1: Aww.
0: She says, I'm thankful for the truth that it's spoken in my life. I'm thankful for your programming and the way that it points people to Christ in a confused world. And I love that full, I mean, there's you know, honesty, you know, in that testimony. There's this full picture of what God was doing in her life. And silently, the example was set for Danielle, even while she didn't fully recognize it.
1: Yeah, which I love, because there's so many of us that are, you know, kid influencers or have kids in our life that are like, are we doing anything? Is it making a difference? And clearly, you know, it was, even if she was rolling her eyes when she was younger. But, you know, that was there for Danielle's parents because someone gave. And now this is here right now, Way Truth Life Radio, for Danielle and her kids and for her family. And that means you need to give because we've got to keep this going so that there's more kids that will be influenced and more kids that will come to know Jesus and will raise their kids knowing Jesus and will be able to have access to Way Truth Life Radio. So final, oh my goodness, Jason, I can't believe it. Hour and 45 minutes. It's so crazy of Harvest Share. So if you were literally waiting till the last, you know, minute or so, this is your time to shine because you are needed right now. And with the partnership with Cups Mission, when you give that K-Club member, and you become a K-Club member where you give that $1,000 gift, a generous donor is going to come along and provide 60 people access to the Malawi Medical Clinic through Cups Mission. Now, your $1,000, it's a huge thing for Way Truth Life Radio, and it is going to help tremendously. 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But because of this generous donor, 60 people going to get access to medical care. That is almost a full day of medical care in Malawi, and it is amazing. So could you do that? You and maybe one other person doing their best gift right now, but we would love to see some heavy lifting this afternoon on the final afternoon of Harvest Share. Could you do that K-Club and help provide 60 people access to the medical clinic?
0: Yeah, certainly that K-Club, not for everybody. In fact, you probably, like, when you say K-Club, a gift of $1,000, like, either you kind of go either one of two ways. One way you go, no way is that me. And then there's the other way you're going, I don't know, I could, but should I? See, here's the thing. I think you know which category you fall into. And if you're the, no way, that's not me, could you give your best gift? Maybe it's joining at the 15 monthly. But I want to actually issue a special challenge right now. I wonder if there's a business or maybe an individual who could actually right now, because it's needed, as I look at where things stand, I look at the number of total gifts that have come in, I'm looking at all that. I wonder if there's an individual or a business right now that could actually join the K-Club a few times over. Maybe you could join the 2K-Club. Maybe you could join the 5K-Club, because those are absolutely needed. By the way, 2K-Club, 120, going to be seen at that Cups Mission Med Clinic. The 5K-Club, I don't want to do the math on that one.
1: It's a lot, and it would be awesome. That's all you need to know.
0: Here's the amazing thing. 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

0: 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I'm Jason, joined by Heather. 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
1: So the clinic in Malawi, you may think, well, why do they need funding? Well, there are hospitals, there are medical clinics in Malawi, but many times people have to travel very long distances. They don't have a car. They might ride a bike or walk, but then they get there and they actually can't be seen and they don't have the medicine. So I'm going to share with you a story that our doctor shared with us about Esther. She had been feeling really weak and dizzy and exhausted for several weeks. She struggled to even do like simple household tasks. And she did actually go to the public hospital and they just had too many people and they could not even get to her to diagnose what was going on with her. So she found a way to get to the Cups Mission Clinic and the staff had determined that she had anemia. Anemia is something that people here in the state struggle with. It's a medical condition where your blood lacks enough healthy red blood cells or hemoglobin to carry adequate oxygen to your body's tissues. So you feel tired and weak and dizzy. The doctors and the staff, they identified the condition, gave her appropriate treatment plan, and provided her with some nutritional counseling. Because a lot of times for anemia, it's about what you eat. And so it's not even about a medicine. And so she regained her strength and she actually returned to her daily activities. And she is so grateful for the Cups Mission Clinic. And here's the thing. It isn't government funded. It is privately funded, and you guys are helping to keep it funded. We've had churches step up and a few individuals, but it's actually been very difficult for us to continue to keep the medical clinic going. And so your gift of $15 a month is going to help 20 people be seen in the clinic, but your gift going to stay right here. Can we see two people right now, Jason, two people in the next song say, yes, I want to make a difference right here in central Pennsylvania, but I also want to make a difference in Malawi, Africa through Cups Mission and the medical clinic. Your gift of $15 a month electronically will make that happen. And it is needed, Jason, right now.
0: Well, Heather, you're asking for two, and that's because you know the little secret. We've been asking for three, but I got the bell ready. 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Or why not join the K Club, one-time gift of 1,000? That sends out the resources for 60
1: yeah,
0: to be seen
1: at
0: 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Trevor was number one. We're looking for three.
1: Let's go.
0: So we got two more to go. 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

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It is Harvest Share, final 1 hour, 29 minutes, 57 seconds of Harvest Share. Let's be exact with that one. Time is of the urgency at this point. Still, the need is outstanding and remains. We've seen, check this out, 2,160 provided for the CUPS Mission Med Clinic because of you, Way Truth Life Radio listening family. 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It's actually 3,000 to be seen at that CUPS Mission Med Clinic. So still have a ways to go in order to meet that. But we got the phone lines open. 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It's about an hour and a half at 800-288-9857. 800-288-9857. 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I'm Jason alongside Heather. She's from CUPS.

0: to Way Truth Life Radio. Check this out. When he was nine. Nine years old, we got a message, we got a letter in the mail, and it had Trevor's gift to the ministry enclosed at 9 years old. Trevor, by the way, Trevor is still a teenager. I'm going to guess still probably living at home. But Trevor, because, I mean, not many teenagers living by themselves. Trevor said he is going to call and give on a monthly basis as a Hope partner.
1: Woo!
0: Trevor setting an example, I think, for the rest of us. We are so grateful for you, Trevor. Thankful for your impact, your encouragement to the ministry of Way Truth Life Radio, making a difference not only with the ministry of Way Truth Life Radio, but making a difference through the CUPS Mission Med Clinic in Malawi. Heather, this is exciting to hear of somebody so young, but yet setting that example really for myself and for the rest of us.
1: Yeah, I mean, come on. I mean, kudos to him and to his family, because clearly they are really talking about giving and sacrifice and understanding that we as believers need to invest in the things that God is using and moving through. And Trevor, you are amazing. And I hope that there are people, maybe you're listening right now and you're like, you know what? If Trevor can do it, I can do it. If, you know, teenager Trevor has been doing it since he was 9 years old and now he's actually going to do it as a monthly giver, count me in. If that's you, we need to hear from you, because wrapping up here in about, well, just less than 90 minutes now, Jason, less than 90 minutes in our harvest share, and you're still needed. 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Your new Hope partner, $15 a month or more, is going to allow 20 people access. So Trevor's gift, 20 more people got access to the medical clinic. That is amazing. Will you join Trevor? Will you say, I stand with Trevor when you call or you go online and say, I'm going to be that Hope partner. I'm going to make sure that my station stays strong. And I'm going to make sure that people in Malawi get the medical care that they need.
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0: 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I want to share this little story about Hudson Taylor. Hudson Taylor, pretty well-known missionary to China. But before he was ever a missionary, he was traveling. And on one evening, he visited a desperately poor family. This family had six children and a sick mother. And Taylor had only one coin left in his pocket. And so he's visiting this family, and he's got, like, basically nothing. And he's thinking to himself, if only I had more money to help them. And then he realized that he had enough to help. And so he gave away his last coin. Walking home with empty pockets, he would later write that he learned an unforgettable lesson. You can trust God more with an open hand than with a closed fist. And how true that is about life, that it's easy to try and hold on more, but when your hands are open, when you're placing it all in God's hands, that's actually the place where there's room in your hand for Him to bless you when you're coming to Him with those open hands. And I wonder if you've seen that in your own life. I wonder if maybe you... could even call in with a testimony of the ways that God has blessed you as being a generous person. Maybe you could call in with a testimony of the work that God is doing because of the ministry of Way Truth Life Radio. Maybe you could call in and give a best gift and do all three all at the same time. Friend, we'd love to hear from you in this final hour, 20 minutes of Harvest Share.
1: Yeah, and if you could do that K Club, here's the thing. That K Club could actually be $83 a month. That comes out to be just right around $1,000. You go, $83 a month? That's it? Yeah, that is how much it is on a monthly basis to be a K Club member. So maybe you don't have it all right now. I totally get that. But you're like, you know what? We could do that on a monthly basis. 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

0: I was raised in the church, and when I hit teenagerhood, my parents were going through a divorce when I was young, and so my house was split, and I veered away from God for a very long time. So I was about 26. I had my first and only son, and I was married there. I lost the marriage. She gave up. I was trying to get us to God, and it just didn't work out, and I didn't have my heart in the right place. Fast forward to now, I'd say about 2 years ago, I got a job where I drive about 300 miles a week on average all over pretty much central PA. And in that time, well, I have a lot of time on the road, a lot of time to listen to music. At first, I was listening to my own Pandora. And one day I wanted something new, so I started scanning the radio to see what was out there, and I stumbled on Way Truth Life Radio. Never heard of it, never listened to it, and I was real standoff about it, standoffish at first, but something inside me just told me to keep on listening, give it a shot. So I did that, and next thing I know, every time I'm in my vehicle, that's all I want to listen to. I don't want to listen to anything else. I'm discontinuing my Pandora subscription. I no longer have it. Don't even listen to it. And put everything I used to listen to kind of behind me. I love the music you guys play. I love the preachers you guys have preaching. It's done so much to bring me back to God. It's really wonderful.
1: Well, thanks to Chris for sharing that heartfelt testimony with you and me. Mm-hmm. Because that testimony is a testimony of those who gave to Way Truth Life Radio, not knowing Chris, not knowing his life story, mm-hmm. not knowing that he was going to just happen upon it one day.
2: Exactly, yeah.
1: But you gave because you believe in a God who can orchestrate things bigger than what you and I can see. 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Mm-hmm. But you know that we serve a God who can change people's heart in a minute. You know that we serve a God who can have somebody stumble upon something like Way Truth Life Radio. And you know that he can work through his word and through songs of praise to change people's lives. And that is exactly what Chris experienced. And it happened because somebody like you gave a faithful gift. And I wonder if you want to be part of that. You want to be part of somebody else's story. That one day on the other side of eternity, they're going to come up to heaven and give you a big hug and say, thank you, because you gave in a way that I needed it most. Friend, it is Harvest Share. 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
2: A great place to start in your giving is that $15 a month electronically, because, you know, I just think about all the things that my family spends more than $15 a month on. 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So in these final few minutes of Harvest Share, will you do that? Will you say, you know what? I'm going to trust God. I'm going to put this out there. I'm going to make sure that this is here so that someone else who needs the hope and encouragement, just like that testimony we heard, that they get the hope and encouragement that they need, because that's what you are giving to right now. So I see Jason, and he's pulling up a cowbell.
1: Yes.
2: Woo! Woo!
1: Shout outs to Jason, and here's why. Because it's Jason from Huntingdon who's Woo! Joining as that Hope partner. Whoop, whoop. Yeah, Jason's
2: Thank
1: unite.
2: You.
1: Yeah, love to hear from you, Jason. Could we hear from another Jason? Or maybe we could hear from a Heather. Maybe we
2: yes,
1: could hear
2: could
1: from.
2: Yes, could we please?
1: Or maybe we could hear from your neck of the woods.
2: Yes.
1: And we'd love to hear from you, your partnership making a difference. 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Now at 2,180. Next person
2: yeah!
1: joining as a Hope partner, and it will be 2,200. To be seen at
2: yeah,
1: the Cups Mission
2: go,
1: Med Clinic.
2: Go.
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0: 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She's from Cups Mission. They have they operate in a couple of countries. One of them is in Malawi. They have a med clinic in Malawi. And by the way, the need there, it is really, really large. So when you give during this Harvest Share, it's actually doing double duty. Good news, your gift entirely stays with Way Truth Life Radio. 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There's a local organization, local business. They believe in all of this so strongly. They said when you become a Hope Partner, 20 people will be, they'll send out the resources for 20 to be seen at the Cups Mission Med Clinic. I'm going to start this by actually pre-ringing the bell. Because we have a listener from Altoona who just joined as a Hope Partner, increasing that monthly giving. So we are celebrating that. 20 more through the door. 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Way number three, you join the K Club. Every gift of $1,000 is not 20, but it's going to be 60 to be seen at that Cups Mission Med Clinic. Could we see somebody right now who will join that K Club at 800-288-9857?
1: So your gifts, they're making a huge impact, because just like here in the States, boys will be boys, and they play hard, and they get hurt. A six-year-old boy was playing with his friends, and he got a nasty cut on his right leg because he fell over. And, you know, in the States, we go, oh, okay, do we need to go to the urgent care? Do we need to go, you know, or, hey, we're just going to slap some antibiotic cream on that, and we're going to put a Band-Aid on it. Well, in the third world, a cut like that without treatment can cause serious health issues. And they brought the boy to the clinic, they stitched him up, and the infection was avoided because they were able to get quick medical care by the Cups Mission medical team. That's what you're supporting. Think about some of the kids in your life and how hard they play and some of the things that have happened to them. There are, you know, children just like the kids here in the States that need that help, and you are going to provide that, because there's corruption, there's so much poverty in Malawi, and those kids don't have the access. They might have, their parents might have to travel, you know, 10, 20, 30 miles to get to one of those facilities, and then they don't always have the resources, they don't always have the medical supplies, they can't always be seen because they're so overcrowded. This is a private Christian, the gospel is being presented as well in the clinic, so they're getting that treatment, but it's coming from people like you and other donors that have funded this. And so right now, the only funding that we have from a radio station is our Way Truth Life Radio family. 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And it's basic. You know, you're not talking about surgeries or, I mean, you're talking about basic medical. This kid cut his leg. He needs stitches. Like, it happens all the time here in the States. Your gift gonna help provide that if you're either that Hope Partner at $15 a month or more, or that K Club member. And boy, Jason, 61 minutes left. 61 minutes left, and Jason has the bell in his hands again.
0: Woo! We're gonna get a double ring, a triple ring. Jen and Dan from Lance, they are joining in the K Club. That is gonna be 60 Woo! To be seen at that Cups Mission Med Clinic. 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They're gonna be sending out that resources on behalf of Jen and Dan. Friend, still room for you as we enter into this final 60 minutes of Harvest Share. Let me tell you where you're listening. WTLR State College, WQJU Mifflintown, WPCL Northern Cambria, WPMU Dubois, WPMN Saxton, WPMY Lockhaven, WPME Bedford. And by the way, I've got some news right now as we move into this last 60 minutes. There just so happens we've got 1 hour to do this. 1 hour right now. A matching gift, $2,500, just happened right now. Right now from Grace Bible Church as we move into the last hour here of Harvest Share. 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When you give, it's going to be matched right now. Maybe you could take one of those minutes. We got to do a breakdown on the math here. 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

0: Build a boat, so let it rain. That's music from Colton Dixon on listener-supported Way Truth Life Radio. It is Harvest Share. I love that song as a reminder that when you are standing on a firm foundation, when you've got that boat ready to go, it doesn't matter when the wind and the storms and the waves come, you're going to ride it out because the Lord is the one who is going before you. He is going with you. It is the final hour of Harvest Share. Maybe you're feeling the impact of the songs that you hear when you listen to Way Truth Life Radio, and you know those songs are carrying you through. You know the Bible teachers are speaking to your heart. You know that you are growing in your walk with the Lord because of what is happening through the ministry of Way Truth Life Radio. I got to tell you this. I'm Jason. She's Heather. In the final hour, final 54 minutes of Harvest Share with the phone lines open, there is a matching gift happening right now, dollar for dollar, thanks to Grace Bible Church, up to $2,500. Can we get this matched right now? WTLR.org or 800-288-9857. 800-288-9857. Thank you for that call that's coming in right now. We've got some people to celebrate, Heather. We have, let's see, Kathy and Wayne.
1: Yeah!
0: From State College, they said, count us in as a Hope partner, but we're not stopping there. That was right before four, and then right after four, first one getting in on that matching gift, Laird. Laird from Duncansville getting in on that matching gift. We've got about 2,400 remaining on that matching gift. Friend, waiting to hear from you. We've got 55 minutes and 2,400 remaining on that matching gift. I got to tell you what that works out to. It works out to about $40 per minute. And I wonder right now, friend, could you take care of one of those minutes? Maybe two.
1: Yes.
0: Maybe you want to join at 40 per month. Maybe you want to join at a smaller amount per month. Maybe you can get a start in an amazing direction, joining the 1K Club. By the way, that Cups Mission will be sending 60 more people to that Cups Mission Med Clinic. Heather, this is the moment.
1: This is the last few minutes. You were waiting. Now is your time to shine. I want you to imagine this. There's a small brick building in Malawi, and there's a line of people waiting to get in the clinic. Your gift is going to help provide that medical care. Will you help another 20 to get in? That would be a $15 a month K Club, or not K Club, the you're making me so excited, Jason, that I can't even keep it straight. Hope partner, that would be 20 people into the clinic. That's needed right now. And it's gonna be matched dollar for dollar. Okay? So that's gonna become $30 a month for your Way Truth Life Radio. But boy, if we could have someone step up with that $1,000, it's gonna be matched dollar for dollar, Jason, at that K Club. But 60 people, so imagine 60 people being able to get into that little brick building in Malawi, Africa, and get the medical care that they need. That's what you're providing. Your money stays right with your station. This generous donor gonna give so that those people can get into the clinic and get the medical care that they need. Literally, last few minutes, Jason, and we still have almost $2,500 on this matching challenge, and we only have until 5 o'clock to do it.
0: Yeah, it was Laird who got us started just minutes ago. We're now down to 53 minutes. Friend, would you stand with Laird? Would you stand with Kathy and Wayne, who gave just a few minutes ago, and Jen and Dan from Lance, who gave just minutes ago? Now it is your moment. Final 53 minutes of Harvest Share. We've got $2,500 in a matching gift just under that. Thanks to Laird, who got us started, but he's not going to be the last. 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
1: Yes!
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1: Woo!
2: Things are getting real. Jesus, take the wheel. Only way I'm getting to the other side. Days are

0: Gonna see me through it. Always gonna see you through it. 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I actually want to take a moment and I want to share a story about that song, Brandon Heath and See Me Through It. We got a message on Facebook, and this was, I don't know, a year or two ago, and that song was absolutely everywhere. Everybody was loving that song. We got a message from Deb, and Deb said she was at work one day, and she said, I got sick at work, and it was kind of getting worse, and so my husband, he ended up taking me to the hospital, and she said it was more than just, you know, some stomach sickness. She said, it turns out I had a subdural hematoma, and we're like, oh my goodness, this is bad. And so she's in the hospital, she's getting treatment. Well, long story short, she's recovering. And she says, but as she was recovering, it was that song from Brandon Heath that she kept hearing that song over and over and over. And it was one of those where she's listening to the lyrics of that song. And she's saying, I don't got this, but God, I know you got this. Yeah. And it was that message that over and over was playing into her heart and into her mind. And by the way, Deb is doing better. We have seen Deb, and she is doing absolutely great. We love her. She's a dear friend of the ministry now. But it's because of people like you giving. That song was right there for Deb at one of the absolute scariest, most terrifying moments of her life. Listen, this is Harvest Share. Final 48 minutes, 10 seconds of Harvest Share. 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I'm Jason. She's Heather. Heather, there is a difference being made not only here, but abroad, as we've got an awesome partnership with CUPS Mission that you're a part of.
1: Yes, absolutely. There is a lack of medical care in the third world, and especially in Malawi, and they do have medical facilities, but they're all run by the government, and there's a lot of corruption with the government, and people can't be seen, they can't get the medicine they need, and so they come to the CUPS Mission Clinic, and it is actually serving an area that has 30,000 people in it, Jason, and I want you to imagine there's a line waiting outside. There's 20 people, there's 100 people that need to be seen, and your gift to Way Truth Life Radio gives them access to that clinic. Now your gift's going to stay right here in central Pennsylvania, but a very generous business going to give so that 20 people can be in. That's if you do $15 a month or more electronically. 20 people are going to be given access to the medical clinic. That's huge. Now, if we could have someone right now, because we are in the final moments of Harvest Share, could you do that K-Club? That $1,000?
0: Yes.
1: That's needed right now because your station needs it to stay strong. But 60 people are going to be given access to the medical clinic. Now, Jason, a little bit ago, you told me we had 7 phone lines open, right? I mean, that's available.
0: 7 that are available. That's it.
1: Yes. How many do we have right now that are open?
0: I want to say about 5.
1: I want a phone blitz.
0: Yeah, let's do it.
1: I want to hear from everybody right now because these are the final few minutes. Everybody, I want somebody to have
0: to come
1: in and say, Jason, you need to pick up a phone. So we want to see a phone blitz because these are the final few minutes. We want to see your station stay strong, and we want to see more people get into the medical clinic in Malawi, and your gift gives that happen.
0: Yes, it makes it happen, just like a listener from Johnstown. Listener from Johnstown joining as that hope partner, joining as a brand new partner to the ministry
1: of Way Truth Life Radio,
0: making a difference. Here's where we're going. We got a matching gift happening, $2,500 for this final hour because of Grace Bible Church, and we are making some progress. We've got 2,040 remaining to go because also Christine from Lewistown joining. Check this out, new partner.
1: Yeah.
0: Christine from Lewistown joining as a new partner. Here's what we're doing. $2,500 for the last hour. It breaks down to about $40 per minute, every minute for the last hour. I wonder, could you take one of those minutes? Maybe two. Maybe you're joining as a Hope Partner. That's going to take care of a whole bunch of those minutes. Maybe you're joining as a 1K Club. That's going to take care of like more than a third of the hour. Could really use one person right now to join that K Club. Maybe that's you. If it's not you, you know that, and that's okay. You give your gift. Can you take care of 1 minute? Maybe two. Got to hear from you in this final 44 minutes, 11, uh, 50 seconds of Harvest Share. Here's that phone line, 800-288-9857. 800-288-9857. 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Right now, Cody Carnes, take you at your word.

0: 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Here's where we're at. We're looking to do $2,500 because we have a matching gift happening right here in this final hour. $2,500 is what is on that matching gift from Grace Bible Church. Could you get in on that? We've worked it out. It's about $40 per minute, every minute over the course of the hour. So maybe you could take one of those minutes, maybe two. Thank you for that phone call that's coming in right now. God is going to bless that. 800-288-9857. Got to share this from Travis. He says this, that it's the messages between the songs that are so good. He said, I started actually switching over to Way Truth Life Radio to hear what you had to say between the songs, and then we just ended up leaving the station on. He says, I love it. And, you know, that's one of those moments where you're like, you know, you kind of sit there and you wonder, is it, you know, are the things that are being said, are they having an impact? Are they making a difference? And Travis is writing in with a resounding yes. What is happening every day is making a difference. It is changing people's hearts and lives because they are tuning in. And sometimes it's just, hey, this is why I switched over and I'm sticking around to hear the good news and the hope of the gospel.
1: I mean, that's worth investing in. You know, that's worth giving to some of what God has given you to make sure that this continues. You might have found that encouragement as well over the last 6 months. And you're like, yeah, you know, God really spoke to me through that song or something that Jason said or Sam and Sanja. Like, maybe it's something that you need too. And so you're not only giving that to someone else, you're also, you know, giving it to yourself and your family. That's worth investing in. We got a matching challenge right now. $2,500 thanks to Grace Bible Church. 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I can't believe it, Jason, but we are less than 40 minutes.
0: Oh my.
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0: 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As Heather said, Heather's from CUPS Mission. 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Your gift right now is so needed in the final 38 minutes of Harvest Share. 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Could we hear from you right now at 800-288-9857? This doesn't carry over to tomorrow. 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When you call, just say, yeah, God did it.

0: 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It's Micah Tyler on listener-supported Way Truth Life Radio. 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So dollar for dollar, they are matching your gift up to $2,500. Not all of that remaining. We've had some people jump on board so far. So many ways for you to give. Number one way for you to give is whatever way the Lord is leading. That's the most important. That's the big piece of the puzzle. Right. We have some suggestions of ways that you could give. Number one is a Hope Partner. 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Way number two that you could give is if you're already at $15 a month, simply increasing by $10 per month. 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That is superhero status. Tie the cape around your neck. That's going to be not 20, not 40, 60 people to be seen at the CUPS Mission Med Clinic because of your partnership with the ministry. 800-288-9857. Your entire gift as a Hope Partner stays to keep Way Truth Life Radio on air. By the way, I'm Jason alongside Heather. She's from CUPS Mission. Heather, these gifts are making a huge difference for CUPS.
1: Yeah, I want to tell you about a little boy named Gift, actually. He's 4 years old. He was brought to the clinic by his mom. He didn't have a very good appetite. He had significant weight loss and just didn't feel well all the time. He didn't even want to play with his friends. And what you might not realize about the third world is that childhood malnutrition is really, really rampant there because they just do not always have the resources or know how to properly, you know, provide for their kids. And so they brought Gift to the clinic and they realized that, boy, he was in pretty bad shape. So they actually used the CUPS Mission Clinic ambulance, which is pretty much just a truck with a mattress in the back. I mean, it's the third world. So yeah. They were able to transport him about 49 miles to a medical facility that had pediatric specialists. They were able to get him there. He's now recovered. He's regained weight and he is playing with his friends. And this only happened because someone gave, because Gift's mom could not afford this. They couldn't afford the ambulance trip, and you are helping to provide that type of care for an area that covers 30,000 people. This one clinic is helping with those minor things like malnutrition and anemia and, you know, cuts and scrapes and even diabetes. And so that's what you're investing in. When you give that Hope Partner $15 a month, your money is going to stay here and it's going to help keep Way Truth Life Radio strong. But it's going to provide 20 people access to the medical clinic just like Gift. Will you do that? We literally have 31 minutes left in Harvest Share. You're still needed, and your gift going to be matched dollar for dollar up to $2,500 thanks to Grace Bible Church. 31 minutes to go, Jason.
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1: Yeah,
0: so we are celebrating that. But wait, we're not done. Wait, we're not done. 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Also joining us, Hope Partners, joining on a monthly basis as new partners.
1: Yay!
0: 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But wait, wait, we're not done. Wait,
1: all right.
0: We're not done. We've got Kenny from Lewistown. Kenny from Lewistown joining the K-Club as a new partner.
1: Yeah!
0: Woo! Get the new partner bell. Wait, we're not done yet. Wait, we're not done yet. We've got Pamela and Mary.
1: Woo!
0: They're from Altoona joining us, Hope Partners, joining us new partners as well to the ministry of Way Truth Life Radio. I want to give you an update of where things stand in that matching gift. Guess what?
1: What?
0: Guess what?
1: It's gone!
0: Guess what? It's matched! We matched the whole thing! But let me tell you this. We matched the whole thing. But wait, let me tell you this. We set out before Harvest Share started with a goal of seeing 3,000 people to be seen through the Cups Mission Med Clinic. Okay, we matched the matching gift. We still have room to get in on that 3,000 to be seen at the Cups Mission Med Clinic. To date, 2,540. Woo! 2,540 are going to be seen at that Cups Mission Med Clinic. So there's still room for you

0: 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I'm Jason. She's Heather. She's from Cups Mission, the partner organization that we have for this Harvest Share. Heather, I want to share this one with you and with our listener right now. It's from Mary Beth. Love this sweet note. She wrote in, this was a couple of months back. She said, the radio is on in my house, and my four-year-old son, Cole, he heard that Sam, our morning host and safe station manager, she heard that he was sick. And he said, Mom, the guy who's with Sonia is sick. We should pray for him. And I love that.
1: I love it too.
0: I love that mom is listening with her son. And I love that he's like, this is active listening. And then he's got active participation. He's four.
1: Yes.
0: You know, he's four. And he's like, hey, what can I do? I can pray. And so I'm like, this is already a strong legacy that's happening with mom listening to Way Truth Life Radio. Friend, I wonder if you want to pass on a strong legacy. That's what your gift is, passing down that legacy of generosity, the legacy of showing, hey, this is what's important and here's why it's important. This is Harvest Share, final 24 minutes. Could we hear from you right now at 800-288-9857?
1: So, Sam, you gave an update that we had a goal of 3,000 people to be seen in the medical clinic, and we literally have 460 more people to go. So I want you to imagine there's 460 people still standing outside the medical clinic, and you can help with whether it be that Hope Partner.
0: That's right.
1: At, you know, $15 a month electronically or more. That's going to put 20 people into the clinic. Or if we've had some incredible K-Club members this afternoon and throughout this whole Harvest Share, could your family do that K-Club? 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We would love, love, love before the top of the hour to see another 460 people get into the clinic. 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
1: 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Maybe it's 15 a month. 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That, too, going to be sending 20 to that med clinic. Maybe you're like some that have come a little bit before this hour and joining the 1K Club. That's going to send not 20, not 40, but superhero status. That's 60 to that CUPS Mission Med Clinic. 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

0: 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I say phone lines open, but they're only open for a little longer. We've got 18 and a half minutes remaining in Harvest Share. We're not continuing this to next week. We're not continuing tomorrow. 18 and a half minutes. Got to hear from you right now. 800-288-9857. I'm Jason alongside Heather for the rest of this afternoon. Got this note from Connie from Bellwood. She said, your programming is inspiring. She says, I love to hear, pray, laugh, and cry with you. Talk about a full day of emotions. Just going through it all right beside us, right beside you, because she's tuning in and finding hope on Way Truth Life Radio. That's what your gift is helping to make possible. Maybe you can even become a hope partner as you're considering that gift today here in this final 18 minutes of Harvest Share. 15 a month or more electronically. Hey, maybe you're already doing that. Simply increasing by 10 per month going to make you that hope partner. Or do like some have done today. Join the K Club, a one-time gift of $1,000. That's going to send not 20, but 60 to that CUPS Mission Med Clinic in Malawi. Heather, you're part of CUPS Mission. You've seen it firsthand.
1: Yeah, and I just want to share a story about Agnes. She actually is a 62-year-old grandmother, and it's pretty cool because you don't see a lot of people into their 60s and 70s in Malawi because of the AIDS pandemic, also disease, malnutrition, dehydration. She came to the clinic with a persistent cough, chest pain, high fever. She couldn't breathe very well. Our healthcare team took a look at her, assessed her condition. They got her the medication that she needed. They monitored heard, and they were able to follow up with her. So that's one thing that I love about what our team does is they make sure that they're good. You know, even if they can't come back, they go and they, you know, check on them. And so she has improved. She got better. She was able to return to caring for her grandchildren, and she is just so grateful for the compassionate care and the love that she received at the CUPS Mission Clinic. That's part of what you're investing in. Your gift going to go right here to Way Truth Life Radio, all right? That Hope Partner at $15 a month, that K Club Partner, your gift going to stay right here. But because you give at those amounts, either $15 a month electronically or more, or a $1,000 one-time gift, people are going to be seen in the clinic because you're doing that, and that is vital. 460 people still left to meet our goal of 3,000 people being seen in the clinic, and Jason is like jumping around because he's got an update.
0: That's right. We're just going right to it. We're going right to the bell. We've got Tim from Huntingdon who wanted to join as that hope partner. He's covering 60 more to be seen at the med clinic. Amazing. Woo! Thanks to Tim. We also have David from Bellefonte joining as a partner to the ministry of Way Truth Life Radio. Shout out to David. But I love what you said, Heather, because you mentioned something important. She's getting medication. That's something you go to the Malawi hospitals. A lot of times they often don't have those medications, but they're able to get it because through the CUPS Mission, somebody's providing that. Somebody's paying for it. And this is our opportunity as the Way Truth Life Radio family to say, I got you. Your entire gift stays with Way Truth Life Radio. 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We're down to 400 remaining to reach the goal.
1: Let's set
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0: faithfully. Toby Mack on listener-supported Way Truth Life Radio. An awesome reminder of God's faithfulness at all times, especially when we need him, and especially in our weakness. That's what the Apostle Paul discovered. He said, you know, he went to God and take it away. And God says, my grace is sufficient for you. And I know Toby Mack, you know, he's got a life that's lived out as an example of that because he went through those really difficult times. But he said, but God, you are faithful. That's a song that you need. It's a song that I need. And even if you don't need it today, maybe tomorrow, or maybe next year, maybe sometime in the future, you're going to need reminded of that specifically. I know that one person who understands that well is Kelly. Kelly wrote into us. She says that Way Truth Life Radio isn't just a wonderful radio station. It's family. And she says this, Way Truth Life Radio helps minister during times of tribulation and is an additional blessing during the good times. It doesn't matter, hard times, good times, there's that ministering that is happening. And it's happening, friend, because people like you give. This is Harvest Share. We're down to the last 10 minutes, 40 seconds of Harvest Share. You've been waiting to get your gift, and this is the moment at 800-288-9857. 800-288-9857. I'm Jason alongside Heather. Heather, people are tuning in, and they are finding hope for every moment.
1: 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It's got a lot of stuff in it that aren't, you know, it's easy to get distracted and get pulled away from God. You know, even Jesus said, in this life you will have trouble, but take heart, I've overcome the world. And one of the ways that we can overcome the trouble of this life is through Way Truth Life Radio. So Jason, we had a goal of 3,000 people to be seen in the clinic. We're down to 400, okay? So 10 minutes, 400, that would be 6 people doing K-Club. Just 6 families standing with Way Truth Life Radio saying $1,000, okay? 6 families doing that, we would be there. Now, I did use a calculator when I did that math because I can see your face, Jason, and you're like, I don't think that math is mathing. I did use a calculator, but also we could have 20 families step up with that $15 a month or more. 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Your K-Club gift, $1,000, is going to stay right here in central Pennsylvania. A very generous donor going to give 60 people access to the medical clinic with your K-Club gift. Can you do that right now?
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1: Let's
0: just
1: go!
0: Have you?

Every house seems to have one door that sticks. You have to lift the handle, pull a little, shove with your shoulder, and pretend that was normal. Some parts of life feel like that too. You keep trying to move forward, but something keeps catching. Old fear, old guilt, old patterns that don't let go easily. But God is patient with stuck places. He doesn't walk away because progress takes time. He keeps working. He keeps making a way forward. Way Truth Life Radio.

Way Truth Life Radio and Phil Wickham, He Arose. In Paul's letter to the Philippians, in chapter 3, verses 12, 13, and 14, not that I have already attained or am already perfected, but I press on that I may lay hold of that for which Christ Jesus has laid hold of me. Brethren, I do not count myself to have apprehended, but one thing I do, forgetting those things which are behind and reaching forward to those things which are ahead, I press toward the goal for the prize of the upward call of God in Christ Jesus. This is Casting Crowns.

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He doesn't stay close only when you feel strong. His mercy isn't buried in the details. 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

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And also email. 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We continue now with Nathan Drake. Take my life and let it be. Take

Nobody chooses the middle seat on purpose. Not on a plane, not in the back of the car, not at a crowded event where both armrests become a moral crisis. But life puts people in uncomfortable places all the time, stuck between what was and what's next, between grief and healing, between obedience and fear. The middle is hard, but God's not absent there. He meets people in unfinished places. So hold steady. This isn't the end of the story. Way Truth Life Radio.

Bart Millard, I stand amazed. When we talk about perfect trust, we talk about what gives us roots, character, the stability to handle the hard times. Trusting God doesn't alter our circumstances. Perfect trust in Him changes us. That's a quote from Chuck Swindoll, and we hear his teaching coming very shortly on tonight's Insight for Living. This is Music Now with Shane and Shane.

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1: Mostly cloudy skies tonight. Gradual clearing toward daybreak. Overnight low of around 45. Saturday, lots of sunshine, a high of near 67. Saturday nights, increasing clouds, some patchy fog after 2 a.m., a low of about 46. And mostly cloudy Sunday, a slight chance of showers before 2 o'clock and a high of near 64.
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3: God's intentions can neither be altered nor disrupted. What he purposes will transpire without delay, without hindrance, and without failure. Everything that happens on this earth falls within the framework of exactly what God has purposed. Exactly.
2: When you're hurting, what you want most is an answer. Why did this happen? Why me? Why now? Job wanted answers too. He'd lost everything, his children, his health, his livelihood. And when God finally spoke, something surprising happened. God never answered a single question. And yet Job walked away from that exchange satisfied. Today on Insight for Living, Chuck brings us to the final chapter of Job's story, and to what it reveals about the God we so often misunderstand. We begin with context as Chuck reads select passages from the book of Job.
3: Saying goodbye to Job is like saying farewell to a long-standing friend. He has become a part of our family and a part of our conversation and really a part of our lives. Just a few excerpts from the 42nd chapter. If you have your Bible open, if you're new with us and not familiar with your Bible, the largest book in the Bible is the book of Psalms, and Job is just before Psalms. We're going to look at a few verses from the last chapter of this great old book of Job. Chapter 42 of Job, verse 1, then Job answered the Lord and said, I know that you can do all things, and that no purpose of yours can be thwarted. Who is this that hides counsel without knowledge? Therefore, I have declared that which I did not understand, things too wonderful for me, which I did not know. Hear now, and I will speak. I will ask you, and you instruct me. I have heard of you by the hearing of the ear, but now my eye sees you. Therefore, I retract, and I repent in dust and ashes. Verse 10, the Lord restored the fortunes of Job when he prayed for his friends, and the Lord increased all that Job had twofold. Verse 12, the Lord blessed the latter days of Job more than his beginning. Verse 16, after this, Job lived 140 years and saw his sons and his grandsons four generations. And Job died, an old man and full of days.
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3: It's amazing how miscommunication can lead to misunderstanding. This is especially true when what is being communicated winds up in the hearing of the wrong person. I thought of that just this past week when I came across the story of a Minneapolis couple who were there in February, and it was raw and it was frigid, and they decided they would enjoy a long weekend together in Florida, under the sun and relaxing at the beach. The problem was both of them worked, and so getting a schedule that coordinated was a tough thing to do. So the husband agreed to go just a day earlier, and he would meet his wife, who would come that day following. When he got to the hotel, he pulled out his laptop and decided to send his wife an email back in Minneapolis. However, he accidentally left off one letter in her address, and so the email went to another person without his realizing it. In Houston, a widow had just returned from her husband's funeral. He was a minister of many years and had been called home to glory following a sudden heart attack. The widow checked her email, expecting condolence messages from relatives and friends. Upon reading the first message, however, she fainted and fell to the floor. The widow's son heard the noise and rushed into the room and then turned and saw the message on the computer screen, which read, "To my loving wife from your departed husband. Subject, I've arrived." It went on to say, "I've just arrived and have been checked in. Everything went very smoothly after my departure. I also verified that everything has been prepared for your arrival tomorrow." "Looking forward to seeing you then. Hope your journey is as uneventful as mine was. P.S. It sure is hot down here." Miscommunication can lead to serious misunderstanding. That can happen, and it often does, in, believe it or not, even in the truths of the Bible. This is especially so when right truth is deposited in a wrong context or in the ears of someone not able to understand them. Children are a classic example of this. They could become confused and even, if the truth were known, embarrassed if they don't understand the context in which the scriptures are written. Cynthia and I have a very good friend, couple, who several years ago with their young son, Gary, were enjoying the holidays and decided shortly after the holidays that they would read the Bible through. And they would have their son, about 10 or 11 years old at the time, be there with them so that he would be able to make the journey. And so they got underway in the book of Genesis. And it wasn't long before Adam and his wife are naked and are not ashamed. The boy listened in silence, and a little later, Adam has relations with his wife, it says, and she bears the son, and a little later than that, the older son murders the younger brother. And then in the fifth chapter, he again has relations with his wife, and she bears another son named Seth, and that leads to the story of Noah and the great flood that brought such vast destruction. But the story of Noah ends in a shameful way, where he uncovers himself in his tent and dies in a sense of shame. At about the time they got underway in chapter 19 of Genesis on Sodom and Gomorrah, Gary said, "Stop. Daddy, should I be listening to all of this stuff?" was his question. Not a thing wrong with what was being read, but in the ears of a child, he wonders, what is this book all about? New believers can have the same reaction, and truth from the scriptures can become for them confusing, even about God. Can't you imagine a young believer not knowing much about his or her heavenly Father asking, why would a good God allow his chosen people, the Jews, to live 400 years and more in Egyptian bondage? Why would a good God do that? Why would a loving God encourage the destruction of all the Canaanites when Joshua and the Jews invaded the land and moved through Jericho? I mean, every one of them was to be killed. And how could a holy God call David a man after my own heart when before he dies, he is guilty of adultery and murder and is in fact a polygamist, numerous wives? A man after God's heart? And while we're at it, how could a compassionate, faithful God stand back and allow an upright, good man like Job to suffer like he did? Man, if I keep this up, you might wonder why we even take the time to open the scriptures. But all of those questions have answers. They're not simple answers, and they won't satisfy everyone. But take this last one. Maybe we should let Job tell us what he thinks of his God, since he's the one who went through it all and lost everything, including his 10 adult children and his ability to make a living once he was struck down by that dreadful plague that covered his body with boils. And then had to endure 3 and 4 alleged friends who came with their sermons and condemnation and judgment. And where was God? Even Job asked that question. Well, I think this would make us want to listen carefully when Job begins to teach us some things about our God. I could have chosen those words of instruction from Job from several chapters, but I've decided to really limit our thinking to the last chapter. And like we did last time, I have 7 particular lessons that I think Job would teach us if he were alive today. And thankfully, his words are preserved for us to read. If you were with us last time, we had you make a column of 7 and to title that column, What Job Teaches Us About Ourselves. Today, please go back to that same page, or if you're new with us, just find a blank page in your Bible anywhere and put at the top, just the top of the page, what Job teaches us about our God, and number 1 through 7. Job is set through God's lecture, which began in chapter 38 and 39, went into chapter 40, chapter 41, and he never answers the question. He escorts Job around the universe and introduces him to several of the animals of the field and the birds of the air, but he doesn't answer Job's questions. And remarkably, at the end of the book, Job is submitting to this God, this heavenly Father who permitted, even allowed, all of these things to occur and still doesn't give specific answers to the specific questions. And yet he submits. Surely he knows some things of God that we need to know as well, without having all of our questions answered. Verse 1, chapter 42. Then Job answered the Lord and said, I know that you can do all things. Number 1 in a list of 7, there is nothing God cannot do. Having heard and having realized the limitless power of his infinite God, Job puts his observation and realization into the simplest of terms: you can do all things. There is nothing God cannot do. Theologians call this interesting word omni, which means all, potent, powerful, omnipotent. That tells us that there is no limitation, no condition, no reservation, no obstacle that hinders in any way the activities, the acts, the works of our Heavenly Father. Tozer put it this way: all his acts are done without effort. He expends no energy that must be replenished. His self-sufficiency makes it unnecessary for him to look outside himself for a renewal of strength. All the power required to do all that he wills to do lies in undiminished fullness in his own infinite being. Beautiful way to put it. He creates from nothing without any decrease of energy. He sustains all life without ever needing any assistance from any other source. He even raises from the dead those he wishes to raise without facing any resistance. And he withholds the most powerful creature ever created, Satan himself, with no struggle, without the slightest effort expended on his part. Nothing stands in God's way. Nothing hinders God's work. Nothing successfully restrains his will. That's why only he deserves the word awesome. Now, we've cheapened the word. We've given awesome to everything. Stereos are now awesome in their sound. Back when they built them, Datsun, the early Z car, was called awesome. I remember going to the showroom and looking at the Datsun. It didn't seem awesome the longer I looked at it. It had four wheels like every other car. It was smaller than all other cars I'd try to squeeze into. It didn't look awesome. But the kids were saying, and the advertisements were saying, it is awesome. Let me warn you about words. Don't use that one that much. Reserve it for God. Reserve it for one who knows no limitation, faces no impossibility, hurdles no obstacle, and can accomplish whatever he sets out to do 100% of the time. Four times in the scriptures, we read in different words that nothing is impossible with God. Here are the verses: Jeremiah 32, 17, Jeremiah 32, 27, Luke 1:37, Luke 18:27. Twice in Jeremiah, twice in the Gospel by Luke, all four agreeing, four specific times in the Word of God, zero impossibilities. You sang of it when you sang the hymn, immortal, invisible, God only wise, in light inaccessible, hid from our eyes. Most blessed, most glorious, the Ancient of Days, Almighty. Ah, there it is. Victorious, thy great name we praise. Almighty. When you use the word Almighty, it fits only one. Isn't it interesting how ill-acquainted we are with our Heavenly Father? And this is just one of his numerous attributes. There's a second, and I find it at the end of verse 2, no purpose of yours can be thwarted. It is impossible to restrain or nullify God's purposes. It is impossible to restrain or nullify God's purposes. You see the word thwarted, if you carry a New American Standard Bible, as I do, you have found the word thwarted. The Hebrew term is the word that means to cut off. No purpose of yours can be cut off, stopped. God's intentions can neither be altered nor disrupted. What He purposes will transpire without delay, without hindrance, and without failure. Everything that happens on this earth falls within the framework of exactly what God has purposed. Exactly. None of it surprises Him. None of it has to be anticipated on His part. It is all unfolding precisely as His perfect omniscience has planned it. Now, I'm going to interject something here that maybe will get your attention, because some of you struggle with absolute sovereignty. It's probably because you have not faced a cataclysmic experience. Christians who go through what I would call a cataclysmic test have little trouble, ultimately, with grasping and embracing God's absolute sovereignty. I'll show you an example. Turn ahead to the book of Daniel. Get beyond the longer prophets. You'll get to Ezekiel, and then the next book is Daniel. Ezekiel is one of the longer of the major prophets, and Daniel follows Ezekiel. Chapter 4 is a story of a man who is full of himself. He's the king of Babylon, which would be much like the land of Iraq today. You could make your own analogies, but Nebuchadnezzar is his name. He believed he was responsible for the kingdom as it was, for the buildings as they had been built, for the gardens as they stood, for the beauty of the waterfalls, for the wonderful pools that had been dug, for the water that flowed, for the people that lived, for all of life as it appeared in the land of Babylon, and he said so. Nebuchadnezzar saw himself as all sovereign, and he said so. Toward the end of the chapter, verse 29, after an encounter with Daniel, who prophesied this would happen, Nebuchadnezzar, 12 months later, was walking on the roof, chapter 4, verse 29. He was walking on the roof of the royal palace of Babylon. So you can see him on the roof. He's looking over the spread, as we'd say in Texas. He's observing all of this kingdom that his eye can see. And the king reflected and said, now feel the arrogance as it drips out of verse 30. Is this not Babylon the Great, which I myself have built as a royal residence by the might of my power and for the glory of my majesty? While the word was in the king's mouth, a voice came from heaven saying, King Nebuchadnezzar, to you it is declared, sovereignty has been removed from you. It doesn't stop there. The voice continues. You will be driven away from mankind, and your dwelling place will be with the beasts of the field. You will be given grass to eat like cattle, and 7 periods of time will pass over you until you recognize. Let me say it again. Until you recognize that the Most High is ruler over the realm of mankind and bestows it, that is sovereignty, on whomever He wishes. Immediately, remember, God's purposes are never cut off, never thwarted. Immediately after the voice came from heaven, judgment fell. The word concerning Nebuchadnezzar was fulfilled. He was driven away from mankind, began eating grass like cattle. His body was drenched with the dew of heaven until his hair had grown like eagle's feathers and his nails like bird's claws. Pause and imagine that. The man who walked on the roof of the palace is now grazing in the field outside the walls of the palace. For 7 years, I take it. His hair grows long, of course, and his nails curl and twist like birds' claws. He is insane. He once had his faculties. He once was able to speak the words. I read no words that he spoke. He's eating like a beast in the field. He's grazing. He's living in the elements of the land. He is nothing, nothing, because the sovereign God of heaven said, that's enough. Curtains. And he's there all that period of time. I call that a cataclysmic experience.
2: There's nothing our God cannot do. 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Also, we're excited to let you know that Chuck recently sat down with actor and talk show host Kirk Cameron. You probably know that Kirk played the wisecracking teenager in the TV show Growing Pains, and then went on to make Christian films like Fireproof and several excellent documentaries. But you might not know that Kirk had rejected God until he was 17. Then he went to church and heard a sermon that transformed the course of his life. It was a message by Chuck Swindoll. Their uplifting conversation is almost 40 years in the making. Enrich your soul with this discussion between Chuck and Kirk Cameron. You can find it at insight.org/conversation. I'm Bill Meyer, inviting you to join us when Chuck Swindoll presents his final message in his in-depth study of Job, Monday on Insight for Living.
1: Thanks again for joining us this evening. Even when it seems that we're surrounded by apostates and enemies, even when it seems we're alone and that everyone around us has defected, we must remember God's message to Elijah. Listen for the gentle whisper of the Spirit. Remember that God always reserves a remnant of faithful followers for himself. Therefore, stand strong in your faithfulness to the Lord, so that you will always be counted among God's faithful remnants. That's a quote from Dr. Michael Youssef, and we hear his teaching coming very shortly on tonight's Leading the Way.
4: For days and weeks at a time, Cubans are without running water, even in Havana. Frequent blackouts have hampered that city's ability to deliver water because pumps run on electricity, leaving Cubans scavenging for their water. The estimate is about 3.5 million Cubans are facing a severe water shortage. Those can afford to buy water from street vendors, others scavenge it from broken pipes. The water quality is poor and often makes people sick. And no surprise, personal hygiene is now an issue because people don't have water to wash their hands. These are just a few of the challenges facing people in Cuba today. But there is also something beautiful happening. It's an untold story in Cuba that most of the world can't see, that the body of Christ, hundreds of churches across the island, are giving out of their little to meet these needs in the name of Christ. Come and learn more at haventoday.org.
1: Mostly cloudy skies tonight, gradual clearing toward daybreak, overnight low of around 45. Saturday, lots of sunshine, a high of near 67. Saturday nights, increasing clouds, some patchy fog after 2 a.m., a low of about 46. And mostly cloudy Sunday, a slight chance of showers before 2 o'clock and a high of near 64.
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7: No one can deny the universality of pain and suffering. No one. We all experience them. Even the believers in the Lord Jesus Christ, those who are redeemed by His precious blood, they suffer. Why? Because we still live in this sinful, fallen world. But unlike what happens to the non-believers, when suffering comes uninvited and unwelcome to the believers and the believer's life, it is not judgment. It is not God's judgment. And so I want to give you four things as to why a believer suffers in this life. First, it is to purify us. It's to purify us as gold and more than gold, actually more precious than gold. According to Peter in 1 Peter 1:6-7, he said, "You greatly rejoice in your salvation." We rejoice in that we are saved and we are eternally forgiven and we are on our way to heaven. He said, "You rightly so. You greatly rejoice. Keep on rejoicing. Even though," can you say that with me? "Even though you suffer for a little while, to purify our faith, being more precious."

0: longing for them to produce the fruit of repentance for every one of us. The words in verse 1, very significant, because it says now, on the same occasion, this is continuation from chapter 12, when they heard Jesus talking about the fire of judgment, and the fact that that fire of judgment is coming to the Jews and Gentiles alike, because they thought, oh, that's for the Gentiles. We're the chosen people. Nothing can happen to us. Doesn't matter even how we live. God is going to protect us. So once they heard this, and that kind of really goaded them, they goaded their self-righteous, pompous attitude, taking God for granted, taking the grace of God for granted. And so they asked Jesus about the current disasters. Now, obviously, these are the headlines in the Jerusalem Herald. And they held the headline in the newspapers to Jesus of these two things that have been happening right at that time. One incident, it took place when Pontius Pilate, that Roman governor, that murderous, coward man who ordered the slaughter of a group of Galilean protesters. They were protesting against the Roman occupation. He literally chopped their heads off. And such incidents, by the way, they were very common. They were very common by this ruthless and bloodthirsty governor. Probably the slaughter of these protesters took place around the same time as Passover. You say, how do I know this? Well, simply because Passover is when the Jews came to the temple and they offered their sacrifices, and the priest offered these sacrifices, and the blood of the animals will be flowing down. And when he murdered them in the temple, their blood got mixed with the blood of the sacrifices. So great was that slaughter and tragedy. The other tragedy was that it took place when 18 people were standing under the Tower of Siloam. That's about just outside of the southwest side of the wall of Jerusalem. And suddenly, that tower collapsed. And those 18 people who were standing under it, they all were killed. One disaster was man-made. Another disaster was a natural disaster. But given their faulty belief system, they immediately jumped to erroneous conclusions. And here's the worst part. They wanted Jesus to agree with them. But far from agreeing with them, Jesus sets them straight, and he points to two very important issues. Don't miss them. Don't miss them. Two very important things that he points to them. First, that what truly matters is repentance. It's repentance, and I'm going to explain that in a minute. And secondly, that God's patience, listen to me, God's patience with the non-repentant sinner has a limited time. It has an expiration date. I'm going to explain that again in a minute. First, he said, verse 2, do you think that these Galileans were worse sinners than the others because they suffered this way? Translation, don't be smug. Don't be self-righteous. Don't pat yourself on the back and say, oh, I'm good. I'm better than they are. Listen to me. I truly believe that Jesus' answer caught them all, including the disciples, by surprise. The word no here is in the emphatic position. I tell you, no! That's the emphatic position. Beloved, it is true that sometimes God immediately judges wickedness. I mean, right away. Sometimes he does. We see that in the book of Acts chapter 12, when Herod was allowing people to worship him as God. And the next thing, flesh-eating worms were just devouring him right on the spot. Sometimes God does that. Something else you need to know. There are also built-in judgments in sinful behavior. It's built in. God doesn't bring it from the outside. It's built in the system. It's built in it. If I become sexually promiscuous and I get sexually transmitted diseases, it's because it's built in. God didn't do that. It's built in the system. If I commit a crime and end up in prison, It's a judgment that's built in the system. It's there. It's the consequences of the judgment that's built in of a sinful behavior. But these two events here, not the sort of built-in judgment. This is not the built-in suffering. This is not the built-in experiencing pain because of sin. No. There are calamities that befall all people without discrimination. Christians, non-Christians, everybody. Look at COVID-19. The point of our Lord is making here is this. The ones who died, not worse sinners than the ones survived. The reason God allows sinners to live so that they may respond to His merciful invitation. Beloved, God is gracious, God is merciful, God is patient because He longs for them to repent. It's the longing of His heart. I tell you, no, unless you repent, you likewise shall perish. In other words, take these calamities as God's loving warnings. Take these tragedies as God's gracious alarm bell that is ringing to wake you up from your stupor. All tragedies must be seen as a warning to everyone to turn to the Lord and escape the judgment that is coming upon the world. He's pleading with them and saying, for your own sake, for your own sake, let any tragedy be a forewarning for you. Be forewarned that judgment is coming upon rebellious people. Be forewarned that unless you repent and turn to Christ for forgiveness, you will suffer worst fate, eternal fate. Be forewarned that God's eternal judgment is coming to everyone who refuses the offer of salvation that comes from the cross of Calvary. In fact, those who have heard the warning, but they did not heed the warning, they're going to pay a heavier price, eternal judgment. Their judgment will be more severe, more tragic, unending, unending. Twice Jesus repeats the phrase, unless you repent, unless you repent, in verse 3 and in verse 5. What does repentance mean? A lot of people really have a confused understanding of what repentance is. They confuse it with feeling bad about what they've done. They think that's feeling bad about it, that's repentance. It is not. Others confuse repentance with an emotional reaction of remorse, having remorse about what you, that's not repentance. That's why I want to make that very clear. There are two elements to repentance. First, a person, every person, every human being on the face of the earth must recognize that he or she is a sinner and they have offended a holy God, born with sin, practicing sin. As such, they are heading for a Christless eternity of suffering and turmoil. Not because God is capricious or vindictive. No, no, no, no, no, no. But because hell is the natural destination of those who offend a holy God. Therefore, you must agree with God. You must agree with God. I am a sinner. But that's only the first element. Don't stop there. Turning away from sin is only the first element. Turning to Christ is the second element. Turning from sin, yes, but you turn to Christ. Turn to Jesus as the only one who can save you from that dreadful fate. Repentance is not just turning from sin, but turning to the only one who not only saves you from sin, but gives you power over sin in this life. Then our Lord moves in to give us an illustration, a story, a parable. And the story illustrates our precious Lord's amazing patience. He tells us how His loving patience in calling sinners to repent one day will run out. It shows us how he is persevering and persisting in mercy. But one day, that's going to come to an end. I call this an expiration date. And so to illustrate this, he talked about a fig tree. A landowner owned a beautiful garden, and he comes in the middle of the garden, he plants a fig tree, and he plants it well. The fig tree is mentioned at least 50 times in the Bible. Some of these fig trees can grow as high, they're not supposed to be high, but some of them can grow as high as 25 feet. And in addition to the delicious fruit of the figs, the trees have served as an excellent source of shade from the scorching heat of the Middle East. The gardener took very good care of that fig tree. He protected the fig tree. He provided for the fig tree. He placed it in a great location. He watered it regularly. He fertilized it regularly. And yet, to his dismay, he comes in, season after season, no fruit, no fruit. This tragic turn of events causes the owner to be perplexed and to be frustrated at the lack of fruit. That tree has tried his patience. And my pleading with you, do not keep on trying God's patience, because that patience one day is going to run out. Verse 7. The owner tells the gardener, cut it down. Cut it down. Why should it keep on sapping the nutrients and the sun and the water and stubbornly refusing to produce fruit of repentance? The gardener pleads with the owner, give me one more year. Give me one more opportunity. Beloved, this is the Holy Spirit speaking to God the Father and saying to God the Father, to give you one more chance, to give you more chance, so that the Holy Spirit may speak to your heart directly one more time, so that a friend may speak to you one more time, so that you may hear that loving invitation one more time, so that you may be forewarned one more time. So that you may see the suffering of others as an opportunity to wake you up from your condition one more time. In fact, this parable has several applications. As you know, all parables, when Jesus tells them, they have more than just one application. The immediate application is he's talking about Israel. Because you'll see later on, at the end of this chapter, Jesus weeps over Jerusalem for rejecting him as their Messiah. He weeps. That's probably the primary application. There's a second application. It's for everyone who have refused to respond to God's means of grace. Everyone. The words, next year, this is an expression, meaning it's an indication that there is a limited time. There's just limited time. It's not going to be forever. Once the door of mercy is closed, it's closed. Once you keep on rejecting the invitation and the invitation is withdrawn, it's over. Once the opportunity is totally refused, there is no more opportunities. The axe will fall on the unresponsive soul. Beloved, the Bible tells us in Isaiah 55:6, seek the Lord while he may be found. Seek the Lord while he may be found. Call upon him while he's near. Now is the acceptable time. Now is the day of salvation.
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2: 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When the Bible uses the words salvation, Savior, and save, it's speaking of the total work of God in bringing people from a state of death, hopeless separation from God, to a state of everlasting life through the forgiveness of sin based on the merits of Christ Jesus, who died and rose again. Saving us is the greatest and most concrete demonstration of God's love, the definitive display of His grace throughout time and eternity. That's a quote from David Jeremiah, and we hear his teaching coming very shortly on tonight's Turning Point. Taking us to that program, this is Elevation Rhythm.